0: news of the 4th Brigade Niger Army in collaboration with the Nigerian Police Force have rescued a 50-year-old farmer, Mr. Lucky Egbiki, who was abducted at his farm in Okwesan, Ubiaja, Eastern Southeast Local Government Area of Edo State. The rescue was carried out at about 6 p.m. on August 6, 2026, following credible intelligence on the farmer's adoption. According to the Assistant Director of Army Public Relations, 4th Brigade Nigerian Army, Benin City, Kennedy Ayau's post on the Nigerian Army's S handle on Saturday, the Nigerian Army, the security forces used ransom negotiation to lure the kidnapper to a predetermined location at Onogolo in Eastern Southeast Local Government Area, where the troops and police engaged the criminal gang. We'll take a short break to come on the news. FG pushes local production to cut renewable imports. We'll bring you details of this more shortly. Please stay tuned.
1: 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Music.

0: renewable energy technologies and develop the capacity to manufacture them locally. To bring the news on the hour as a retrospect to a close, the Alliance that made history again. Roman Christian urged to know Jesus Christ, not just about him. Army Key Kinabra rescue adopted farmer in Edo. FG pushes local production to cut renewable imports. That is the size of news on the hours in retrospect. For comment feedback, send the update via our studio WhatsApp line 005191-8139. You can also give us an email on asonbinoculars@gmail.com. And on behalf of ASON Binoculars Radio News Crew, thank you for listening. 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

Nigeria that it has asked FIFA President Gianni Infantino to step down from his position. In a separate news, the 2026 Commonwealth Federation Fencing Championship officially commenced in Lagos yesterday, marking the first time the prestigious senior championship is being hosted on African soil. In another development, FC Barcelona has expressed its condolences to club legend Lionel Messi following the death of his father, George Messi. The club president and board of directors, on behalf of the entire Barcelona family, mourned the passing of George Messi and extended their deepest sympathies to the Messi family. This is the Beat of Sport from Asian Binoculars Radio. I am Big Billy saying to have a lovely day. Thanks for listening and God bless you all. Welcome to

rejected him. She said Trams was not on her level and needed to move from mainland to Lagos Island before he could talk to her. Trams denied approaching her, saying she is the least attractive female in the house. In a separate news, still on entertainment news, Rollez D, a Nigerian singer and former lawyer of popular Fuji star Taye Currency, is reportedly sick. According to Rollez D's mother in a video online, the family was called that the singer is vomiting blood in police custody. The mother said, "Nigerians, please come to my rescue. I received a call 2 days ago that my son was ill and vomiting blood. Please don't let them kill my son in police custody." This is coming months after Rollez

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3: It's good to know you are there. It's ASAM Binoculars Radio, and you are on to Retrospect on Business News. The headlines: 85 million Nigerians lack reliable grid power. REA stakeholders flag safety risk in CNG EV transition. I am Edna Fowers with the Business Retrospect in details. The Managing Director and Chief Executive Officer of the Rural Electrification Agency, Aba Aliyu, has disclosed that more than 85 million Nigerians, representing about 40% of the country's population, still lack reliable access to grid electricity. Aliyu also lamented Nigeria's dependence on imported renewable energy equipment despite its abundant solar resources. He disclosed this on Tuesday in Abuja during the signing of a joint development agreement between the agency and Ecotech Development Nigeria Limited to establish a solar panel and battery assembly and manufacturing facility in Nigeria. In another development, still on Retrospect on Business News, Keith, stakeholders in Nigeria's automotive industry have raised concerns over safety gaps threatening the country's transition to compressed natural gas and electric vehicle, warning that weak regulation, inadequate testing facilities, and poor public awareness could undermine the federal government's clean mobility agenda. The Standards Organization of Nigeria warned that use unless urgent measures are taken to strengthen standards enforcement and enlightenment on certified products from the market.

0: its safety incident could erode public confidence and discourage much-needed investment in the emerging sector. With this, we end the business news. I am Edna Flowers. Thank you for listening. Have yourself a lovely week.
1: Welcome to News Across the Globe on Ace and Binoculars Radio, First Day Alliance. Netanyahu rejects Trump's 15-point Gaza plan as he rules out Palestinian state. Houthis hit 400 BPD Aramco Jazan refinery as Saudi sees three-way defense park. I am Joseph. America.

the U.S.-Israeli war on Iran. To wrap up news across the globe, the headlines again. Netanyahu rejects Trump's 15-point Gaza plan as he rules out Palestinian state. Houthis hit 400,000 BPD Aramco Jizan refinery as Saudi seized three-way defense park. That is the size of news across the globe. I'm Joseph Osamu Iguari. Thank you for listening. Have a beautiful day. Welcome to the religious segment on Nation Binoculars Radio. First, the headlines. Pope, stop the spiral of violence and make room for diplomacy. Pope, even in our darkest moments, Jesus does not abandon us. I am Joseph Osamu Iguari in all the news and details. Following the recitation of the Angelus prayer on Sunday, Pope Leo XIV expressed his concern over the ongoing situation in Sudan, referring in particular to the city of El Obeid, and expressing my spiritual close.

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0: Everyone, welcome to the Sambana Plus Radio. It's a weather forecast for Urumi, East and Northeast local government, predicted by major states. My name is Jay Grace. By 12 a.m., the ocean overcast sky of 79 degrees Celsius, of a relative humidity of 94%. And by 1 a.m., there will be a cloudy sky of 79 degrees Celsius, of a relative humidity of 95%. And by 2 a.m., there will be an overcast sky of 77 degrees Celsius, of a relative humidity of 95%. And by 4 a.m., there will be a cloudy sky of 77 degrees Celsius, of a relative humidity of 94%. And by 5 a.m., there will be an overcast sky of 75 degrees Celsius, of a relative humidity of 95%. And by 6 a.m., there will be a cloudy sky of 75 degrees Celsius, of a relative humidity of
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Hello, good listeners out there. How on a day? I want to officially welcome all of you to today's entertainment gist. We are always bring to you from our Mix Sense radio station, Eastbound Binoculars Radio Uromi. I am your host, Ms. Judike, as usual. I don't carry plenty interesting story come today on top today's entertainment gist. As the day hot. Yes, plenty story day. We go interested to know all because you know what happens. I carry update too. All the top short story where they give you, I follow up with the updates. Anyhow, it happen for that side maker, they give you the update. So I go to follow suit. Eh? If you they work for road or if you there for boss, if you they.

back from that short musical break to the first information. We're there on my cable today where I want Yanis to Baba unfollows wife, Natasha, as nightclub drama deepens marital crisis. This one now, Two-Face Mata, Two-Face Idibiana, Two Baba. Yes, that's Two Baba, you know, Naim, I won't talk about. You know, say about months ago, yes, Two-Face and his first wife, Annie, they reconciled. Where Annie Idibia come online, come tell people, say, he don't even get belle for Two-Face. When people come, they ask questions, say, what thing happened? Say, why they can't leave us for dark? You get, you know, say, you get as if you say, they follow up story. Because we followed up when Two-Face and the first wife, baby Annie, can't get issue. So they say their marriage no continue again. They can't go their separate ways. Come marry the second wife will be Natasha. Before you can't even know it they happen again, they don't come online and now say they don't reconcile again. So now the matter line can't break there. This one where I want you to today, because as the second wife will be Natasha, CJ, Two-Face go reconcile with them, Annie, and they together. So it can happen, say, if like, say, Two-Face find out, say, he no longer they, you know, interested for that marriage with Natasha. It can tell Natasha, say, you know, they marry again. My dear, they will have a start, my people, and you know, say, marriage now by force, so. Even when you know, say, the first wife, you know, they, and again, you can't still say you go marry the man. And again, the man now come talk, so you know they marry you again. Like, this kind of marriage is a transactional marriage. Have you waiting to go call him again? So, as Two-Face and the first wife reconcile, Two-Face can't say this. Second wife will be the new wife, actually. Maybe Natasha say he no longer they interested in their relationship. You get, so Natasha confess. The verse not be smart, you know. The recent happening today will bring up this headline for the paper. We say Two-Face go perform for one club where they open newly for Abuja. As in day, they, you know, they perform.

people. Two-Face unfollowed Natasha. After Natasha carry talks, go attack him for a club event when you go do for Abuja. So if now you be Two-Face now, you will not go unfollow him because some people can't blame Two-Face. Say, why you go reconcile with your first wife? When you still date with Natasha? Even though say if Natasha can't get back goals, what happened for London that time? You remember, right? Yes, I give you another info the update that time. When people go and they blame Two-Face, say, wedding really they do marry you and marry, let's say now be now they go left and right because you marry the first wife, you know they you come marry the second one now and see they get issue. So maybe the man can say the first love will be Annie, you see they in body or in heart. Now you can't go back now. Leave me another marry again, you can't bring another wahala for where Natasha day where you go carry people go attack her. So if now you be Two-Face, you know go and follow him as in you follow him like this now for Instagram. Now there the matter say day today, some people.

0: One voice, one heart will break the wall.
1: Yes, the white wedding, they don't do one on Saturday. I hope say you attend. I mean, they don't invite you go. Me, I don't know whether they invite me or but I shall not say I follow them for online. Yes, it was on Saturday where they do their white wedding. And after their traditional wedding where they do for first of August. So Pella can come online, they tell people say Peter of P Square promise say he go come down in traditional wedding. But he can't reach that day. He call up, say something happened. Like he was very busy, he couldn't make it to attend the traditional wedding. So he can't reach the white wedding. Now he be the story where they here next. Say Peter Stone, Pella say, and Javi say wedding amid ongoing feud with their brother. As they promised, they go come for the traditional wedding now, you know, later make come. But that white wedding, it makes sure say you know miss some. And you know, say the gbege where they happen for that Okoye family, their story, their topic, they everywhere for social media, their controversy. And they ignore those ones, so go attend to the wedding. Because first thing first, now person will say you don't promise and say you go constantly. And Pella no be small person he be now. I be wait till you think. Sure you yourself be Pella fan. I be you know like Pella. But wait till you go make you know you like Pella because that guy he dey so funny go. So my people, Peter of P Square attended them Pella's white wedding. And that one now you can make the headline because all other people attend though, but Peter, you know, according to the fact there that he's having a family feud with his brothers, you know, constantly live and attend this special location shows that he really, really, you know, fulfill his promise. Say he attend Pella's wedding. And Pella himself, he just day happy overjoy won by Pella that day. You know, say this one the aftermath of the wedding be this one now here. All the things will happen for that wedding. Would come out once more for papers. Make we share the gist stamp, make we see something to chew on for entertainment. Alright, moving forward, still on the Peter's Matao, the P Square. Yes, you know, say the update today concerning that their family feud or controversy where Peter they drag the twin brother and they drag their elder brother will be Mr. Jude too. And they get as the thing they go now, my people. I don't know whether and I don't hear them. As Peter can't tell his own story like this, where he did too emotional. Like as he was telling the story, he was crying at some point. I don't know whether you see that video too. Make if I see him, I said, make small thing. Make I follow and cry. But I shall strong because I don't know the one will be the truth, make I no go waste my tears. So as they cry finish, come tell the story with

touch their heart, and some people not even say touch their heart, or it touch their every part of their body. They can't they feel for Peter or P Square alone. They can't they backlash their brother, will be Mr. Jude, the other brother, and the twin brother, Mr. Paul. Now, as they are taking sides, some people they take side. For instance, that you know, Tori, where that man come online for the same people, so maybe they don't take side because they still get dangers of single story. Yes, single story, you say, you hear from one particular person. You know, say me, I, for instance, I'm hearing the gay issue with the quarrel. I can't meet person. Can't they tell that person about everything that happened? Yourself, you never tell that person. Now only me, they tell that person. That person won't ask you. He just jump into conclusion. Can't they attack you? They use words, self attack you. They even won't fight you. Say, if you see you for real life. Now, wait till they don't say some online fans or online, you know, followers they do.

0: because the matter as it
1: is. Baby, South Africa to Nigeria, KC Records present.
0: They did their own page with different inscription or caption. But that one still no mean say you no get conscience. Suppose no say this kind in our family because them they know they together again and they can see they hate on each other. So waiting you said they wish may happen or may they may get continue. All right, right about now, make we go on a musical break. You know, as we do one, make we dance more and come back to the remaining story of today's entertainment gist.

as result come out. So I don't know whether you don't hear them. Your pikin right, I your brother or sister right. Make you shall go check them. Now, plenty people will check their own. Say they hold their results. Like they will just write withheld. You get, which means no results. Like something happened, why they can't hold your result like that. So this lady now can't check her own. Imagine 9 subjects now where they write for WAEC everything. Now they come good. Waiting be the reason. Some people can be like, even though say she do something, why they not go even release one? But you get a ZP. Still inside that WAEC matter, some students were like for public school. They tell people, say, if you be genius, if you be genius. Which means, if you sabi book, no matter the school where you write them. But on a private school or a public school, if you sabi book, you go still make them. But wait, oh, the real question now, they say, it depends on school. Why they do school thing? I mean, a government now they do. I mean, a people where they mark them. Because it show me, say, I don't see person where we saw people well. And we even they write for people. Like if they write work for people and they go.

0: They told us we're the future of tomorrow, but tomorrow never came. Our fathers are tired, expired, while they still loot.
1: You sure say you create me, have you give your apprentice to create me? Because imagine say you want to do something sharp sharp with your results, and it can't happen like this. Omo, now bad experience, sha. But I just pray that God help them, you know, to rectify it. You get so my people to the last thing for where they on my table today. I promise to do 50-50 with you. Don't care what people say. Pella vows to wife Jarvis. Hell, no be smarty, no. No be smarty. They say love, it is sweeter for people will find them and they know the meaning. You know, say how people take understand love you differs. You get, hey, maybe love don't happen to you before. When I mean love happen to you, you say you don't love person, the person don't love you back. Now only you can do everything for that relationship. That one be say love happen to you. But when I say you don't experience true love before, now that one be the kind of love where would they see for this Pella and Jarvis. Because today, as they tie their, you know, knots, actually they tie the knots on Saturday. The update called the ritual say Pella promised the wife Jarvis to do 50-50. Say nah Jarvis nah his own till death do them part. Somebody say I go love. If you never love it, just follow me, shout out, say I go love.

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2: And I want to say a very big thank you to you for sticking with us, for listening. And I hope, say, I entertain you well. You enjoy the gist with me. So, keep updated there. Stay posted. I will be bringing another package on entertainment gist tomorrow. But before then, keep listening to A Sound by Northwest Radio, Uromi. I remain your host, Miss Judy K. Have a lovely day and bye-bye for now.

0: bi iran de keke ikusa banye webo no semane webo no semanche webo no mea.
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5: Hello, wonderful people. 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Big Billy will be right back after this break.

And I'd like to welcome you back from that break. And if you are just tuning in, this is Sports with You with Big Billy right here in the building. Starting from the local scene, former Super Eagles captain Segun Ogbeni has called for a temporary suspension. In Nigerian football, Ogbeni said, Ogbeni made the call ahead of the NFF 2026 executive meeting elections scheduled for September 27th in Lafia, Nasarawa State. The elective congress was postponed by a day from 26th of September to accommodate the Super Eagles 2027 African Cup of Nations qualifiers against Madagascar. According to the former Green Eagle captain, problems within football administration have persisted for a decade and gradually become entrenched in the system. The reality is that football administration in the past 2 decades in particular has not matched and complemented the level of talent and possible achievement, Ogbeni said. He argued that the growth of Nigerian football has been undermined by faulty decisions dating back to the early 90s, which have since developed into an established system that is now difficult to reform because those who created or benefited from it remain part of the football administration structure. The growth of our football industry has been stunned by faulty decisions, taking more in ignorance by any malicious intentions since the early past of the 90s, he said. These have grown, sustained, and become the norm in our football, a monster that now needs the creators of it to rid it of its venom. They won't do it because they are also the beneficiaries of the faulty architecture. Ogbeni also criticized the manner in which NFF elections traditionally be conducted, describing the process as a recurring source of controversy. Elections in

Today, Bami said Nigerian football needed the time to reassess its administrative structure and address its long-standing problems, retreating his call for a temporary halt to the electoral process. I hope all Nigerians, including the members of the Nigerian Football Association, will understand why these elections should be temporarily halted for Nigerian football to find its feet again, he said. In another info, Nigerian Fencing Federation President Adenika Samuel has been elected president of the Commonwealth Fencing Federation. Samuel defeated incumbent Maria France Dufour at the Federation's elective annual general meeting held at Rumba School, Nigerian Atlantic City, on Saturday. He scored 14 votes against Dufour's 6. The victory makes Samuel the first African and Nigerian to lead the CFF, breaking a long-standing tradition of leadership from countries such as Scotland, Australia, and Canada. The election also coincided with Nigeria's history of the Senior and Victorian Commonwealth Fencing Championship in Lagos, featuring over 20 participating nations. For the first time, under 23, and wheelchair fencing event will be recognized as a model-yielding competition, further expanding exclusivity in the sport. Delegate praised Samuel's leadership and vision, highlighting his journey from world-class athlete to president of the Nigerian Fencing Federation. Under his stewardship, Nigeria has successfully hosted the international

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2: Soft sinks, 808 bass slide, and cinematic riser builds up to beat drop.
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Glamorous One sitting confirmation already received from many of the dignitaries expected to grace the occasion. It is going to be a very

0: achieve, we expect captains of industry, golf administrators, stakeholders, and golf enthusiasts to join us for the landmark gathering, which will feature insightful decisions, development, investment, and the future of golf in Nigeria. Ronsiwe said, chairman of Proba Nigeria Limited, Lawal Agaba, is the chairman of the summit, while former Osun State Governor Olagosoye Oyinlola and Senator Samuel Buko are special guests of honor at the event to be hosted by Ronsiwe. The summit will take place at the NIC. The summit will take place at the Nikon Luxury Hotel in Abuja.
1: The world is watching, Hoka.
2: Jingle script? Singify!

accounted for the project, with the Federation hoping for more partnerships to make the event bigger and better. And lastly, on Asian Binoculars Radio Sports Review today, Atletico Madrid head coach Diego Simeone wants Victor Osimhen at the club, according to a fresh claim by Spanish journalist Ruben Ura, as reported by Turkish athlete Habili.

even though the club previously turned down the chance to sign the Galatasaray striker this summer, according to Ura's reports. Intermediaries have offered the 27-year-old Nigerian striker to Atletico Madrid with Osimhen said to be ready to accept a significant reduction in salary to make the transfer possible. The fresh interest comes days after Atletico Madrid turned down an initial offer to sign Osimhen for €75 million, telling intermediaries he was not part of their plan because Julian Alvarez was not for sale and Alexander

30th, 2029, and he has continued to attract interest from elsewhere in Europe, including Tottenham Hotspur, who have been offered the chance to sign him this summer but will need to offload either Dominic or Richarlison to accommodate his reported wages before pursuing the deal. The Nigerian striker's current market value is put on $75 million, and he has contributed directly to 75 goals in 74 official matches for Galatasaray, comprising 59 goals and 16 assists. And with that info, I've come to the close of this and Binoculars Radio Sport Review today, and I hope you enjoyed every bit of it. Please stay glued to your radio set and don't touch the dial. Big Billy saying to have a lovely day.

0: Emi na kore anye bi Edo State, wiwe teno gbae, iname noke ke bi, emi na koe, ere miran, nire anye. 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
0: ole Dawana, a cargo, another living or serial, or lay a go big beaver, a deck below, one.

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Nigerians, greeting from here, Nado. Thanks for hearing from us from Eastern Banaculas Radio, my listeners out there. I truly salute because you people are wonderful. Make no worry, everywhere good. In fact, everywhere still. Make no boil more rice mini, sit down and relax because we get plenty to read to dish out from this place that are full to mother program.

What would they call my people? Ronaldo. I'm a first source theologian, if you call me Mr. T. I call this program until they carry my talk on move from old school level, carry corner school level based on behold all things have passed away, and behold everything don't become new happiness.

0: EFCC say make them vacate Usun account freeze order. Yes, so President Tinubu, he don't direct EFCC say make them vacate the order when he first give them before until freezing Usun state government account. Say what he happen, say election done here, say Ina one may they not say in a democratic country. Now we did to President Bola Ahmed Tinubu Asiwaju aka Jagaba say make a state government may they not feel say now because of the account make APC take over Osun state. President say APC won't be namesake when the APC governorship aspirant whether they call Asiwaju Bola go emerge as a democratic governor for Osun state. Govo from Edo state as he can go campaign for the Osun state when we open up, he can talk say since Presidio order EFCC to vacate the supposed freeze Osun state account, say that is the Govo Bewoso from Edo state. He can talk say with that presidential order, he can talk say since a delegate say they get money to spend in the Accord Party, which is Governor Adeleke of Osun State, Governor Bewo come tell the people, say, many people chop chop.
1: Forever strong.
0: The matter, or before the matter, he can still go, the Oba Palace for Osun State, you know that, so, Abakoso, when I talk just now, when we are Bakorescu from Edo State, the governor, he can go Osun State Palace live, where he go paid a courtesy visit to the royal father when we are back there to show respect and receive his blessings as well. You understand? So that one, now for that one. Again, ITV and Radio News, and then the toxic police extortion allegation, say, one lawyer don't talk come for there for online. Say, matter when they saw for inside Benin, say, not be here. Say, me the governor make it crack down the rock officer. Say, for Benin City, based on what he happened, one legal practitioner when be human rights activist, when they call Mr. Benjamin Ilobe, when be lawyer, so Esquire, he can call on the two government senator, Okwebo, when be governor, so, say, me it take decisive action against the emerging dangerous trend when we say all those police they do for the until say that they intimidate people. They start from there, they brutally they deal with the innocent people to be precise again. Then constant talk say until this Montana so say as a lawyer when it be say he get one client when it be say he being clean. When they start about 609,000 naira from his account. Oh boy, you can't say the money, say now Mr. Omofo.

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2: So my people, because of time, Adia and I will march our final break. 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

25th October 2010. At the church auditorium, in Tieozova Road, behind Yorkville Resort,

and of the Son, and of the Holy Spirit. Amen. You expire, Jesus, but the source of life gushed forth for souls, and the ocean of mercy opened up for the whole world. O fount of life, unfathomable divine mercy, envelop the whole world and empty yourself out upon us. O blood and water which gushed forth from the heart of Jesus, as a fount of mercy for us, I trust in you. O blood and water which gushed forth from the heart of Jesus, as a fount of mercy for us, I trust in you. O blood and water which gushed forth from the heart of Jesus, as a fount of mercy for us, I trust in you. Our Father, who art in heaven, hallowed be thy name. Thy kingdom come, thy will be done, on earth as it is in heaven. Give us this day our daily bread, and forgive us our trespasses, as we forgive those who trespass against us. And lead us not into temptation, but deliver us from evil. Amen. Hail Mary, full of grace.

and the dead. 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Amen.

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1: 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But not anymore.

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but tomorrow never came. Our fathers are tired, expired. Today we rise. Noahawk is our bloodless coup.

relationship with others. Reflecting on today's first reading from the first book of Kings, the priest said the prophet Elijah was able to recognize God in a still small voice because he had a deep knowledge and relationship with him. He also drew a lesson from the gospel account in which the disciples became frightened when they saw Jesus approaching them on the sea during the night. According to him, Peter's request to come to Jesus and his ability to walk on the water demonstrated the importance of trust and faith in Christ. The priest therefore encouraged Christians to trust Jesus completely and commit every aspect of their lives to him, stressing that those who truly know God entrust their activities, challenges, and future into his hand. But Isaiah further reminded the congregation that Jesus remained present even in moments of darkness and uncertainty, just as he was with his disciples during the fourth watch of the night. He urged Christians not to allow excuses or whatever else. Step up.

There is a brother who knows Christ. I wish everybody knows Christ. The world will be a different place. Will be changed. But because of ignorance of Christ, lack of the knowledge of Jesus,

0: AY troops of the 4th Brigade Niger Army, in collaboration with the Nigerian Police Force, have rescued a 50-year-old farmer, Mr. Lucky Egbiki, who was abducted at his farm in Okwesan, Ubiaja, Eastern Southeast Local Government Area of Edo State. The rescue was carried out at about 6 p.m. on August 6, 2026, following credible intelligence on the farmer's adoption. According to the Assistant Director of Army Public Relations, 4th Brigade Nigerian Army, Benin City, Kennedy Ayau's post on the Nigerian Army's S handle on Saturday, the Nigerian Army, the security forces used ransom negotiation to lure the kidnapper to a predetermined location at Onogolo in Eastern Southeast Local Government Area, where the troops and police engaged the criminal gang. We'll take a short break to come on the news. FG pushes local production to cut renewable imports. We'll bring you details of this and more shortly. Please stay tuned.
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0: Welcome back and thank you for staying tuned. This is Eastern Bano Class Radio. You are tuned to News on the Hour. Now is the rest of the news. The federal government has called for increased local money.
2: KC Records.
3: Yeah, we global.
0: The senior special assistant to the president on climate technology and operations, Professor Olamide Fagbuji, made a call recently at the Lagos Solar Forum put together by the Global Initiative for Food Security and Environmental Protection in collaboration with Nigerian Climate Information Center, Solar Power Nigeria, and Green Faith Nigeria. Speaking on the topic, improving energy access, the role of solar and renewable energy, Fagbuji said Nigeria must move beyond consuming imported renewable energy technologies and develop the capacity to manufacture them locally. To bring the news on the hour as a retrospect, we close the airlines that made history again. Roman Christian urged to know Jesus Christ, not just about him. Army key kidnapper, rescue adopted farmer in Edo. FG pushes local production to cut renewable imports. That is the size of news on the hours in retrospect. For comment feedback, send the update via our studio WhatsApp line 005191-8139. You can also give us an email on asonbinoculars@gmail.com. And on behalf of Asonbinoculars Radio News Crew, thank you for listening. Do have a great day.

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1: All right, ladies and gentlemen, my name is Samson Alamano, known as the Enjoyment Landlord. I'm speaking right now. Always listen to Sports Daily on Esan Banacola Radio. 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
2: Welcome to Sports Daily from Esan Banacola Radio. I am Big Billy. First from the local sport. The Nigerian Football Federation has dismissed the falsehood report circulating on social media that it has asked FIFA President Gianni Infantino to step down from his position. In a separate news, the 2026 Commonwealth Federation Fencing Championship officially commenced in Lagos yesterday, marking the first time the prestigious senior championship is being hosted on African soil. In another development, FC Barcelona has expressed its condolences to club legend Lionel Messi following the death of his father, George Messi. The club president and board of directors, on behalf of the entire Barcelona family, mourned the passing of George Messi and extended their deepest sympathies to the Messi family. This is the Beat of Sport from Asian Binoculars Radio. I am Big Billy saying to have a lovely day. Thanks for listening and God bless you all.
3: 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From Esan Binoculars Radio Uromi. First, the headlines. Baby Nigeria Season 11, you are least attractive female housemates. Trump's blast Nomi. Tire currency. Rollers D reportedly vomiting blood in police.

Section: Mother Cries Out. I am Judith Chinenye. Now the entertainment news in details. Big Brother Naija season 11 housemates, Trams and Nomi, were engaged in a heated argument that nearly got physical on Saturday. The altercation happened in the saloon in the presence of the other housemates. What started as a minor misunderstanding quickly turned to a battle of words, with both parties calling each other unprintable names. Nomi claimed that Trams made advances at her, but she rejected him. Trams was a level and he could talk to her. Trams denied approaching her, saying she is the least attractive female in the house. In a separate news, still on entertainment news, Rollez D, a Nigerian singer and former lawyer of popular Fuji star Taye Currency, is reportedly sick. According to Rollez D's mother in a video online, the family was called that the singer is vomiting blood in police custody. The mother said, "Nigerians, please come to my rescue. I received a call 2 days ago that my son was ill and vomiting blood. Please don't let them kill my son in police custody." This is coming months after Rollez was arrested and detained by the Oyo State Police Command. And to wrap up the entertainment news on Retrospect today, listen to the headline that made up the stories again. Baby Naija season 11, you are least attractive female housemates, Trams blast Nomi. Taye Currency, Rollez D reportedly vomiting blood in police detention, mother cries out. End of today on entertainment news and Retrospect. Thank you for listening. I am Judy Chinenye. Have a nice day.

It's good to know you are there. It's ASAM Binoculars Radio, and you are on to Retrospect on Business News. The headlines: 85 million Nigerians lack reliable grid power. REA stakeholders flag safety risk in CNG EV transition. I am Edna Fowers with the Business Retrospect in details. The Managing Director and Chief Executive Officer of the Rural Electrification Agency, Aba Aliyu, has disclosed that more than 85 million Nigerians, representing about 40% of the country's population, still lack reliable access to grid electricity. Aliyu also lamented Nigeria's dependence on imported renewable energy equipment despite its abundant solar resources. He disclosed this on Tuesday in Abuja during the signing of a joint development agreement between the agency and Ecotel.

0: Social media feels like the world's wild west.
1: 400 BPD Aramco Jazan Refinery at Saudi Sea's three-way defense park. I am Joseph Osayamo Iguare, and now the news in details. Netanyahu publicly reaffirmed that Israel will not accept Trump's 15-point Gaza roadmap, saying Israeli troops will not leave until Hamas is fully disarmed. The clash centers on sequencing. Trump said Hamas agreed to lay down arms, but the plan and vision face Israeli withdrawal alongside disarmament, while Hamas wants a full pullout and ceasefire first. Netanyahu also said there will be no Palestinian state while he is prime minister, directly rejecting another condition Hamas tied to giving up even heavy weapons later in the process. Meanwhile, a Houthi drone strike hit Saudi Aramco's Jazan refinery on Sunday, setting off a fire that Saudi authority later extinguished without reported injuries. The attack came 2 days after Saudi Arabia signed a mutual defense pact with Turkey and Pakistan, a move tied to rising regional instability from the U.S.-Israeli war on Iran. To wrap up news across the globe, the headlines again. Netanyahu rejects Trump's 15-point Gaza plan as he rules out Palestinian state. Houthis hit 400,000 BPD Aramco Jazan refinery at Saudi Sea's three-way defense park. That is the size of news across the globe. I'm Joseph Osayamo Iguare. Thank you for listening. Have a beautiful day. Welcome to the religious segment on this on Binoculars Radio. First headlines. Pope, stop the spiral of violence and make room for diplomacy. Pope, even in our darkest moments, Jesus does not abandon us. I am Joseph Osayamo Iguare, and now the news and details. Following the recitation of the Angelus prayer on Sunday, Pope Leo XIV expresses...

0: Don't be afraid. The rap of the religious unity once again. Boom. Stop the spiral of violence and make room for diplomacy. Boom. Even in our darkest moments, Jesus does not abandon us. That is the size of the religious news today. Thank you for joining. Have a great day.
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0: 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It's your weather forecast for Urumi, East and Northeast local government, predicted by Metro State. My name is Jay Grace. By 12 a.m., the Ovian overcast sky of 79 degrees Celsius, a relative humidity of 94%. And by 1 a.m., there will be a cloudy sky of 79 degrees Celsius, a relative humidity of 95%. And by 2 a.m., there will be an overcast sky of 77 degrees Celsius, a relative humidity of 95%. And by 4 a.m., there will be a cloudy sky of 77 degrees Celsius, a relative humidity of 94%. And by 5 a.m., there will be an overcast sky of 75 degrees Celsius, a relative humidity of 95%. And by 6 a.m., there will be a cloudy sky of 75 degrees Celsius, a relative humidity of 96%. And by 9 a.m., there will be a light rain of 82 degrees Celsius, a relative humidity of 83%. And by 2 p.m., there will be an hail of 88 degrees Celsius, a relative humidity of 74%. And by 5 p.m., there will be a thunderstorm of 84 degrees Celsius, of relative humidity of 89%. And by 8 p.m., there will be a rain of 79 degrees Celsius, of relative humidity of 92%. And by 9 p.m., there will be an overcast sky of 77 degrees Celsius, of relative humidity of 95%. And the temperature will be stable through 11 p.m.

and with its relative humidity of 96%. And the sun will rise by 6:22 a.m. and the sun will set by 6:43 p.m. and that will be that weather forecast for

Hello, good listeners out there. How on a day? I want to officially welcome all of you to today's entertainment gist. We are always bring to you from our mixed radio station, Esan Binoculars Radio Uromi. I am your host, Ms. Judike, as usual. I don't carry plenty interesting story come today on top today's entertainment gist. As the day hot. Yes, plenty story day. We go interested to know all because you know what happened. I carry update too. On the top short story where they give you, I follow up with the update. Anyhow, it happen for that side maker, they give you the update. So I go to follow suit. Eh? If you they work off a road or if you there for bus, if you they travel, if you they go anywhere, you can't hear people they gist about matter that they happen for Niger. Make only you know they left out. You go chook mouth, make on a continue the discussion they go. Because you get as if you say you don't know what thing they happen for our country, Niger. Are you still there inside Niger? So you say you don't jackba. Have you the plan to jackba? That one go still wait. So my people, before we dive into the program proper, make we do on the normal way. Let's dance to this short musical break. If you know sabi dance, make you sit down and dance. Because another one, naive. The sweet parts.

from that short musical break to refresh the information. Tata, Tufesi, Divya, now to Baba. Yes, that's Baba, you know, Naim, I won't talk about. You know, say about months ago, yes, Tufesi and his first wife, Annie. They reconciled where Annie Idibia come online, come tell people say he don't even get belle for Two-Face. When people come, they ask questions, say what thing happened, say why they can't leave us for dark. You get, you know, say you get as if you say they follow up story, because we followed up when Two-Face and the first wife, baby Annie, can't get issue. So they say their marriage not continue again, they can't go their separate ways. Come marry the second wife will be Natasha. Before you can't even know it, they happen again.

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0: The place there, arrive where you keep your vehicle. Now there the Kasala boss, my people. If not for the intervention of the police, another story for be for two face there. So the thing say the matter still day. But the update we say two face come follow the Natasha. Because according to him, say person will won't buy him, like person won't buy you. He carry talks. You know who be talks now, those who say sometimes if you look at their face fast, they go look like not before my mouth, now you go hear them. Those kind of people where their face be like say they know they shit at all. Now them, if you see all those people who say if they won't beat you, those bounce fast people, now how they take

Then I know they're there. I don't know waiting, you know, happen. But now the waiting happens now, they say, because I see them for paper. So my people, Two-Face unfollowed Natasha. After Natasha carry talks, go attack him for a club event when he go do for Abuja. So if now you be Two-Face now, you will not go unfollow him, because some people can't blame Two-Face. Say, why you go reconcile with your first wife? Eh? Where you still date with Natasha? Even though say in Natasha found big bad goals, we happened for London that time. You remember, right? Yes, I give you the info the update that time. Eh? When people want they blame to say wedding really they do marry you and marry. Let's say na be na they go left and right. Because you marry the first wife, you know they you come marry the second one now, now see they get issue. So maybe they might come say

are the updates anyhow way they happen. If they later follow each other again, oh, if they reconcile again, oh, you know, say celebrities and their marriage story. That's why they be sometimes it can go dey tiring, but sure, you go dey gist and they go because they give us jolly. And then again, if they need the advice, we go still give them. Have you not be so? All right, moving forward. So the next one will be about Pella's wedding. Yes, the white wedding they don't do on Saturday. Hope say you attend. I mean, they don't invite you go. Me, I don't know whether they invite me over. I shall not say I follow them for online. Yes, it was on Saturday where they do their white wedding, and then after their traditional wedding where they do for 1st of August. So Pella can come online. They tell people say Peter of P Square promise say he go come down in traditional wedding, but he can't reach that day. He collapse. Say something happened. Like he was very busy. He couldn't make it to attend the traditional wedding. So he can't reach the white wedding. Now he be the story where they hear next. Say Peter stomp.

one, now you can make the headline because all other people attend though, but Peter, you know, owing to the fact there that he's having a family feud with his brothers, you know, can't still leave and attend this special location. Shows that he really, really, you know, fulfill his promise. Say he will attend Fela's wedding. And Fela himself, he just day happy, overjoy, won't buy Fela that day. You know, say this one, the aftermath of the wedding with this one, all the things will happen for that wedding will come out once more for papers. Make we share the gist stamp, make we see something to chew on, for entertainment. Alright, moving forward, still on the Peter's Matao, the P-Square. Yes, you know, say the update today concerning that their family feud or controversy where Peter, they drag the twin brother and they drag their elder brother will be Mr. Duke too. And they get as the thing, they go now, my people, I don't know whether and I don't hear them. As Peter can't tell his own story like this there, where he did too emotional, like as he was telling the story, was crying at some point. I don't know whether you see that video too. Myself, I see him, as the most small thing, make I follow and cry. But I shall strong because I don't know the one with

Mr. Paul. Now, as they are taking side, some people they take side. For instance, that you know, Tory, where that man come online for the same people, so maybe they don't take side because they still get dangers of single story. Yes, single story. You say you hear from one particular person. You know, say me, I for instance, like me, the gay issue with a quarrel. I call me person. Come they tell that person about.

say everything will happen. You self, you never tell that person. Now only me, they tell that person. That person won't ask you. He just jump into conclusion. Eh? Because they attack you. They use words self attack you. They even won't fight you. Say, so you see you for real life. Now, wait till they don't mind. Say, some online fans or online, you know, followers they do. Say, because they don't hear from Peter now. They don't want to hear from Paul. Eh? Make it be Peter and Paul to live together. They come, they judge Paul, they judge his brother, Jude. So inside the same matter, nine Nollywood actor, where they call actor Frank Otters, he come one Red Hack. Why he the one Red Hack man? Because if you watch, if you see video where Red Hack man, they dropped recently for Facebook, yes. He talk about things like how everything will happen, because according to Red Hack man, he knows everything from the beginning to the end. Even the one where Peter never talks to him, according to Red Hack man, he say he know them. Because Peter don't first call him one-on-one, discuss everything with him. You get? And he can still go meet his brother Paul. That one discuss everything. When the matter start though, I mean today the matter start. Now those this year, they say me they give us the tip of the iceberg. So now,

that man they post lately. This is an Hollywood actor. They then call Frank Atos. He come the one way that man say me stay away from Okoye's family feud because the matter as they go now, it don't they enter. Be careful, my people. If to say, if you ask me, I go just say, may they just come together, sit down as family, may they say to them. I be waiting yourself think. Because you get as matter go just go like this, say yourself go just get tired of hearing. I don't say some people they use and they make money, normally, and that's why they need for stream media now. Bloggers go they like them, may they trending issue, they did their own page with different inscription or caption. But that one say no means say you no get conscience. Suppose no say this kind in our family because them they know they together again and they can see they hate on each other. So waiting you say they wish may happen or may they may get continue. Alright, right about now, make we go on a musical break. You know, as we do one, make we dance more and come back to the remaining story of today's entertainment juice.

Alright, welcome back from that musical break. I hope you vibed and also you love the music. And because if you know Sabi dance now, you go Sabi sit down dance. Because now that one, nine day, the best dancers. People will sit down dance, they go dance different styles. But when they stand up, it go be like abomination. Not be me talking, allegedly. Moving forward to the next thing for waiting on my table today, it says 2026 WAEC Lady Chester results badges held across all 9 subjects. Nobi, you know why I talk about this WAEC thing, eh? Because I see I'm plenty places for this paper, eh? All the how many of them self the people were write WAEC this year as the results come out. So I don't know whether I don't hear them. Your pikin right, I be your brother or sister right. Make you shall go check them now. Plenty people will check their own. Say they hold their results, like they will just write withheld, you get, which means no results, like something happened why they can't hold your result like that. So this lady now can't check her own. Imagine 9 subjects now where they write for WAEC, everything now they come good. Waiting be the reason. Some people can be like, hey,

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1: Home of creativity.
2: You write again, you feel like many, many times you feel. Now consider one time. Can't you ask myself question? So what did happen? Eh? Now my spirit can't tell me say maybe now a waek board happened to the guy. No say waek na board. Waek happened to the guy. If waek happened to you, eh? You go just sit down, they cry, they ask God whether you sure say you create me, have you give your apprentice to create me? Because imagine say you want to do something sharp sharp with your results and it can't happen like this. Omo, now bad experience, sha. But I just pray that God help them, you know, to rectify it. You get so much.

last, because now that one be the real prayer where God the answer fast. If you ask me, I don't know. All right, my people, now here I go talk rich for today's entertainment gist, and I want to say a very big thank you to you for sticking with us, for listening, and I hope say I entertain you well. You enjoy the gist with me. So keep updated there, stay posted. I will be bringing another package on entertainment gist tomorrow. But before then, keep listening to ASAM Binoculars Radio Uromi. I remain your host, Miss Judy K. Have a lovely day and bye bye for now.

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1: Olé, Ida Wena, Eka Gogo Nazare, Lui Vino Serio. Olé, Ago Gigbeva. Ede Gbelo, Goni Ukina Yena, Uki Nozile Levi 2026. Ayana Tamo, Bea Tamo, Ho, Tamo Rewe, Beja La Mie, Oto Edo, Elame, Neheke B, Iran, Neheke, Ekisabwa Nye, Vevo No Seman, Nevo No Seman, Chevo No Mea.
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Now the big boy show, the biggest radio on top is on Binoculars Radio 105.1 Uromi, and now the big voice of Juju Namani, the back of the MIC, to tell you the updates. So-

difficult to return from. Remember this line, money will destroy your tomorrow, not be profit. So, we want to talk about one story we happened for Edo State, where person go thief solar batteries, the thief case, make I just gist now. Now, make we look at the recent report where they come from Benin side. According to the information where they are available, operative of the Edo State Security Corps can arrest four suspects over the alleged thief of two solar batteries from one solar shop. The suspects, they call their name, but for the sake of, we don't want to call name, but we just leave out be. According to the report, the solar shop belonged to one man, I cannot call his name too, but it did new space, not be new thing. The suspect, they allegedly intercept and they can they attempt to sell the battery to the waiting buyer. They catch them red-handed when they try to sell the battery to the waiting buyer. The recovered battery and the Toyota Yaris were reportedly handed to the police sharp for further investigation. Now, make something clear. These people, them be suspects. We know they sit down for radio, pronounce them guilty until competent jurisdiction don't make that announcement. Now, investigation and proper legal process will determine what actually happened. But the allegation itself give us something important to discuss. How did two solar battery become somebody's target? And maybe, more importantly, who was ready to buy them?

ready say one buy stolen goods. Somebody where they ready to buy. Somebody where fit provide transport. Somebody where fit hide the item. Somebody where fit say, I better keep them for my house first. That person too need to understand the danger. That's why we dey shake all the table, shakeable. So, why crime not be the answer? Make I tell you why. Make we talk about hardship. Because if I don't want make anybody listen to this program and say, Jojo Namani, you don't understand what these people they face. Oh boy, as they face and as they face me. I understand that things hard. Cost of living high. Food they expensive. Transport they expensive. Bread not be small matter. Even school fees back, the matter don't go up. Fuel price high. I get one comedy where they watch, she said, the way one boy they make man say, what are you saying? I can feed you and feed your family. They know they brag that kind of brag again. You know. Before you know, the man will talk that thing, people don't power go in and say, eh, now me, they quarrel with that deal. You say, you feed me, feed my family. Now me and my family come, so. You see that kind of matter, if only way, but that's just to tell you, man. At times are hard. Young people will they graduate and still they struggle to find meaningful employment. Some people they underemployed. Some people they depend on irregular income. Some family they survive from one day to another. And some even they wait for their people with their abroad may just say small thing. And social media they make the pressure worse. You open your phone, one person they Dubai, another

You see the lifestyle, you see the debt, you see the car, yes, but you don't know where the money come from. You see the enjoyment, you see the struggle behind the camera, yes. You see the enjoyment, but you don't see the struggle behind the camera. Let me put it that way. So not allow somebody's social media display push you into a criminal decision. Your journey, not be their journey. Well, just in case you don't know, make I tell you the recourse of stealing. Now, and days, you go see some people, now smart the thief or just catch them, record them, put for Facebook, say me that they dance with waiting the thief. I don't see person who carry generator for head they dance. I don't see person who carry pack of Indomie for head they dance. Just recently, I even see gay for that matter, go thief for person shop. Now, some people, fit think, say, not just two batteries, this people thief, but let's think deeper. The solar shop owner buy those batteries with money. Maybe a business capital, maybe he get worker, maybe not the business he use to support his family. If somebody steal from that business, the loss not stop with the batteries. The business owner lose money, the workers

feel the effect. The owner fee increase security expenses, prices fee eventually go up. And if thieves become common, investors fee begin to think twice before putting money into business. You see how one action fee create many problems. Imagine somebody steal equipment from one small business. The owner replace them. Then another person

Another person say, I beg, help me carry him go somewhere, you carry him. Another say, help me find buyer, you find buyer. Another say, buy him cheap. You know, say, something not clear. But because price suits you, you buy. You feel things say, you don't see anything, you know. But you feel see, they put yourself for inside serious begay, inside serious trouble. Because crime feel involve more than person who physically remove the property. So before you help somebody, ask yourself, where this thing come from? Why this person they sell them so cheap? Why you don't get proper proof of ownership? Why it they rush me? Not a lot cheap price blind your reasoning, you. Sometimes cheap goods fit carry expensive consequences. Now they hear me so, I know still now they hear me. Yes, not the only thief though, many other things see they follow within the affect people nowadays. Make we talk about fraud and cybercrime. And this matter not stop for physical thief. Today cybercrime don't become another temptation.

do. So nothing say na rich person money, you no go affect am. You don't know the person story. You don't let anybody convince you. Say fraud na normal career. Hmm? Don't let anybody go to confuse you. Say fraud na normal career. Fast money fit come fast, but trouble fit follow am fast. It gets one way people know they like talk. Now see thief, and then they call them money laundering. That one are for the bigger politicians, then the Oga Pala of them will be saying, man, big money, they enter their table. They just call them money laundering. Baba na thief. If you collect money when of your own, you are a thief. And thief, now what they talk about, it's no good. So, some people don't see enter drug abuse, cultism, robbery, and other vices just to keep up with this bad character. Yes, now I'm going to explain the conversation. Crime not be only thief and fraud. We also need to talk about drug abuse. Some young people begin because of peer pressure. Try them. Nothing will happen. So

way people feel respect you, and because say then they fear you, that one I really respect. Your future is more valuable than temporary street reputation. Then robbery, violence, gang.

gang activities, destruction of public property, gambling addiction, exploitation, all these things, if we create chains, one bad decision, then another, before you know it, school don't stop, family relationship don't spoil, employment opportunity don't disappear, trust disappear, freedom feel disappear, and the person will initially think, say, I just want to make small money, it don't feel eventually end itself, for inside dealings with consequences way big past the original problem. The question are, how person go feel survive? Well, on Inside the Hunger Show, we will bring you how person could survive for the other side of this talk. This, now many talk today will carry come, and after this musical break, we will come back to continue how person could survive.

you're not a good guy for you to get that mindset. Because telling somebody, don't steal, eh? Without saying you're not going to show them practical alternatives, you're not there enough. That's why we need to tell you how you will feel somebody. So make we talk solutions. If you don't get job, look for skills. 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I know that many people are going to say, where Jojo and Amaya, they bring all these things for? Yes, there are plenty for the store, you know, they finish. 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I did get updates when they reach my big birthday. 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

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I don't borrow money simply to impress people. Business. Make it solve problem, not create another problem for yourself. You hear me so? Yes, for those who like farming and agro businesses, for young people with access to land and agricultural opportunities, farming and agro business, a day possible. Vegetable, poultry, fish farming, food processing, distribution. The point is, not everybody must become farmer. The point now say, look for legitimate economic opportunities around you. You hear me so? Yeah, make I call the content creation on digital work side.

job, maybe your rent on due, maybe your business collapse, maybe family emergency happen. Not allow shame push you into crime. Ask for help. Even if say people tell you no, ask for help. It better to ask than to go thief. 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Talk to legitimate community organization. Look for youth development programs. Ask somebody who will get experience for guidance. Yes, there is dignity in saying, I need help. Ask for help. If you go ask for help, it not mean say you weak. Sometimes it is wisdom. Yes. We go see same message to parents and community leaders. May not be like say we just talk to youth. Yes. All this conversation not be only for young people, parents, not get rule. Don't wait until police call you before you start asking questions. Know your children. Know who their friends are. Pay attention to sudden unexplained wealth. Your pikin carry Venza, carry Lamborghini,

your money they come from the UK. Why are they talk this thing just for our people to learn? Because when society begin, they celebrate the results without questioning the source. Young people feel conclude talk say the only thing we matter now money. The end does not always justify the means. The means justify the end. Religious leader too now get through. Community leader too now get through. Employers get through. Youth organization get through. We need mentorship, skill training, financial education, career guidance, community support. Young people need people where then go feed, tell them, come, let's reason. Not be only go and make money. Yes. You don't hear. Don't take law into your hand though. Now, one very important point, if you suspect, say, somebody they involved for thief or another crime, not turn yourself into police, judge, and executioner. Not beat suspects. Not burn anybody. Not humiliate people. Not encourage jungle justice. Report suspicious activity to appropriate authorities. Allow investigation to take place. Remember the solar battery case we will discuss.

Are you spending too much energy trying to impress people on social media? What will be the key where you first start learning this month? If you lose everything tomorrow, what honest key can still feed you? Think about that one. Because money fit disappear, property fit disappear, job fit disappear, but useful skill.

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Amen. I don't mean pastor, but I don't talk too much for inside the message where I carry come today. But make us here drop one or two messages to our young persons under pressure. My young brother, my young sister. If you listen to me and life currently hard for you, I don't go lie to you. Life feel really hard. You feel cry sometimes. You feel frustrated. You feel wonder when your own breakthrough will come. But I beg, not allow frustration make you destroy your future. Yes, you don't need to become a criminal because you become successful. You don't need to defraud somebody before you become wealthy. You don't need courtesy before you become respected. You don't need drugs.

He says something simple. Hardship explain temptation, but you not go fit make crime they right. If you dey struggle, seek help. If you dey unemployed, learn something. If you lack capital, start small. If you lack direction, seek mentorship. And if you make mistake, correct yourself. If you see suspicious activities, report through the proper authority. And I beg, not take the laws into your hand. Because the person where you think say they guilty, now see suspect until due process they establish the fact say the person they guilty. My brother, my young people, your life is bigger than today's problem. If you hear me so, your future bigger past today's hunger. Your potential is bigger than the pressure you are currently facing. So, don't say tomorrow because of today. Time feel hard, but crime not be solution. Now hear me so? Yeah, I will come up for studio now. Until next week again, where I will join now for the Anger Show. Just in case you get any

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1: 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No be I don't know how to promote.
0: Where you for sing this music?
1: No be any record studio where I sing. No be I for the produce. They do my music.
0: Foul. You wrong. You see, if you carry your music, go HF Entertainment. They go papa laugh for you. The engineer went did there, and they call him Magic Finger. When he finish music for you, they go still put him for radio, promote him for you.

0: 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Make una arrange una self for the tori properly.
1: A lovely welcome to today's newspaper headlines from Eastern Binoculars Radio, Uromi. As usual, I'm going to be giving stories from different newspapers. The first one I have here today is Leadership Newspapers. The first headline says, NDLA arrests Italy-based businessman with 98 wraps of cocaine at Enugu Airport. Delta First Lady condemns derogatory labels on children with autism. ASUU strikes now history, presidency declares. DSS arrests 3 suspected kidnappers of Nasarawa Varsity professor. 2027, group alleges plus 2 disabilized MDC in Enugu. I knew something wasn't right with the management. Econ speaking on fallout with P-Square. Some of the leadership newspapers. Governor Lawal badges Pan-African Leadership Award in Ghana. Bruno C.A.N.D.

24 hours in detention. Abiodun urges collective action as Ogun backs free planting campaign. It's not a punch newspapers. Mass wedding. Kano governor urges 1,500 newlyweds to uphold justice and respect. Police bust drug cartel in Delta. Recover 21 bags of Indian hemp. I mistakenly followed another woman. Man announces end of marriage. Was not a punch newspapers. Banditry. Travelers stranded as Niger residents protest abduction and block highway. Police intensify rescue operation following Okene Auchi road kidnapping. Algeria and Morocco qualify for 2027 Women's World Cup. Police restore calm after reprisal attack in Kogi community. Peace Square destroy Africa's biggest music brand, Daddy Shoki. The last headlines: IRS arrests miscreants terrorizing motorists in midnight Lekki-Ajah raid. Away from.

winners, top 4 places. Mourinho discloses number of players he wants to keep in Real Madrid squad. Police arrest 56-year-old suspect for alleged distribution of illicit drugs in Delta community. Troops and other security agencies find kidnaps, ransom collection, neutralized suspects in Edo. 28 arrested as Kano Task Force raids drug den. Oshungba, APC chief said urges peaceful coup and stunning for political violence. Salary increase alone can't end terrorism and modern tech needed. APC, Okechukwu. Sunday Daily Post newspapers, 2027. Abia Monarch apologizes for threatening voters with death. Mass arrests and extrajudicial killings in Southeast region. Igbo youth reject military inter-society. The last headline was WAFCON 2026. Cameroon fired up for Super Falcons test. Nzana. Away from that newspaper, let me take you to the last newspaper of today, which is Vanguard newspapers. The first headline says MTN confirms 25 gig free data warns subscribers against fake link. Please.

Kwasom movement alleges plot to destabilize MDC in Enugu. Police arrest 19-year-old over armed robbery, recover stolen motorcycle in Plenty. The last headline says, insecurity, protesters block Mokwa Bida Highway over persistence banditry. And wrapping up today's inside lines, thank you for listening. I am Judy Chinenye. Have a nice day.

Hello, my precious Nigerian country people and Ogbonge listeners out there. Wherever on the air is sound of our transmission, this is the news across geopolitical zone for Niger. But I reach you steady from Esan Binoculars Radio. My name is Jojo Namani, and I'm your sure radio country brother on top of the MIC. And I'm ready to tell you many ways you face for the papers today. First of all, the Richmond USA Osun State Commissioner for Environment and Sanitation, what they call Mayowa Adejorin, and then released after 24 hours for police custody following arrest for Elisha. And Steve for inside the

and clinical trial of Ebola vaccine against Budibugyo virus. JAMB registrar with NIMBY Professor Segun Aina and on resolve over 5,000 complaints from candidates and clients for inside 5 days, and this one they ensure timely and effective service. Rev Dasuki, the urge INEC, make them hold 2027 general election for one day, and they want loopholes for Section 63, Subsection 2 of the Electoral Act on top of the matter. Osun police don't release their environmental commissioner after arrest over Elisha shooting. Make we tell you also say the National Drug Law Enforcement Agency, NDLA operative, they don't arrest one Joseph Siri, one Italy-based businessman for Enugu Airport, as he could say he attempted to smuggle 1.51 kilogram of cocaine to Italy. 2026 for Osun State, as Governor Ayilola, PDP leaders don't endorse APC Guba candidate Ambo. Seaford News, Abuja left-wing group, they back 500,000 minimum wage demand, and they urge Nigerians to support organized labor. I'm sure, say Nigerians will figure it and reach 500,000 naira as minimum wage. Me, I'm not sure at all at all. And even if he reach here, the money now will get value the way me and this young. ACC don't condemn

outside the highway. Ministry to play support for youth empowerment through sports. That one they come from the Minister of Sports. Amekute say Oshun decide 2026. Over 60 accord party members for police detention. Adeleke campaign organization and they talk that one. Waiting make then they arrest for that. The matter is tire up because you know if we know all the side except you get all the clear evidence. Lagos Calabar Coastal Highway. We stand with Tinubu, but don't bypass Ondo Coast. Afeni Ferry, and they talk that one. Chief Michael Anduka, the PDP 2027 Guba candidate for Benue State, and don't deny the report where they allege say in political arrangement they involve him, Samuel Oton, George Akume, and Atiku Abubakar. Don't forget say, we tell you before say Lionel Messi lost his papa. Yes, Lionel Messi don't bid farewell to his papa. We guide him for his career. And if you see their two faces for the picture, and they be look alike. Chelsea gone.

3-3 with Jaho for NZP preseason friendly. That's enough for Sport Matter. Stay and see for Sport Matter. Cameroon versus Nigeria. The Mehi Echegini don't return as Super Falcons. The name strong lineup for WAFCON showdown. And I could tell you also say, residents and protesters for Mokwa, Niger State, they go block major entry points.

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1: You know, so Bobo at all. $1 now is equivalent to about 1,400 thereabouts. Concerns on day as Sheikh Rao's son reportedly emerged as Boko Haram ranks. Don't forget to say, Sheikh Rao, them don't say they don't come out, but his son don't come and talk, say, he don't join. And before you know, if he can become top leader, my security operative check on sharper, sharper. Military airstrike don't wipe out 9 terrorists for Borno, according by the video reports where they reach us. And they are building the 6 stronger government-church partnership to raise reasonable future leaders. Oshun account, yes, you see, acted within powers, freezing account. Who they talk this one, lawyer group. And Wike Fubara crisis, not get any link with injured interest. Radiri, I need to give that update. And OPHK airstrike, on neutralized scores of terrorist fighters. For Borno State, Tinubu don't urge religious leaders make them confront extremism, misuse of faith. Super Falcon the face Cameroon with World Cup blaze for inside stake. I beg, make una do us proud and make we self wish our Super Falcons were. Ogun, they resuscitate Seas Forest Reserve and then they rally citizens on top 2026 tree planted day. Sokoto teenager death. Family, they demand justice, prosecution of the suspects. And a good day, say,
2: platforms, Fiverr, Sound Better, or local Nigerian studios. Provide them with your hook, style, and
1: sit. We need the governor, Alea. And but the judge never won election for PDP. Who they talk this one? Name Nayenson Wike, the minister of the FCT. And see on top of the papers today, please Tom Church summon factions to command headquarters over Power Tosu. This one, but it's going to arrest people for Jojo. In short, that's one. He consigned the kind biggie where he did happen for inside church politics. Another matter with the ritual say Big Brother Africa S housemate will be Bayo Oko. You don't kick the bucket, you don't go to Kingdom Come, sorry news there. And the varsity they raise the alarm about fake distance learning center, just in case you want to register for distance learning, I bet no, say not be everything be reason or fake. Journalists they urge, they say make them embrace digital media, just in case you see they do analog, like you know say man. The world don't pass analog, you don't enter digital, weller. And one or two info before we wrap up, police don't neutralize suspected killer of Imo Monarch. 5 orders for that place. The Basa Joe allegation against Atiku will collapse. Will they talk this one? And 8 for DA. Lastly, for inside news today, NYC don't release 2026 Batch B Stream 2 call-up letters for Niger Sokoto. The case, and there they post to go. Go check the updates, they're available as I talk to you now. My country people, I have a bad break for this across your political zone for Nigeria. No time to check time. Just say when I get every better, just moment with us for inside the show. Join us again tomorrow.

fountains of the earth. Pour my God in your hands, and no one can withstand you. We present our country, Nigeria, before you. We pray and thank you, for you are the source of all we have and are. We are sorry for all the sins we have committed and for the good deeds we have failed to do. In your loving forgiveness,

Keep us safe from the punishment we deserve. Lord, we are weighed down not only by uncertainties, but also by moral, economic, and political problems. Listen to the cries of your people who confidently turn to you. God of infinite goodness, our strength in adversity, our health in weakness, our comfort in sorrow. Be merciful to us, O people. Spare this nation, Nigeria, from chaos, anarchy, and doom. Bless us with your kingdom of justice, love, and peace. We ask this through Christ our Lord. Most sacred heart of Jesus, Immaculate Heart of Mary.

0: In fact, in our second reading today, St. Paul says something like that. He says, I am speaking the truth in Christ. I am not lying. My conscience bears me witness in the Holy Spirit that I have great sorrow and unceasing anguish in my heart. Why? For I could wish that I myself were accursed and cut off from Christ for the sake of my brethren. He wishes that everybody would know Christ, that his brother should know Christ. I wish everybody knows Christ. The world will be a different place. We'll be changed. But because of ignorance of Christ, lack of the knowledge of Jesus,
1: AY troops of the 4th Brigade Niger Army, in collaboration with the Nigerian Police Force, have rescued a 50-year-old farmer, Mr. Lucky Egbiki, who was abducted at his farm in Okwesan, Ubiaja, Eastern Southeast Local Government Area of Edo State.

Thank you for staying tuned. This is Eastern Binoculars Radio. You are tuned to News on the Hour. Now is the rest of the news. The federal government has called for increased local manufacturing of renewable energy technologies, saying Nigeria must reduce its dependence on imported solar panels, batteries, inverters, and related equipment. The senior special assistant to the president on climate technology and operations, Professor Olamide Faguji, made the call recently at the Lagos Solar Forum put together by the Global Initiative for Food Security and Environmental Protection in collaboration with Nigerian Climate Information Center, Solar Power Nigeria, and Green Faith Nigeria. Speaking on the topic, improving energy access, the role of solar and renewable energy, Faguji said Nigeria must move beyond consumption.

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2: 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I am Big Billy, first from the local sport. The Nigerian Football Federation has dismissed the falsehood report circulating on social media that it has asked FIFA President Gianni Infantino to step down.

0: This is the Beat of Sports from Ace and Binoculars Radio. I am Big Billy saying to have a lovely day. Thanks for listening and God bless you all.
1: Welcome to Entertainment News on Retro Sports. From Ace and Binoculars Radio, Uromi. First, the headlines. Baby Nigeria Season 11, you are least attractive female housemates. Trump's blast Nomi. Tire currency. Rollers D reportedly vomiting blood in police detection. Mother cries out. I am Judith Chinenye. Now the entertainment news in details. Big Brother Nigeria Season 11 housemates, Trumps and Nomi, were engaged in a heated argument that nearly got physical on Saturday. The altercation happened in the saloon in the presence of the other housemates. What started as a minor misunderstanding quickly turned to a battle of words, with both parties calling each other unprintable names. Nomi claimed that Trumps made advances at her, but she rejected him. She said Trumps was not on her level and needed to move from... Yeah.

time to wrap up the entertainment news on which was pressed today. Listen to the headline that made up the stories again. Baby Naija season 11. You are least attractive female housemates. Trumps blast Nomi. Taye currency. Rollers did reportedly vomiting blood in police detention. Mother cries out. End of today on entertainment news and retrospect. Thank you for listening. I am Judy Chinenye. Have a nice day.

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1: Call on us and we can help you advertise your weddings, obituaries, housewarming party, graduation ceremonies, meetings, church events and program, business, and send birthday shout-outs to friends and family.

Aliyu also lamented Nigeria's dependence on imported renewable energy equipment despite its abundant solar resources. He disclosed this on Tuesday in Abuja during the signing of a joint development agreement between the agency and Ecotech Development Nigeria Limited to establish a solar panel and battery assembly and manufacturing facility in Nigeria. In another development, still on retrospect on business news, key stakeholders in Nigeria's automotive industry have raised concerns over safety gaps threatening the country's transition to compressed natural gas and electric vehicles, warning that weak regulation, inadequate testing facilities, and poor public awareness could undermine the federal government's clean mobility agenda. The Standards Organization of Nigeria warned that

100 BPD Aramco Jazan Refinery at Saudi Sea's three-way defense park. I am Joseph Osayamo Iguare, and now the news in details. Netanyahu publicly reaffirmed that Israel will not accept Trump's 15-point Gaza roadmap, saying Israeli troops will not leave until Hamas is fully disarmed. The clash centers on sequencing. Trump said Hamas agreed to lay down arms, but the plan and vision face Israeli withdrawal alongside disarmament, while Hamas wants a full pullout and ceasefire first. Netanyahu also said there will be no Palestinian state while he is prime minister, directly rejecting another condition Hamas tied to giving up even heavy weapons later in the process. Meanwhile, a Houthi drone strike hit Saudi Aramco's Jazan refinery on Sunday, setting off a fire that Saudi authority later extinguished without reported injuries. The attack came 2 days after Saudi Arabia signed a mutual defense pact with Turkey and Pakistan, a move tied to rising regional instability from the U.S.-Israeli war on Iran. To wrap up news across the globe, the headlines again. Netanyahu rejects Trump's 15-point Gaza plan as he rules out Palestinian state. Houthis hit 400,000 BPD Aramco Jazan refinery at Saudi Sea's three-way defense park. That is the size of news across the globe. I'm Joseph Osamu Iguari. Thank you for listening. Have a beautiful day. Welcome to the religious segment on this on Binoculars Radio. First, the headlines. Pope, stop the spiral of violence and make room for diplomacy. Pope, even in our darkest moments, Jesus does not abandon us. I am Joseph Osamu Iguari, and all the news and details. Following the recitation of the Angelus.

0: disciples in the middle of the storm walking on the water. This sight meant to calm the disciples down, frighten them all the more. In this moment of distress, Christ spoke, "Take heart, it is I, do not be afraid." The wrap of the religious news there once again. Pope, stop the spiral of violence and make room for diplomacy. Pope, even in our darkest moments, Jesus does not abandon us. That is the size of the religious news today. Thank you for joining. Have a great
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0: day.
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0: Everyone, welcome to Eastern Binoculars Radio. It's a weather forecast for Urumi, Eastern, Northeast local government, predicted by major states. My name is Jay Grace. By 12 a.m., the Ovian overcast sky of 79 degrees Celsius, over relative humidity of 94%. And by 1 a.m., there will be a cloudy sky of 79 degrees Celsius, over relative humidity of 95%. And by 2 a.m., there will be an overcast sky of 77 degrees Celsius, over relative humidity of 95%. And by 4 a.m., there will be a cloudy sky of 77.

0: PM, yeah, I'll be an overcast sky of 77 degrees Celsius of relative humidity of 95%. And the temperature of a stable through 11 PM and with its relative humidity of 96%. And the sun will rise by 6:22 AM and the sun will set by 6:43 PM and that will be that on weather forecast for Rumi East and Northeast local government.
1: Reggie Nelame B, even a coere anyevi, Edo State, we would then obey, Elame no heke B, even a coe, Eremira, Nere anye, Evodemo Bolo no serio, Ekiri Urumina Megena Jos, Ekayeke, Evode serio, Lee, Dr. Samson, Daan, B, Mr. Imoisime, Igode, Evono, Namegena, Ulugo Osi, AP, Laventis,
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1: Mera la no miaki somera, mera no miaki somera. 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

guns, no war, just truth and youth. 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

It started in Oguta, Imo State, Nigeria, now to Africa and to the world. It started in Oguta, Imo State, Nigeria.

describing the process as a recurring sources of controversy, describing the processes as a recurring source of controversy. Elections into the board of the NFF have become a four-yearly ritual of crisis, he said. The former international added that the shortcomings in administrations have prevented Nigerian football from becoming the economic and youth development engine it could be, denying young people opportunities and holding back the country's economic potential. All of this to the detriment of the country that loves its football with passion but can only look on helplessly as football continues to fail to achieve its full potential, fails to boost the country's economy, and fails to empower the country's gifted youth with the best opportunities available all over the world, he said. Odegbami said Nigerian football needed the time to reset its administrative structure and address its long-standing problems, retreating, he called, for a temporary halt to the electoral process. I hope all Nigerians, including the members of the Nigerian Football Association, will understand why these elections should be temporarily halted for Nigerian football to find its feet again, he said.

0: Aisha Sandrich.
1: Participating nation for the first time under 23 and wheelchair fencing event will be recognized as a model yielding competition, further expanding exclusivity in the sport. Delegate Prince Samuel's leadership and vision, highlighting his journey from world-class athlete to president of the Nigerian Fencing Federation. Under his stewardship, Nigeria has successfully hosted the International Fencing Federation, FIE, Sanctioned Junior World Cup, and African Championship, and now proudly become the first African nation to stage the Senior Commonwealth Championships. And without info,

So quickly as now the break, and when I'm back, I'll be giving you more info on the program. Please stay glued to your radio set, I don't touch the dial. Big Billy will be right back after this break.

Glamorous One sitting confirmation already received from many of the dignitaries expected to grace the occasion. It is going to be a very massive, we expect captains of industry, golf administrators, stakeholders and golf enthusiasts to join us for the landmark gathering, which will feature insightful decisions, development, investment and the future of golf in Nigeria, Rossi West said. Chairman of Troba Nigeria Limited, Lawal Gaba, is the chairman of the summit, while former Osun State Governor Olagunsoye Oyinlola and Senator Samuel Buko are special guests of honor at the event to be hosted by Ronsewe. The summit will take place at the Nikon Luxury Hotel in Abuja. Ronsewe described the gathering as an opportunity to network and shape the future of golf in Nigeria, noting that it would further boost excellence and partnership in the sport. This is an opportunity to network and shape the future of golf in Nigeria. The summit for stakeholders and golfers will further boost excellence, partnership and a brighter future for Nigerian golf. On our part as a federation, we are ready for the big event because it will change the face of golf in Nigeria, he added. A member of corporate organization are also being counted for the project, with the federation hoping for

Atletico Madrid, turned down an initial offer to sign Osimhen for 75 million euros, telling intermediaries he was not part of their plan because Julian Alvarez was not for sale, and Alexander Solot remained with the squad, with club board members Miguel Angel in favor of keeping Alvarez at the wider Metropolitano. However, Solot is now close to a move to Fenerbahce, and this has influenced Atletico's stance, especially as Alvarez continues to be linked with an exit. Osimhen's willingness to reduce his wages has been linked to his admiration for Simeone, whom he described in glowing terms following a Champions League meeting between both sides last season. Like him, I've always been a fan of their coach. I've met him a couple of times. They played aggressively, and I have an identity, Osimhen said.

Spurs, and he has contributed directly to 75 goals in 74 official matches for Galatasaray, comprising 59 goals and 16 assists. And with that info, I've come to the close of this and Binoculars Radio Sports Review today, and I hope you enjoyed every bit of it. Please stay glued to your radio set and don't touch the dial. Big Billy saying you have a lovely day.

What happens to our forest when we stop protecting the trees that belong to us? Join us for a special conservation program on biodiversity in Edo State, sustainable use of indigenous tree species. Discover why our indigenous trees, forests, wildlife and biodiversity matter and how sustainable use can help protect nature while supporting communities and future generations. Featuring conservationists Dr. Samson Daan and Mr. Imosime Ibode of the AP 11th Ornithological Research Institute, Jos Plateau State. Date is Tuesday, 11th August, 2026, 12 noon is the time. Tune in at 12 noon. Let's protect our trees. Let's protect our biodiversity. Let's protect our future.

Nigerians, greeting from here, Nado. Thanks for hearing from us from Eastern Binoculars Radio, my listeners out there. I throw a salute because you people are wonderful. Make no worry, everywhere good. In fact, everywhere still. Make no buy more rice mini, sit down and relax because we get plenty to read to dish out from this place that I put you more to program. What would they call

Post newspaper, Oga Presido Tinubu don order EFCC say make them vacate Osun account freeze order. Yes, so Presido Tinubu it don direct EFCC say make them vacate the order when if I give them before until freezing Osun state government account. Say what he happen say election don near say. In now, one may they not say in a democratic country. Now we did to President Bola Ahmed Tinubu Asiwaju aka Jagaba say make a state government, but they not feel say now because of the account make APC take over Osun state. President say APC won't be namesake when the APC governorship aspirant, whether they call Asiwaju Bola, go emerge as a democratic governor for Osun State. Govo from Edo State, as he can go campaign for the Osun State, when we open up, he can talk, say, since President

come go Osun State Palace live, where he go paid a courtesy visit to the royal father when be over there to show respect and receive his blessings as well. You don't understand? So that one, now for that one. Again, ITV and Radio News, and then they talk say police extortion allegation, say one lawyer don't talk calm for there for online, say matter when they saw for inside Benin, say no be here, say me the governor make a crowd down the rock officer, say for Benin City based on with the Apple one legal practitioner when be human rights activist when they call Mr. Benjamin Ilobe when be lawyer so Esquire, he can call on the two government senator Okwebo when be governor, so say me it take decisive action against the emerging dangerous trend when we say all those police they do for the until say that they intimidate people, they stop from there, they brutally they

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1: To be for their soul. 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Bye for now, my people.

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How on a day? I want to officially welcome all of you to today's entertainment gist, where I'd always bring to you from a Big Sense radio station, Eastern Binoculars Radio Uromi. I am your host, Ms. Judike, as usual.

wife, Natasha, as nightclub drama deepens marital crisis. This one now, Two-Face Mata, Two-Face Idibia, now Tubaba. Yes, that's Tubaba, you know, Naim, I won't talk about. You know, say about months ago, yes, Two-Face and his first wife, Annie, they reconciled. Where Annie Idibia come online, come tell people, say, you don't even get the left for Two-Face. When people come, they ask questions, say, what thing happened? Say, why they can't leave us for dark? You get, you know, say, you get as if you say they follow.

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My friends like to call me Zimon, because with God, I fear no Babylon. I'm from Edo State, the heartbeat of the nation, and I'm a real Oromian musician, doing the real hip-hop thing, you know. 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One love. Yeah.

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2: 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The arc is rising. 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

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We are one people, one destiny. 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We are all connected forever.

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0: Schanze. 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Le but! Quel but de Brendan Chignac! Incroyable, c'est 4-4! Oh, he puts it in! John Moran from half court at the buzzer! His fourth three-pointer of the first half!
1: Hello, wonderful people. It is another beautiful day, and Big Billy is right here in the building to give you the latest happening from the world of sport. Please stay glued to your radio set and don't touch the dial. Big Billy will be right back after this break.

And I'd like to welcome you back from that break. And if you are just tuning in, this is Sports Review with Big Billy right here in the building. Starting from the local scene, former Super Eagles captain Segun Odegbami has called for a temporary suspension of the Nigerian Football Federation election, arguing that the country's football administration has failed to bash the...

0: refresh its administrative structure and address its long-standing problems, retreating he called for a temporary halt to the electoral process. I hope all Nigerians, including the members of the Nigerian Football Association, will understand why these elections should be temporarily halted for Nigerian football to find its feet again, he said. In another info, Nigerian Fencing Federation President Adenika Samuel has been elected president of the Commonwealth Fencing Federation. Samuel defeated incumbent Maria France Dufour at the Federation's elective annual general meeting held at Rumba School, Nigerian Atlantic City, on Saturday. He scored 14 votes against Dufour 6. The victory made Samuel the first African and Nigerian to lead the CFF, breaking a long-standing tradition of leadership from countries such as Scotland, Australia, and Canada. The election also coincided with Nigeria's history of the Senior and Victorian Commonwealth Fencing Championship in Lagos, featuring over 20 participating nations. For the first time, under 23, and wheelchair fencing event will be recognized as a model-yielding competition, further expanding exclusivity in the sport. Delegate praised Samuel's leadership and vision, highlighting his journey from world-class athlete to president of the Nigerian Fencing Federation. Under his stewardship, Nigeria has successfully hosted the International Fencing Federation, FIE, sanctioned Junior World Cup, and African Championship, and now proudly become the first African nation to stage the Senior Commonwealth Championships. And with that info, I shall quickly observe a break, and when I'm back, I'll be giving you more info on the program. Please stay glued to your radio set, and don't touch the dial. Big Billy will be right back after this break.
1: Yes,

destruction. It is going to be a very massive. We expect captains of industry, golf administrators, stakeholders, and golf enthusiasts to join us for the landmark gathering, which will feature insightful decisions, development, investment, and the future of golf in Nigeria, Rossi West said. Chairman of Troba Nigeria Limited, Lawal Agaba, is the chairman of the summit, while former Osun State Governor Olagunsoye Oyinlola and Senator Samuel Buko are special guests of honor at the event to be hosted by Ronsewe. The summit will take place at the Nikon Luxury Hotel in Abuja. Ronsewe described the gathering as an opportunity to network and shape the future of golf in Nigeria, noting that it would further boost excellence and partnership in the sport. This is an opportunity to network and shape the future of golf in Nigeria. The summit for stakeholders and golfers will further boost excellence, partnership, and a brighter future for Nigerian golf. On our part, as a federation, we are ready for the big event because it will change the face of golf in Nigeria, he added. A member of corporate organization are also being counted for the project, with the federation hoping for more partnerships to make the event bigger and better. And lastly, on Asian Binoculars Radio Sports Review today, Atletico Madrid head coach Diego Simeone wants Victor Osimhen at the club, according to a fresh claim by Spanish journalist Ruben Ura, as reported by Turkish athlete Habili.

5 million euros, telling intermediaries he was not part of their plan because Julian Alvarez was not for sale, and Alexander Solot remained with the squad, with club board members Miguel Angel in favor of keeping Alvarez at the wider Metropolitano. However, Solot is now close to a move to Fenerbahce, and this has influenced Atletico's stance, especially as Alvarez continues to be linked with an exit. Osimhen's willingness to reduce his wages has been linked to his admiration for Simeone, whom he described in glowing terms following a Champions League meeting between both sides last season. Like him, I've always been a fan of their coach. I've met him a couple of times. They played aggressively, and I have an identity, Osimhen said in January. The coach has been there for many years, so the players are used to his style. That's why I praise the performance we put in. Atletico is one of the best teams in the world, and getting a result like a draw against them shows you are on the right track. Osimhen's contract with Galatasaray.

Sessions from June 30th, 2029, and he has continued to attract interest from elsewhere in Europe, including Tottenham Hotspur, who have been offered the chance to sign him this summer, but will need to offload either Dominic or Richarlison to accommodate his reported wages before pursuing the deal.

The visions, Dr. Samson Dahan and Mr. Imosime Ibode of the AP Leventis Ornithological Research Institute, Jos Plateau State. It is Tuesday, 11th August 2026, 12 noon is the time. Tune in at 12 noon. Let's protect our trees, let's protect our biodiversity, let's protect our future.

Nigerians, greeting from here, Nado. Thanks for hearing from us from Eastern Banapolas Radio, my listeners out there. I truly salute because you people are wonderful. Make no worry, everywhere good. In fact, everywhere still. Make no boy more rice mini, sit down and relax because we get plenty to read to dish out from this place that I put you more proper program. What would they call my people? Nado. I'm a first of the theologian, if you call me Mr. T. I call this program until they carry matter coming from old school level, carry corny school level based on behold all things have passed away, and behold everything don't become new happiness. Update recent gist with the app for Abodo country, Nigeria and beyond. Therefore for this Nado program, our WhatsApp number where if you took more for this program I'm 00519181139. My record WhatsApp number again for clarity sake. 00519181139. Yes, so our Nado program sources now heavily from newspaper, via online social media network, Facebook friends, and other sources. But we write down, talk small as they play from here. From Posh newspaper, Oga Presido Tinubu don order EFCC say make them vacate Osun account freeze order. Yes, so President Tinubu it on direct EFCC say make them vacate the order when he first give them before until freezing Osun state government account. Say what happened, say election done here, say in now one made them not say in a democratic country. Now we did to President Bola Ahmed Tinubu Asiwaju aka Jagaba. Say make a state government, make an office say now because of the account, make APC take over Osun State. President say APC won't be namesake, won't be APC governorship aspirant, whether they call Asiwaju Bola, go emerge as a democratic governor for Osun State. Govo from Edo State, Asikongo campaign for the Osun State, won't be Bebo. Econ talk say since Presido order EFCC to vacate the supposed freeze Osun State account, say that is the governor Bewoso from Edo State. Econ talk say with that presidential order, Econ talk say since a delegate say they get money to spend in the Accord Party, which is Governor Adeleke of Osun State, governor Bewo come tell the people say many people chop their money. But may they no vote for the Accord Party. So, in fact, this is a very, very interesting political gist from which you state, my people, Abi. So, the governor of Edo State, after the matter, or before the matter, he comes to go the Oba Palace for Osun State, you know, understand? So, Abakoso, when I talked just now, when we Abakoresku from Edo State, the governor, he can go Osun State Palace live, where he go paid a courtesy visit to the royal father when be over there to show respect and receive his blessing.

Now, when the Human Rights Activist, when they call Mr. Benjamin Ilobe, when the lawyer, so Esquire, he can call on the two government senator, Okwebo, when the governor, so they may take decisive action against the emerging dangerous trend when we say all those police they do for them to say that they intimidate people. They start from there, the brutality they deal with the innocent people to be precise again. Then he comes to talk, say, onto this Montana, so, say, as a lawyer, when he be, say, he get one client when he be, say, he being clean. When they start about 609,000 naira from his account, oh boy, you can talk, say, the money, say, now Mr. Omofuma Omohui Jeffrey, now he be name when he be client when he be to tell you, say, you get evidence, so why the beg governor make it take charge, because governor they already try for those matter. Kudos to the governor when we say in a crime factor indeed, when they put kidnapping and court law court in place for being for inside those states, go. You understand? So but this rock, so meaning this rascal, deceitful and unreliable police for inside Benin, they say himself but don't hear and know how you go to tackle the matter as it ought to be for there. So my people.

0: Even in a coer and ye be Edo State, we would then buy Elame no heke be even a coy, Eremira, Nere Anye, ever the one boy will go no serio, a kiri will remain a megena just a kayeke, ever the serio lay, Doctor Samson, Daan, be Mr. Immoisiman, Igode, ever known a megena, Ulogo, CAP, Laventis,
1: or Metallurgical Research Institute, just Plateau State,
0: or lay dawona e ka gogo na dare lu mino sero ole yi ago ki gbeva de gbe lo bo ni uki na ye na uki no zile le bi 2026 ayona ta mo pe ta mo ko ta mo re we e da la mi e o to edo e la le ni ke ki bi iran ni ke ki e ki sa bo anye we bo no se ma ne bo no se ma che bo no me a
2: 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Oh, yeah.

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1: It started in Oguta, Imo State, Nigeria. 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

Jesus, Jesus, Jesus, Jesus, Jesus, Jesus, Jesus, Jesus, Jesus, Jesus, Jesus, Jesus, Jesus, Jesus, Jesus, Jesus, Jesus, Jesus, Jesus, Jesus, Jesus, Jesus, Jesus, Jesus, Jesus, Jesus, Jesus, Jesus, Jesus, Jesus, Jesus, Jesus, Jesus, Jesus, Jesus, Jesus, Jesus, Jesus, Jesus, Jesus, Jesus, Jesus, Jesus, Jesus, Jesus, Jesus, Jesus, Jesus, Jesus, Jesus, Jesus, Jesus, Jesus, Jesus, Jesus, Jesus, Jesus, Jesus, Jesus, Jesus, Jesus, Jesus, Jesus, Jesus, Jesus, Jesus, Jesus, Jesus, Jesus, Jesus, Jesus, Jesus, Jesus, Jesus, Jesus, Jes

0: energy. Include traditional percussion for cultural identity.
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0: Sound better. Or local Nigerian students.

stories from different newspapers. The first one I have here today is Leadership Newspapers. The first headline says, NDLA arrests Italy-based businessman with 98 wraps of cocaine at Enugu Airport. Delta First Lady condemns Diregoch

0: labels on children with autism. ASUU strikes now history, presidency declares. DSS arrest 3 suspected kidnappers of Nasarawa Varsity professor. 2027, group alleges plus 2 disabled MDC in Enugu. I knew something wasn't right with the management. Econ speaking on fallout with peace fears. Some of the leadership newspapers. Governor Lawa badges Pan-African Leadership Award in Ghana. Borno CAN declares 3 days fasting and prayers for aborted school children. The last letter says FMBN opens 100 million naira mortgage window for Nigerians abroad. Away from leadership newspapers, I'll be taking you to Punch newspapers. The first calendar says 2027, KPPDP denies endorsing Governor Idris, says party remains united. PRP chieftain flaunts Donald Duke over Lagos-Ibadan Coastal Highway comments. NYC releases 2026 Badge B Stream 2 call-up numbers. Call-up letters for Niger and Sokoto. Police release Ocean Commissioner after 24 hours in detention. Abiodun urges collective action as Ogun backs free planting campaign. Slow the Punch newspapers. Mass wedding. Kano governor urges 1,500 newlyweds to uphold justice and respect. Police bust drug cartel in Delta. Recover 21 bags of Indian hemp. I mistakenly followed another woman. Man announces end of marriage. Was not a Punch newspapers. Banditry. Travelers stranded as Niger residents protest abduction and block highway. Police intensify rescue operation following Okene Auchi road kidnapping.
1: No more waiting.
0: Ogi community. Peace Square destroyed Africa's biggest music brand, Daddy Shoki. The last headline says, arrest miscreants terrorizing motorists in midnight Lekki Ajah raid. Away from Punch, I'll be taking you to another newspaper called Daily Trust newspapers. The first headline says, man shot dead in Plateau. NDLA bus drug shipments seizes 1,233 kg trunk in Ondo. Court remands man over alleged attempted suicide. 16 Benue villagers killed by attackers, buried amid tears. Troops rescued 33 kidnapped passengers in Zamfara. Was not a Daily Trust newspapers. Ondo, gunmen kidnap farmers, demand 100 million naira ransom. The last headline says, why Kano government spent 1.5 billion naira on mass wedding? Governor Yusuf. So the next thing I have here today, which is Daily Post newspapers. The first headline says, why Tinubu should immediately halt state policy? A major room. National Assembly overriding constitutional provisions. Sam Amadi alleges. You are broke. Davido shades Iyabo just partner Polo over remarks on Afrobeat. Nigeria would have developed more if it was colonized longer. Kid Wire. Was on the Daily Post newspapers. Lagos intensified crackdown on hoodlums extorting motorists along Lekki Ajah Road. Baby Niger to the level. You are least attractive female housemates. Trans blast nomi. EPL Supercomputer predicts 2026-2027 title winners top 4 places. Mourinho discloses number of players he wants to keep in Real Madrid squad. Police arrest 56-year-old suspect for alleged distribution of illicit drugs in Delta community. Troops and other security agencies four kidnaps, ransom collection, neutralized suspects in Edo. 28 arrested at Kano Task Force raid drug den. Oshunguba, APC chief said urges peaceful pool and stunning for political violence.

The increase alone can't end terrorism. A modern tech needed. APC. Okechukwu. Fly Daily Post Newspapers 2027. Abia Monarch apologizes for threatening voters with death. Mass arrests and extrajudicial killings in Southeast recent Igbo youth reject military. Inter-society. The last headline says, WAFCON 2026, Cameroon fired up for Super Falcons test. Nzana. Away from that newspaper, let me take you to the last newspaper of today, which is Vanguard Newspapers. The first headline says, MTN confirms 25 gig free data warns subscribers against fake link. Police release Ocean Commissioner arrested over violence. It is a charade. Aggrieved NDC members reject Utomi in Galadima Reconciliation Committee. Ocean election, ADC salami not in alliance with any party. We contest to win. Aregbosola. NLC demands energy sector shake up. 2027. Obi and Kwakwaso movement alleges plots to destabilize NDC in Enugu. Police arrest 19-year-old over armed robbery. Recover stolen motorcycle in Plenty. The last headline says, insecurity. Protesters block Mokwa Bida Highway over persistent banditry. I'm wrapping up today's inside line. We lead with vision.

Hello, my precious Nigerian country people and Obonge listeners out there. Wherever on the air, the sound of our transmission, this is the news across geopolitical zone for Niger. But I reach you steady from Esan Binoculars Radio. My name is Jojo Namani, and I'm your sure radio country brother on top of the MIC. And I'm ready to tell you many ways you face for the papers today. First of all, the Richmond USA Osun State Commissioner for Environment and Sanitation, what they call Mayowa Adejorin, and then released after 24 hours for police custody following arrest for Elisha. And Steve for Inside the News, Wike Fubara crisis was PDP affair, not a just struggle. As Ijo Youth Council President, and I ain't talk that one. Key leaders from the People's Democratic Party for Ogun State that don't defected to Inside the All Progressive Congress to go support Senator Solomon Olamilekan Adeola's gubernatorial bid. World Health Organization don't recommend clinical trial of Ebola vaccine against Budibugyo virus. JAMB registrar with name be Professor Shegun Aina and don't resolve over 5,000 complaints from candidates and clients

Grand Show, say Nigerian go figure it and reach 500,000 naira as minimum wage. Me, I'm not sure at all at all. And even if he reached here, the money now will get value the way me and this young. ACC don't condemn Oluwo's ban on Tinubu rival from campaigning for Osun. And he come vows Sowore say Ingo campaign. I could tell you also say for sport matter, Arsenal suffer back-to-back preseason defeat as Dortmund win Emirates Club. And see for inside the news with the reach us today. A good carry you come Omwahi as in the challenge critique to debate over Lagos Calabar Coastal Highway. Ministry to pledge support for youth empowerment through sport. That one they come from the Minister of Sport.

Amekutse Oshun Desai 2026 over 60 Accord Party members for police detention. Adeleke campaign organization and they talk that one. Waiting make then they arrest for that. The matter a tire up because you know we know all the side except you get all the clear evidence. Lagos Calabar Coastal Highway, we stand with Tinubu, but don't bypass Ondo Coast. Afeni Ferry, and they talk that one. Chief Mike Anduka, the PDP 2027 Guba candidate for Benue State, and don't deny the report where they allege say in political arrangement they involve him, Samuel Oton, George Akume, and Atiku Abubakar. Now forget say, we tell you before, say, Lionel Messi lost his papa. Yes, Lionel Messi don't bid farewell to his papa. We guide him for his career. And if you see their two faces for the picture, they be look alike. Chelsea gonna draw 3-3 with Joho for NZL preseason friendly. That one for Sport Matter. C and C for Sport Matter. Cameroon versus Nigeria.

gonna become top leader. My security operative check on sharper, sharper. Military airstrike gonna wipe out 9 terrorists for Borno. According by the video reports where they reach us. And they are building the 6 stronger government-church partnership to raise reasonable future leaders. Osun account, the FCC acted within powers, freezing account. Who they talk this one, lawyer group. And Wike Fubara crisis, not get any link with injure interest. Radiri, and they give that update. And OPHK airstrike, on neutralized scores of terrorist fighters. For Borno State, Tinubu don't urge religious leaders make them confront extremism, misuse of faith. Super Falcon the face Cameroon with World Cup blaze for inside stake. I beg, make una do us proud and make we self wish our Super Falcons were. Ogun, they resuscitate Seas Forest Reserve and then they rally citizens on top 2026 tree planted day. Sokoto teenager death. Family, they demand justice, prosecution of the suspects. And they could tell you, say, Arsenal don't hit for inside Bruno Guimaraes' shirt number as youngster, they vacate number 39. Police nab 10 suspected cultists, they recover arms for inside Akwa Ibom, and that will happen. Increased federal location, they drive Benue infrastructure renewal. This they come from the governor of Benue State, when they be governor earlier. And, but the judge never won election for PDP. Who they talk this one? His name now Yenson Wike, the minister of the FCT. And see on top of the papers today, please Tom Church, summon factions to command headquarters over power torso. This one, but he's gonna arrest people for church, in short, that's one, he consigned. The kind biggie way it happened for inside church politics. Another matter with the Richard said, Big Brother Africa S housemate will be Bayo Oko. You don't kick the bucket. You don't go to the Kingdom Come. Sorry news there. And varsity, they raised the alarm over fake distance learning center. Just in case you want to register for distance learning, I bet no. Say, not be everything be reason or fake. Journalists, they urge. Then say make them embrace digital media. Just in case you see they do analog. Make you know, say man, the world don't pass analog. You don't enter digital weller. And one or two info before wrap up. Police on neutralized suspected killer of Imo Monarch. 5 orders for that place. Obasanjo allegation against Atiku. We call

Babs, who they talk this one, and 8 for dear. Lastly, for inside news today, NYC don't release 2026 Batch B Stream 2 call-up letters for Niger Sokoto

All-powerful and merciful Father, you are the God of justice, love, and peace. You rule over all the nations of the earth. Power and might are in your hands, and no one can withstand thee. We present our country, Nigeria, before you. We pray to thank you, for you are the source of all we have and are. We are sorry for all the sins we have committed and for the good deeds we have failed to do. In your loving forgiveness, keep us safe from the punishment you deserve. Lord, we are weighed down not only by uncertainties, but also by moral, economic, and political problems. Listen to the cries of your people who confidently turn to you. God of infinite goodness, our strength in adversity, our health in weakness, our comfort in sorrow, be merciful to us, your people. Spare this nation, Nigeria, from chaos, anarchy, and doom. Bless us with your kingdom of justice, love, and peace. We ask this through Christ our Lord. Most sacred heart of Jesus, Immaculate Heart of Mary.

Welcome to News on the Hours in Retrospect, reaching information about Class Radio Urumi. We will bring you news of the local within the weekend. First, the headlines. Urumi Christians urge to know Jesus Christ, not just about Him. Army Keys kidnapper, rescue adopted farmer in Edo. FG pushes local production to cut renewable imports. M. Joseph Osayamo Iguare announced news in details. Christians in Urumi Edo State have been urged to deepen their relationship with Jesus Christ. As the Holy Family Chapel from the Unquartus Urumi Edo State, Father Isaiah stressed that there is a difference between merely knowing about Jesus Christ and truly knowing Him, explaining that genuine knowledge of Christ should reflect in a person's character, decision, and relationship with others. Reflecting on the day's first reading from the first book of Kings, the priest said the prophet Elijah was able to recognize God in a still small voice because he had a deep knowledge and relationship with Him. He also drew a lesson from the Gospel account in which the disciples became frightened when they saw Jesus approaching them on the sea during the night. According to him, Peter's request to come to Jesus and his ability to walk on the water demonstrated the importance of trust and faith in Christ. The priest therefore encouraged Christians to trust Jesus completely and commit every aspect of their lives to Him, stressing that those

0: who truly know God and trust their activities, challenges, and future into His hand. But Isaiah further reminded the congregation that Jesus remained present even in moments of darkness and uncertainty, just as He was with His disciples during the fourth watch of the night. He urged Christians not to allow excuses or whatever obstacle that may face to prevent them from seeking Jesus, stressing the need for a deeper and more committed relationship with Christ.
1: That the person, all I want is to know Jesus and the power of His resurrection. That's all. Knowing that is everything. In fact, in our second reading today, the person says something like that.

today. The rescue was carried out at about 6 p.m. on August 6, 2026, following credible intelligence on the farmer's adoption. According to the Assistant Director of Army Public Relations, 4th Brigade Nigerian Army, Benin City, Kennedy Ayau's post on the Nigerian Army's S handle on Saturday, the Nigerian Army, the security forces used ransom negotiation to lure the kidnapper to a predetermined location at Onogolo in Eastern Southeast local government area where the troops and police engaged the criminal gang. Take a shot.

0: food security and environmental protection in collaboration with Nigerian Climate Information Center, Solar Power Nigeria, and Green Faith Nigeria. Speaking on the topic, improving energy access, the role of solar and renewable energy, Fagbuji said Nigeria must move beyond consuming imported renewable energy technologies and develop the capacity to manufacture them locally. To bring the news on the hour as a retrospect to a close, the headlines that made history again. Roman Christian urged to know Jesus Christ, not just about him. Army Ki Kinabra rescue adopted farmer in Edo. FG pushes local production to cut renewable imports. That is the size of news on the hours in retrospect. For comment feedback, send the update via our studio WhatsApp line 005191-8139. You can also give us an email on asambinoculars@gmail.com. And on behalf of ASAM Binoculars Radio News Crew, thank you for listening. Do have a great day.
1: Ege nare kahi ebe sunu oto isan la oto edo remu oto Nigeria rebe oyo na be san radio wa mu owo wa zore babilu bare ka ban ho
2: na bo sha bi isan binoculars radio be sunu mother ru san tama wa ni won tan ni rada tami christine de ri oto ru mi ya ge ni mama ri obi jesus christi

0: In another development, FC Barcelona has expressed its condolences to club legend Lionel Messi following the death of his father, George Messi. The club president and board of directors, on behalf of the entire Barcelona family, mourned the passing of George Messi and extended their deepest sympathies to the Messi family. This is the Beat of Sport from Ace and Binoculars Radio. I am Big Billy saying to have a lovely day. Thanks for listening and God bless you all.
1: 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From Eastern Binoculars Radio Uromi. First, the headlines. Baby Nigeria Season 11, you are least attractive female housemates. Trump's blast Nomi. Tire currency. Rollers D reportedly vomiting blood in police detection. Mother cries out. I am Judith Chinenye. Now the entertainment news in details. Big Brother Naija Season 11 housemates, Trumps and Nomi, were engaged in a heated argument that nearly got physical on Saturday. The altercation happened in the saloon in the presence of the other housemates. What started as a minor misunderstanding quickly turned to a battle of words with both parties.

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1: Police custody. This is coming months after Rollers was arrested and detained by the Oyo State Police Command. And to wrap up the entertainment news on Retrospect today, listen to the headline that made up the stories again. Baby Naija season 11, you are least attractive female housemates. Trams blast Nomi. Saye Currency, Rollers did reportedly vomiting blood in police detention. Mother cries out. End of today on Entertainment News and Retrospect. Thank you for listening. I am Judy Chinenye. Have a nice day.

0: It's good to know you are there. It's ASAM Binoculars Radio, and you are on to Retrospect on Business News. The headlines: 85 million Nigerians lack reliable grid power, REA. Stakeholders flag safety risk in CNG EV transition. I am Edna Fowers with the Business Retrospect in details. The Managing Director and Chief Executive Officer of the Rural Electrification Agency, Aba Aliyu, has disclosed that more than 85 million Nigerians, representing about 40% of the country's population, still lack reliable access to grid electricity. Aliyu also lamented Nigeria's dependence on imported renewable energy equipment despite its abundant solar resources. He disclosed this on Tuesday in Abuja during the signing of a joint development agreement between the agency and Ecotech Development Nigeria Limited to establish a solar panel and battery assembly and manufacturing facility in Nigeria. In another development, still on Retrospect on Business News, Keith, stakeholders in Nigeria's automotive industry have raised concerns over safety gaps threatening the country's transition to
1: 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Soft fits, 808 bass lines, and cinematic riser builds up to beat drop.
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0: Gaza plan as he rules out Palestinian state. Houthis hit 400 BPD Aramco Jazan refinery as Saudi sees three-way defense pack. I am Joseph Osayamo Iguare, and now the news in details. Netanyahu publicly reaffirmed that Israel will not accept Trump's 15-point Gaza roadmap, saying Israeli troops will not leave until Hamas is fully disarmed. The clash centers on sequencing. Trump said Hamas agreed to lay down arms, but the plan and vision face Israeli withdrawal alongside disarmament, while Hamas wants a full pullout and ceasefire first. Netanyahu also said there will be no Palestinian state while he is prime minister, directly rejecting another condition Hamas tied to giving up even heavy weapons later in the process. Meanwhile, a Houthi drone strike hit Saudi Aramco's Jazan refinery on Sunday, setting off a fire that Saudi authority later...
1: Nigeria will meet yesterday.

0: and all the news and details. Following the recitation of the Angelus prayer on Sunday, Pope Leo XIV expressed his concern over the ongoing situation in Sudan, referring in particular to the city of Ed Obed, and expressing my spiritual closeness to all the people of the nation. I renew my appeal to those in authority to guarantee a humanitarian corridor for the civilian population, he stressed. At the same time, the Pope called on the international community to support efforts in bringing about an immediate ceasefire. Meanwhile, addressing the crowd gathered in St. Peter's Square for the Sunday Angelus, Pope Leo reflected on the day's gospel reading, which described how Jesus joins his disciples in the middle of the storm, walking on the water. These sights mean to calm the disciples down, frighten them all the more. In this moment of distress, Christ spoke, "Take heart, it is I, do not be afraid." To wrap up the religious news there once again, Pope, stop the spiral of violence and make room for diplomacy. Pope, even in our darkest moments,
1: walk in the dark, the cry.
2: Of relative humidity of 94%, and by 1 a.m. it will be a cloudy sky of 79 degrees Celsius, of relative humidity of 95%, and by 2 a.m. there will be an overcast sky of 77 degrees Celsius, of relative humidity of 95%, and by 4 a.m. there will be a cloudy sky of 77 degrees Celsius, of relative humidity of 94%, and by 5 a.m. there will be an overcast sky of 75 degrees Celsius of relative humidity of 95%. And by 6 a.m. there will be a cloudy sky of 75 degrees Celsius of relative humidity of 96%. And by 9 a.m. there will be a light rain of 82 degrees Celsius of relative humidity of 83%. And by 2 p.m. there will be an hail of 88 degrees Celsius of relative humidity of 74%. And by 5 p.m., there will be a thunderstorm of 84 degrees Celsius of relative humidity of 89%. And by 8 p.m., there will be a rain of 79 degrees Celsius of relative humidity of 92%. And by 9 p.m., there will be an overcast sky of 77 degrees Celsius of relative humidity of 95%. And the temperature will be stable through 11 p.m. and with its relative humidity of 96%, and the sun will rise by 6:22 a.m. and the sun will set by 6:43 p.m. and that will be that weather forecast.

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1: I want to officially wake up all of Fanatics to today's entertainment gist. 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I am your host, Ms. Judike, as usual. I don't carry plenty interesting story come today on top today's entertainment gist as the day hot. Yes, plenty story day. We go interested to know all because you know what happened. I carry update too. All the top short story where they give you, I follow up with the update. Anyhow, it happen for that side maker, they give you the update. So they go they follow suit. Eh? If you they walk off a road or if you there for bus, if you they travel, if you they go anywhere, you can't hear people they gist about matter that they happen for Niger. Make only you know they left out. You go chook mouth, make on a continue the discussion they go. Because you get as if you say you don't know what thing they happen for our country, Niger. Are you still there inside Niger? So you say you don't jack back. Have you the plan to jack back? That one go see wait. So my people, before we

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If you don't sabi dance, make you sit down and dance, because another one, naive, the sweet parts.

you don't even get belay for 2 days. 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Say, why they can't leave us for dark? You get, you know, say, you get as if you say, they follow up story. Because we followed up when, Two-Face and the first wife, baby Annie, can't get issues. So, say their marriage will not continue again. They can't go their separate ways. Can't marry the second wife, baby Natasha. Before you can't even know it if they happen again, they don't come online and say they don't reconcile again. So, now the matter line can't break there. This one where I want to see today. Because as the second wife, baby Natasha, still there, Two-Face go reconcile with them. Annie and they together. So it can happen. Say Two-Face find out say he no longer they interested for that marriage with Natasha. It can tell Natasha say you know they marry again. Now dear, they will have start my people and you know say marriage now by force. So even when you know say the first wife, you know they and again you can still say you go marry the man. And again, the man now come talk, so you know they marry you again. Like, this kind of marriage, not transactional marriage. Have you waited to call him again? So, open newly for Abuja. As in day, you know, they perform normally now. As an artist, where you be, you know, even though say the new wife will be Natasha, don't carry talks, you know. Come round this place there, arrive where you keep your vehicle. Now, dear, the Kasala boss, my people. If not for the intervention of the police, another story for be for Two-Face there, what day? So, the thing say, the matter still day. But the update we say, Two-Face come follow the Natasha. Because, according to him, say, Percy won't buy him. Like, Percy won't buy you. Incorrect talks. You know, who be talks now, those who say, sometimes if you look at their face fast, they go look like no before my mouth, now you go hear them. Those kind of people where their face be like say they know they shit at all. Now them, if you see all those people who say if they won't beat you, those bounce fast people. Now how they take a stand up. I know they're there. I don't know waiting, you know, happen, but now the waiting happens now they say you because I see them for paper. So my people, Two-Face unfollowed Natasha. After Natasha carry talks, go attack him for the club event when you go do for Abuja. So if now you be Two-Face now, you will not go unfollow him because some people can't blame Two-Face. Say why you go reconcile with your first wife? When you still date with Natasha. Even though say if Natasha can't get back goes, what happened for London that time. You remember, right? Yes, I give you another info for the update that time.

give us jolly. And again, if they need your advice, we go still give them. Have you not been so? Alright, moving forward. So the next one will be about Pella's wedding. Yes, the white wedding, they don't do her on Saturday. Hope say you attend. I mean, they don't invite you go. Me, I don't know whether they invite me over. I shall not say I follow them for online. Yes, it was on Saturday where they do their white wedding. And after their traditional wedding where they do for 1st of August. So Pella can't come online. They say people say Peter of P Square promise say he will come down in traditional wedding. But he can't reach that day. It collapsed, say something happened, like he was very busy, he couldn't make it to attend the traditional wedding. So he can't reach the white wedding, now be the story, where they here next. Say Peter Storm Pella say, and Javi say, wedding amid ongoing feud with their brother. As they promised, they go come for the traditional wedding now in Jamaica. But that white wedding, it makes sure.

ended Pella's white wedding, and that one now you can make the headline because all other people attend though, but Peter, you know, only to the fact there that he's having a family feud with his brothers, you know, can't still live and attend this special location. Shows that he really, really, you know, fulfill his promise. Say he will attend Pella's wedding. And Pella himself, he just day happy over joy won by Pella that day. You know, say this one are the aftermath of the wedding with this one now. All the things will happen for that wedding will come out once more for papers. Make we share the gist stamp, make we see something to chew on for entertainment. Alright, moving forward, still on the Peter's Matao, the P-Square. Yes, you know, say the update today concerning that their family feud or controversy where Peter, they drag the twin brother and they drag their elder brother will be Mr. Jude too. And they get as the thing, they go now, my people, I don't know whether and I don't hear them. As Peter can't tell his own story like this there, where they too emotional, like as he was telling the story, was crying at some point. I don't know whether you see that video too. Myself, I see him, as he makes more things, make I follow and cry. But I shall strong because I don't know the one will be the truth.

Because they get, they still get dangers of single story. Yes, single story, you say, you hear from one particular person. You know, say me, I, for instance, my man, they get issue with a quarrel. I can't meet person, can't they tell that person about everything that happened. You self, you never tell that person, now only me, they tell that person. That person won't ask you. He just jump into conclusion, eh? Can't they attack you? They use words self attack you. They even won't fight you, so you see you for real life. Now, wait till they draft man, say, some online fans or online, you know, follow what they do. Say, because they don't hear from Peter now, they don't want to hear from Paul, eh? Make it be Peter and Paul to be together. They can't they judge Paul, they judge his brother, Jude. So inside the same matter, nine Nollywood actor, where they call actor Frank Otters, he come one very dark. Why he the one very dark man? Because if you watch, if you see video where Red Dark Man they dropped recently for Facebook, yes. He talk about things like how everything will happen, because according to Red Dark Man, he knows everything from the beginning to the end. Even the one where Peter never talks, according to Red Dark Man, he said he know them. Because Peter don't first call him one-on-one, discuss everything with him, you get. And he can still go meet his brother Paul, that one, discuss everything. When the matter start though, I mean today the matter start, now those this year, they say they give us the tip of the iceberg. So now, Red Dark Man, people can't

drugs. I'm saying, why are you taking side? Because after everything, because when that man home now, he don't reach part 8. He do part 1 to part 8. So I don't know whether you dey follow him up. For another person there, if you another person case, now you read that man use they do part 1 to part 8. So as the story they come, you go watch some parts. Where that man go talk, say, see what Peter do, you know, do this one, see what Paul do. As they watch the video, so you say go confused. So who where that man decide self? Is it siding Peter or Paul or the brother will be Jude? Because at the time he came online to defend Jude, where people now they drag him, say, where that man, you go soon set your ring lights, they talk another thing. Because of the thing where that man they post lately. This is an Hollywood actor, and they call Frank Atos. He can't the one way that man say, me stay away from a Okoye family feud. Because the matter as they go now, it don't they enter, be careful, my people. If to say, if you ask me, I go just say, may they just come together, sit down as family, may they say to them, I'll be waiting yourself, think. Because you get as matter go just the go like this, and you say we just they tired of hearing. I don't say some people they use and they make money, normally, and that's why they need for social media now. Bloggers go they like them, may they trending issue, they did their own page with different inscription or caption. But that one say no means say you no get conscience. Suppose no say this kind in our family, because them they know they together again and they can see they hate on each other. So waiting you say they wish may happen or may they may get continue. Alright, right about now, make we go on a musical break, you know, as we do one, make we dance more and come back to the remaining story of today's entertainment.

Alright, welcome back from that musical break. I hope you vibed and also you love the music. And because if you know Sabi dance now, you go Sabi sit down dance. Because now that one, now in the best dancers. People will sit down dance, they go dance different styles. But when they stand up, it will be like abomination. Not be me talking, allegedly. Moving forward to the next thing for waiting on my table today, it says 2026 WAEC Lady checks her results badges held across all 9 subjects. No be, you know why I talk about this WAEC thing, eh? Because I dey see plenty places for this paper, eh? All the how many of them self the people will write WAEC this year as the results come out? So I don't know whether you don't hear them. Your pikin write, I be your brother or sister write. Make you shall go check them now. Plenty people will check their own. Say they hold their results like they will just write withheld. You get, which means no result, like something happened why they can't hold your result like that. So this lady where they write for WAEC everything, now they come good. Wait till be the reason. Some people can be like, even though say she do something, why they not go even release one when you get a ZP? Still inside that WAEC matter, some students were like for public school, they tell people say if you be genius, you be genius. Which means if you study book, no matter the school where you write them. Whether a private school or a public school, if you study book, you go still make them. But wait though, the real question now they say it depends on school. Why if they do school thing? I mean a government now they do them. I mean a people where they mark them. Because it show me say I don't see person where we serve people well. And we even they write for people. Like if they write work for people and they will make them. And when I small, now I see that one. I never even write work that year. And that boy serve people for my school. As he write for people, they go pass. Now he finally reach his own turn. As he can't write, he fail. He write again, he fail. Like many times he fail. Now can't see that one time. Can't ask myself question. See what thing happen? Eh? Now, my speech can't tell me, say, maybe now, a WAEC board happened to the guy. No, say WAEC na board. WAEC happened to the guy. If WAEC happened to you, you go just sit down and they cry. They ask God, whether you sure say you create me, have you give your apprentice to create me? Because, imagine say you want to do something sharp with your results, and it can't happen like this. Almost, not bad experience, sure. But I just pray that God help them, you know, to rectify it, you get so much.

for this Fela and Javis, because today, as they tie their, knots, actually, they tie the knots on Saturday. The update called the ritual say Fela promised the wife Javis to do 50-50. Say, nah, Javis, nah, his own. Till death do them part. Somebody say, I will love. If you never love it, just follow me, shout out. Say, I will love. If you don't love it, just talk him. Because, and I saw it a bit. This one, I mean, single people go do online, just they shout, wow, like I'm blessed. I tap. By one tap us, well, of a day. Fela and Javis say their wedding done set, and they promise till they fly everywhere for papers. No be to make promise so, but I just pray na God na you go see them too, because this couple I am really rooting for them. Yes, if they go to marry early, it's another thing to marry early, another thing to have the grace to sustain your marriage. And if you be Fela fan, make you shall pray for them. May their marriage last, because another one be the real prayer where God the answer fast. If you ask me, I don't know. Alright, my people, now here I go talk rich for today's entertainment gist. And I wanna say a very big thank you to you for sticking with us, for listening, and I hope say I entertain you well. You enjoy the gist with me. So keep updated there, stay posted. I will be bringing another package on entertainment gist tomorrow. But before then, keep listening to A Sound Binoculars Radio, Romy. I remain your host.

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0: I'm your radio presenter for Inside the Show. My name now Jojo Namani, and today we get one serious matter to discuss. Our topic now: times hard, but crime not be solution. You hear the topic? Make a re-echo on times hard, but crime not be solution. Let me tell you something from the beginning. Hardship is a real, but hardship not be license to commit crime. And today, we know they come here to insult anybody. We know they come to come judge anybody. We know they come to come say, perceive we hunger, they worry, not get problem. No. We want to make we look the matter as human beings. Because sometimes, now one wrong decision feeds change person life. And sometimes, now one honest decision feeds save person future. You see the matter so? So, stay with us. Don't touch your radio die. Because today, now you and me go reason them together. I will take so much break now. When I come back, I will start to the matcha wella. So that's it safe. Go the feel on. Go they come back just now. Go they come back.
1: 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Okay, come make anger for Isan by Nicholas.

All right, now welcome back for Inside the Hangar Show. Just in case you're tuning in, don't worry yourself. Now the big boy show, the biggest show, the on top is on Binoclast Radio 105.1 Uromi. And now the big voice of Juju Namani, the back of the MIC, to tell you the updates we will carry on today. So, my young people, make I ask you again, if time hard, crime not the only option, think about them. You wake up, your pocket dry, your landlord they ask for rent, your family they look you, your younger brother or sister needs school fees, you never get stable job, you apply for jobs, no response, you learn one skill, customer not plenty, you start small business, money not rich, then somebody come tell you, guy, I get one quick arrangement, you go make money today. Now yeah, problem fit starts, because when pressure high, some people stop to they ask the right question. What if the right question? Is it right? And start asking how much I go get, how much I go make. That changed the thinking. And that thinking, if it is dangerous. That change for inside your thinking, if it is dangerous. Because once you begin measure every decision only by money, you feel enter road where it's difficult to return from. Remember this line. Money will destroy your tomorrow, not be profit. So, we want to talk about one story we have for Edo State, where person go thief solar batteries, the thief case. Make a just gist now. Now, make we look at the recent report where they come from Benin side. According to the information where they are available, operative of the Edo State Security Corps can arrest four suspects over the alleged thief of two solar batteries, from one solar shop. The suspects, they call their name, but for the sake of we know one call name, but we just leave out be. According to the report, the solar shop belonged to one man. I cannot call a name too, but it did new space, not be new thing. The suspect, they allegedly intercept and they can't attempt to set a battery to

You open your phone, you see Jarvis and Pella, they celebrate Lazarus' wedding. Are you there or wrong? They calculate. Now, what thing I did do wrong? But social media, now they always show the full story. You got to know that. You see the lifestyle, you see the debt, you see the car. Yes. But you don't know where the money come from. You see the enjoyment. You see the struggle behind the camera. Yes. You see the enjoyment, but you don't see the struggle behind the camera. Let me put it that way. So, not allow somebody's social media display push you into a criminal decision. Your journey, not be their journey. Well, just in case you don't know, make I tell you the recourse of stealing. Now, and days, you go see some people, now small thing they thief or just cash them, record them, put for Facebook, say me then they dance, we waiting the thief. I don't see person who carry generator for head, they dance. I don't see person who carry pack of Indomie for head, they dance. Just recently, I even see gay for that matter, go thief for person shop. Now, some people, if you think, say, not just two batteries, this is for thief, but let's think deeper. The solar shop owner buy those batteries with money. Maybe a business capital, maybe he get worker, maybe now the business he use to support his family. If somebody steal from that business, the loss not stop with the batteries. The business owner lose money, the workers feel the effect. The owner feel increase security expenses, prices feel eventually go up. And if thief become common investors, we begin to rethink twice before putting money into business. You see how one action fee create many problems. Imagine somebody steal equipment from one small business. The owner replace them. Then another person steal again. The owner spend more money on security. Eventually, the owner say, I'm tired. And off we continue. Business close. Workers lost job. Customers lose the service. Community lose economic activity. So, when you steal from somebody, if you think, say, I only take one thing. But the consequences, we travel far. Small thief, fit create big problem. You don't see the cost? Yes. Make I tell you the danger, where they begin, for inside the accomplice. Those where they say, oh, not be me, go the mission. But you join math for how the tinte worker. Now, make we enter another important area, accomplice. Some people like to say, now just help and help them. My brother, my sister, help with waiting exactly. Somebody bring property where you suspect say it not belong to them. He say, I beg, help

me keep him. You keep him. Another person say, I beg, help me carry him, go somewhere. You carry him. Another say, help me find buyer. You find buyer. Another say, buy him cheap. You know, say, something not clear. But because price suits you, you buy. You feel things say, you don't see anything, oh. But you feel see, they put yourself for inside serious begay, inside serious trouble. Because crime feel involve more than person who will physically remove the property. So before you help somebody, ask yourself, where this thing come from? Why this person they sell them so cheap? Why he not get proper proof of ownership? Why he they rush me? Not a lot cheap price blind your reasoning, yo. Sometimes cheap goods fit carry expensive consequences. Now they hear me, so I know say now they hear me. Yes, not the only tip though. Many other things see they follow waiting they affect people nowadays. Make we talk about fraud and cybercrime. And this matter no stop for physical tip. Today cybercrime don't become another temptation for some young people. You hear things like Yahoo Money, Fast Cash, Online D, just use the account, transaction completed, help me receive the money, send me your bank details, use somebody information, my people, they careful. Fraud na fraud. Whether you do them with phone, laptop, bank account, or physical documents, identity theft is still day safe. Fake many side of the thing who they talk about. Using another person's information to deceive people. All these things feel harm real human beings. Imagine somebody save money for months. Then one fraudster take the money through deception. That victim, if he get children, that victim if he get medical bills, that victim feel the struggle too. So nothing say na rich person money, you not go affect them. You don't know the person's story. You don't let anybody convince you. Say fraud na normal career. Don't let anybody go to convince you say fraud na normal career. Fast money fee come fast, but trouble fee follow fast. It get one way people know they like talk. Now see thief, and then they call them money laundering. That one are for the bigger politicians, then the Oga Papa of them will be saying, man, big money they enter their table. They just call them money laundering. Baba na thief. If you collect money when of your own, you are a thief. And thief now what they talk about, it's no good. So, some people don't see enter drug abuse, cultism, robbery and other vices just to keep up with this bad character. Yes, now make we explain the conversation. Crime not be only thief and fraud. We also need to talk about drug abuse. Some young people begin because of peer pressure. Try them, nothing go happen. Everybody they do them. But anything we begin as experimentation, if it become habit. And when substance abuse begin affect your judgment, your relationship.

temptation. All these things, if we create chains, one bad decision, then another, before you know it, school don't stop, family relationship don't spoil, employment opportunity don't disappear, trust disappear, freedom fit disappear, and the perceived way initially think say, I just want to make small money, it don't feel eventually end itself for inside dealings with consequences way big past the original problem. The questioner, how person go fit survive? Well, for inside the Hunger Show, we will bring you how person go fit survive for the other side of this talk. This now many talk today will carry come, and after this musical break, we will come back to contain you how person go fit survive.

My country people, now welcome back for Instant Hunger Show, the Big Boy Show. And just in case you did tune in, this is not the Hunger Show, the Big Boy Show. And now, Jojo Namani, the back of the MIC, they shake the many, many table. Use and pull for your pockets as currency. Use on the waka. Because they say, now be only leg that the waka. That they use sense to the waka too. So, make we start to tell you how you will survive. Now, somebody they listen to me, he go they ask question for his mind. Okay, Mr. Jojo Namani. If crime, that's why we need to tell you how you will feel survive. So make we talk solutions. If you don't get job, look for skills. Learn tailoring, barbing, phone repair, electrical work, plumbing, welding, painting, car repair, carpenter, even catering, hairdressing, graphic design, video editing, photography, sound engineering, programming, digital marketing, social media management. I know say many people say, where are Jojo Namani? They bring all these things for. Yes, there are plenty for the store. You know they finish, and there are many legitimate skills where you feel like maybe you know if you afford to start big, fine, start small. One customer, one service, one product, one day at a time. Yes. Make I talk about apprenticeship. At the girl update, so they reach my big boy, they will say some people don't want to learn work, they don't want to go to school. Hell, who said they no more not go away. If you know what that one mean, me say, somebody come for picking whether they breastfeed or whether they rub powder for a neck, you do the boner. Why? Because it's danger looming. I bet make I not speak grammar so that you will get them. If you not get capital, apprenticeship, if you help. That's you not get money to start something. At least go to learn something. Go learn from somebody who is happy. And not they too proud to start from the bottom. Somebody, feel tell you your salary and not they enough. Maybe, but ask yourself, what is key? What will be the skill where are they gain? Now be everything be salary. As they do that thing, what will be the skill where you gain? Because sometimes, your first payment, it not be money. 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Then later, you begin earn better, small, small. No shame for honest beginning. Did you hear me so? Yes. If you see enter small business level, maybe you want buy and sell small things. Phone accessories, food item, clothes, perfume, stationery, farm produce. What your environment and capacity? 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I don't borrow money simply to impress people. Don't create another problem for yourself. You hear me so? Yes, for those who like farming and agro businesses, for young people with access to land and agricultural opportunities, farming and agro business, it is possible. Vegetable, poultry, fish farming, food processing, distribution. The point is, not be everybody must become farmer. The point now say, look for legitimate economic opportunities around you. You hear me so? Yeah, make a con the content creation and digital work side. We are living in the digital age. If you get smartphone and internet access, yes, there's a skills that you can learn. Content creation, video editing, graphic design, voiceover, freelancing, writing, online tutoring, digital marketing, social media management, but make I warn you, don't confuse digital work with digital fraud. Your phone will become your office and your phone will become evidence. The choice is yours. Same internet, different decision, different consequences. When you get genuinely stranded. Now, let me talk about some people we don't always they like this discourse. Yes, they always like to discuss something you genuinely need help. Yes, sometimes you need help, no doubt. But who will help, who not help yourself? The common saying, I say, I'm gonna help those who help themselves. Maybe your child is sick, maybe you lost your job, maybe your rent on due, maybe your business collapse, maybe family emergency happen. Not allow shame push you into crime. Ask for help. Even if say,

people tell you no, no, ask for help. It's better to ask than to go thief. Talk to family. Talk to trusted friend. Talk to your religious community. Talk to legitimate community organization. Look for youth development programs. Ask somebody who will get experience for guidance. Yes, there is dignity in saying, I need help. Ask for help. If you go ask for help, it not mean say you weak. Sometimes it is wisdom. Yes. We could see same message to parents and community leaders. May not be like say we just they talk to youth. Yes. All this conversation not be only for young people, parents, not get rule. Don't wait until police call you before you start asking questions. Know your children. Know who their friends are. Pay attention to sudden unexplained wealth. Your pikin carry Venza, carry Lamborghini, carry Cruiser, come house. You begin to celebrate, my pikin don't make her. You know, they ask the question, which work they do? If your child suddenly became spending money far beyond waiting, you know, say the end. Not just say, my child don't have money. Ask question, where the money come from? We need to stop celebrating unexplained wealth. This kind of something where they happen for Nigeria, not they happen for abroad though. You go, they get two car, the way they offer tax yourself, and yourself will reduce onto one car, or even half, if possible. But what I mean is that, you know, if you get money for abroad, say, the non-comfy explainer, you must explain where you dey work. You get one of my guy with in London. In tell me say, you know, if you just start anything without say, you don't get approval to start that thing.

0: Due process matter. Even when we are angry about crime, we must not create another crime by trying to stop one. Fight crime with wisdom, not violence. Make a drop reflection for the people we want to reflect. Now, I want everybody to make a listen. Pause for a moment. No need to answer me loud, though. Just answer yourself as I drop the question. If somebody offer you money to do something you know where they wrong, how much is your future worth? That's on a question we need to put answer. If you receive suspicious property for a cheap price, you go ask questions, and your friend, they help you build your future, or then they push you towards trouble every time. Are you spending too much energy trying to impress?
1: Fight to the world, stay signified. Turn your passion into steady pay.
0: Signify. Yeah, job fit is up. Inside the message where I carry come today, but make a serious drop one or two message to a young person under pressure. My young brother, my young sister. If you listen to me, and life currently hard for you, I don't go lie to you. Life feel really hard. You feel cry sometimes. You feel frustrated. You feel wonder when your own breakthrough will come. But I beg, not allow frustration make you destroy your future. Yes, you don't need to become a criminal because you become successful. You don't need to defraud somebody before you become wealthy. You don't need courtesy before you become respected. You don't need drug before you feel confident. You don't need violence before people recognize you. I beg, English don't do much. Build yourself slowly, patiently, honestly. Maybe your beginning feels small, no problem. A small beginning, a small legitimate beginning, better pass big legal beginning. Make I put them again. A small legitimate beginning, better pass.

big illegal beginning will collapse your entire life. My country people, I will bow break to you all today for Inside the Show. Because we not going to finish everything for one episode because the matter plenty where I carry on. As we close for today edition for the Youth and Girl Show, we're going to remember say,

0: I'm Dr. Harold Richman. With deep respect and love, we say congratulations.
1: Dog said tomorrow because of today. Time feel hard, but crime not the solution. Now hear me so? Yeah, I will come up for studio now. Until next week again, where I will join now for the Anger Show. 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God bless you now. God bless young people. God bless our community, Uromi. God bless Nigeria. Now, bye bye for now.
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0: Agogi Gbeva, Ede Gbelo, Boni Ukina Yena, Uki no...
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2: A lovely welcome to today's newspaper headlines from Eastern Binoculars Radio, Uromi. As usual, I'm going to be giving stories from different newspapers. The first one I have here today is Leadership Newspapers. The first headline says, NDLA arrests Italy-based businessman with 98 rafts of cocaine at Enugu Airport. Delta First Lady condemns derogatory labels on children with autism. ASO strikes now history, presidency declares. DSS arrest three suspected kidnappers of Nasarawa Varsity professor. 2027, group alleges plus two disabled NDC in Enugu. I knew something wasn't right with the management.

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Call-up letters for Niger and Sokoto. Please release Ocean Commissioner after 24 hours in detention. Abiodun urges collective action as Ogun backs free planting campaign. It's not a punch newspapers. Mass wedding. Kano governor urges 1,500 newlyweds to uphold justice and respect. Please bus drop.

cartel in Delta recovered 21 bags of Indian hemp. I mistakenly followed another woman. Man announces end of marriage. What's not a punch in newspapers? Banditry. Travelers stranded as Niger residents protest abduction and block highway. Police intensify rescue operation following Okene Auchi road kidnapping. Algeria and Morocco qualify for 2027 Women's World Cup. Police restore calm after reprisal attack in Kogi community. P-Square destroyed Africa's biggest music brand, Daddy Shoki. The last headline says, RRS arrests miscreants terrorizing motorists in midnight Lekki Ajah raid. Away from Punch, I'll be taking you to another newspaper called Daily Trust Newspapers. The first headline says, man shot dead in Plateau. And the LA Bus drug shipments seizes 1,233 kg trunk in Ondo. Court remands man over alleged attempted suicide. 16 Benue villagers killed by attackers, buried amid tears. Troops rescued 33 kidnapped passengers in Zamfara. What's not a Daily Trust newspapers? Ondo, gunmen kidnap farmers, demand 100 million naira ransom. The last one says, why cannot government spend 1.5 billion naira on mass wedding? Governor Yusuf. So the next thing I have here today, which is Daily Post newspapers. The first headline says, why Tinubu should immediately halt state policy. A major room. National Assembly overriding constitutional provisions. Sam Amadi alleges, you are broke. Davido shades Iyabo just partner Polo over remarks on Afrobeat. Nigeria would have developed more if it was colonized longer. Kid Wire. What's on the Daily Post newspapers? Lagos intensified crackdown on hoodlums escorting motorists along Lekki Ajah Road. Baby Naija season 11. You are least attractive female housemates. Trans blast nomi. EPL Supercomputer predicts 2026-2027 title winners, top 4 places. Mourinho discloses number of players he wants to keep in Real Madrid squad. Police arrest 56-year-old suspect for alleged distribution of illicit drugs in Delta community. Troops and other security agencies four kidnaps, ransom collection, neutralized suspects in Edo. 28 arrested at Kano Task Force raid drug den. Oshunguba, APC chief said urges peaceful pool and stunning for political violence. Salary increase alone can't end terrorism and modern tech needed. APC, Okechukwu. Sunday Daily Post newspapers, 2027. Abia Monarch apologizes for threatening voters with death. Mass arrests and extrajudicial killings in Southeast reason Igbo youth reject military inter-society. The last headline says, WAFCON 2026, Cameroon fired up for Super Falcons tests. Nzana. Away from the aggrieved NDC members reject Utomi and Galadima Reconciliation Committee. Ocean election, ADC salami not in alliance with any party. We contest to win. Aregbosola. NLC demands energy sector shake-up. 2027, Obi and Kwakwaso movement alleges plots to destabilize MDC in Enugu. Police arrest 19-year-old over armed robbery. Recover stolen motorcycle.

0: Brother on top the MIC, and I'm ready to tell you many issues you face for the papers today. First of all, the Richmond USA Osun State Commissioner for Environment and Sanitation, what they call Mayowa Adejorin, and then released after 24 hours for police custody following his arrest for Elisha. And then Steve for Inside the News, Wike Fubara crisis was PDP affair, not a just struggle. As Ijo Youth Council President, and I didn't talk that one. Key leaders from the People's Democratic Party for Ogun State, they don't defected to Inside the All Progressive Congress to go support Senator Solomon Olamilekan Adeola's gubernatorial bid. World Health Organization don't recommend clinical trial of Ebola vaccine against Budibugyo virus. Jam registrar will name be Professor Shegun Aina and don't resolve over 5,000 complaints from candidates and clients for inside 5 days, and this one they ensure timely and effective service. Rep Dasuki the urge INEC make the whole 2027 general. Sailing forward. NCA NDLEA operative that don't arrest one Joseph. For the news, Abuja left wing group they back 500,000 minimum wage demand and they urge Nigerian to support organized labor. I'm sure say Nigerian go figure it and reach 500,000 naira as minimum wage. Me, I'm not sure at all. And even if he reach here, the money now will get value the way me and this young. ACC don't condemn Olowo's ban on Tinubu rival from campaigning for Osun. And come vows show Ray say Ingo campaign. I could tell you also say for sport matter, Arsenal suffer back to back preseason defeat as Dortmund win Emirates Club. And see for inside the news with the richest today, I could carry you come Omwahi as in the challenge critique to debate over Lagos Calabar Coastal Highway. Ministry to pledge support for youth empowerment through sports. That one they come from the Minister of Sport. And they could tell you say Osun decide 2026. Over 60 accord party members for police detention. A delicate campaign organization. And they talk that one. Wait to make then they arrest for that.
1: Brooklyn. My brothers, keep your hands clean as in pen. Alaibo.
2: We are builders.
0: We tell you.
2: We know them yet.
1: Right. Igbo Buike, Igbo Bundu.
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0: Let's put Falcons the name strong lineup for WAFCON showdown. And then we could tell you also say, residents and protesters for Mokwa Niger State, they go block major entry point. And then they demand action over insecurity and alleged adoption for inside that place. Osun election, expecting free fair poll is like one thing, $1 to $1. Lawyer, Edam, I ain't talk that one. They imagine why, well, because according by report with the richest now, $1 to $1, the matter, you know, so bobo at all. $1 $1 now is equivalent, about, 1,400 thereabouts. Concerns on day as Sheke Rao's son reportedly emerged as Boko Haram ranks. And forget say, Sheke Rao, then don't say they don't come out, but his son don't come out and talk, say, he don't join. And before you know, if

Our Super Falcons were Ogun. They resuscitate Thieves Forest Reserve, and then they rally citizens on top 2026 tree planting day. Sokoto teenager death. Family they demand justice. Prosecution of the suspect. And Lagos Day say Arsenal don't hit for inside Bruno Guimaraes' shirt number as youngster they vacate number 39. Police nab 10 suspected corpses. They recover arms for inside Akwa Ibom. And that will happen. Increased federal location to drive Benue infrastructure renewal. This to come from the governor of Benue State, Winnebi Governor Alea. And but the judge never won election for PDP. Who they talk this one? His name now Yenson Wike, the minister of the FCT. And see on top of the papers today, please Tom Church summon factions to command headquarters over Power Tosu. This one, but it's going to arrest people for Jojo. In short, that's one. He consigned the kind big.

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1: The word on personal log, you don't enter data, wella, wella. And one or two info before we wrap up. Police on neutralized suspected killer of Imo Monarch. Five others for that place. And about a Joe allegation against Atiku, we collapse. We'll talk this one. And aid for dear. Lastly, for inside news today, NYC don't release 2026 Batch B Stream 2 call up letters for Ninja Sokoto. In case I tell the post to go, go check the updates. They're available as I talk to you now. My country people, I will babbling for news across your political zone for Nigeria. No time to check time. Sure say when I get every better, sure moment with us for inside the show. Join us again tomorrow because the story not the finish for one episode because we could see ready some of you. Your date as the HOT. A salute to now. My name is Jojo Namani. Now bye bye for now. And have a great day.
2: All powerful and merciful Father, you are the God of justice, love and peace. You rule over all the nations of the earth. Power and might are in your hands, and no one can withstand thee. We present our country, Nigeria, before you. We pray and thank you, for you are the source of all we have and are. We are sorry for all the sins we have committed, and for the good deeds we have failed to do. In your loving forgiveness.

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Amen. 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

fount of life, unfathomable divine mercy, envelop the whole world and empty yourself out upon us. 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Our Father, who art in heaven, hallowed be thy name. Thy kingdom come, thy will be done, on earth as it is in heaven. Give us this day our daily bread, and forgive us our trespasses, as we forgive those who trespass against us. And lead us not into temptation, but deliver us from evil. Amen. Hail Mary, full of grace, the Lord is with thee. Blessed art thou among women, and blessed is the fruit of thy womb, Jesus. Holy Mary, Mother of God, pray for us sinners, now and at the hour of our death. Amen. I believe in God, the Father Almighty, creator of heaven and earth, and in Jesus Christ, his only Son, our Lord, who was conceived by the Holy Spirit, born of the Virgin Mary, suffered under Pontius Pilate, was crucified, died, and was buried. He descended into hell. On the third day he rose again from the dead. He ascended into heaven, and is seated at the right hand of God the Father Almighty. From there he will come to judge the living and the dead. I believe in the Holy Spirit, the Holy Catholic Church, the communion of saints, the forgiveness of sins, the resurrection of the body, and life everlasting. Amen.

kindness and the treasury of compassion inexhaustible. Look kindly upon us and increase your mercy in us, that in difficult moments we might not despair, nor become despondent, but with great confidence submit ourselves to your holy will, which is love and

0: even a coere anyevi Edo State, we would then obey, Elame no heke B, even a coe, Ere Mira, Nere Anye, Ewa de Mobolo no serio, Ekiri Urumin, a Megena Jos, E Kayeke, Ewa de Serio, Lee, Doctor Samson, Daan, B, Mr. Imoisime, Igode, Ewa non, a Megena, Ulogo, Si, AP, Laventis,
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0: Ole, Edawena, Ekagogona, Dare, Living no serio, Ole, Agogi Beva, Edeg Below, Boni Ukina Yena, Uki, Nozilene, 2026, Ayana Tamu, Batamoko, Tamorewe, Eda Mien, Oto Edo, Elame, the Heke B, Iran, the Heke, Ekisabuanya, Vevo no Seman, Evo no Seman, Chevo no Mea.
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0: Welcome to News on the Hours in Retrospect, reaching from Based on Battle Class Radio Urumi. We will bring you news update that occur within the weekend. First, the headlines. Urumi Christians urged to know Jesus Christ, not just about Him. Army Keys kidnapper, rescue adopted farmer in Edo. FG pushes local production to cut renewable imports. M. Joseph Osayamo Iguare announced news in details. Christians in Urumi Edo State have been urged to deepen their relationship with Jesus Christ by knowing Him personally and allowing their faith to influence their daily behavior. The call was made by Very Reverend Father Dr. John Bosco Ezehi, the priest in charge of Holy Family Chapel, during his homily at the Holy Family Chapel in Ifeanyi Quarters, Urumi Edo State. Father Ezehi stressed that there is a difference between merely knowing about Jesus Christ and truly knowing Him, explaining that genuine knowledge of Christ should reflect in a person's character, decision, and relationship with others. Reflecting on the day's first reading from the first book of Kings, the priest said the prophet Elijah was able to recognize God in a still small voice because he had a deep knowledge and relationship with Him. He also drew a lesson from the Gospel account in which the disciples became frightened when they saw Jesus approaching them on the sea during the night. According to him, Peter's request to come to Jesus and his ability to walk on the water demonstrated the importance of trust and faith in Christ. The priest therefore encouraged Christians to trust Jesus completely and commit every aspect of their lives to Him, stressing that those who truly know God and trust their activities, challenges, and future into His hand. But Isaiah further reminded the congregation that Jesus remained present even in moments of darkness and uncertainty, just as He was with His disciples during the fourth watch of the night. He urged Christians not to allow excuses or whatever obstacle that may face to prevent them from seeking Jesus, stressing the need for a deeper and more committed relationship with Christ.
1: The only one who changed, that's the person, all I want is to know Jesus and the power of His resurrection. That's all. Knowing that is everything. In fact, in our second reading today, St. Paul says something like that. He says, I am speaking the truth in Christ. I am not lying. My conscience bears me witness in the Holy Spirit that I have great sorrow and unceasing anguish in my heart. Why? For I could wish that I myself were the cause and cause of Christ for the sake of my brethren. He wishes that everybody could know Christ, that his brother should know Christ. I wish everybody knows Christ. The world will be a different place. We'll be changed. But because of ignorance of Christ, lack of the knowledge of Jesus,

0: AY troops of the 4th Brigade Nigerian Army in collaboration with the Nigerian Police Force have rescued a 50-year-old farmer, Mr. Lucky Egwiki, who was abducted at his farm in Okwesan, Ubiaja, Eastern Southeast Local Government Area of Edo State. The rescue was carried out at about 6 p.m. on August 6, 2026, following credible intelligence on the farmer's adoption. According to the Assistant Director of Army Public Relations, 4th Brigade Nigerian Army, Benin City, Kennedy Ayau's post on the Nigerian Army's S handle on Saturday, the Nigerian Army, the security forces used ransom negotiation to lure the kidnapper to a predetermined location at Onogolo in Eastern Southeast Local Government Area, where the troops and police engaged the criminal gang. We'll take a short break to come on the news. FG pushes local production to cut renewable imports. We'll bring you details of this more shortly. Please stay tuned.
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0: Welcome back and thank you for staying tuned. This is Eastern Bino Clash Radio. You are tuned to News on the Hour. Now is the rest of the news. The federal government has called for increased local manufacturing of renewable energy technologies, saying Nigeria must reduce its dependence on imported solar panels, batteries, inverters, and related equipment. The Senior Special Assistant to the President on Climate Technology and Operations, Professor Olamide Faguji, made a call recently at the Lagos Solar Forum put together by the Global Initiative for Food Security and Environmental Protection in collaboration with Nigerian Climate Information Center, Solar Power Nigeria, and Green Faith Nigeria. Speaking on the topic, improving energy access, the role of solar and renewable energy, Faguji said Nigeria must move beyond consuming imported renewable energy technologies and develop... Grow.

0: comment, feedback, send the update. Yeah, our studio WhatsApp line 00-5191-8139. You can also give us an email on asombinoclassline@gmail.com. And on behalf of Asom Binoculars Radio News Crew, thank you for listening. Do have a great day.
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18. Higher currency. Rollers deal reportedly vomiting blood in police detection. Mother cries out. I am Judith Chinenye. Now the entertainment news in details. Big Brother Niger season 11 housemates, Tramps and Nomi were engaged in a heated argument that nearly got physical on Saturday. The altercation happened in the saloon in the presence of the other housemates. What started as a minor misunderstanding quickly turned to a battle of words, with both parties calling each other unprintable names. Nomi Cole claimed that Trumps made advances at her, but she rejected him. She said Trumps was not on her level and needed to move from mainland to Lagos Island before he could talk to her. Trumps denied approaching her, saying she is the least attractive female in the house. In a separate news, still on entertainment news, Rollers D, a Nigerian singer and former lawyerist of popular Fuji star Taye Currency, is reportedly sick. According to Rollers D's mother in a video online, the family was called that the singer is vomiting blood in police custody. The mother said, "Nigerians, please come to my rescue. I received a call 2 days ago that my son was ill and vomiting blood. Please don't let them kill my son in police custody." This is coming months after Rollers was arrested and detained by the Oyo State Police Command. And to wrap up the entertainment news on retrospect today, listen to the headline that made up the stories again. Baby Naija season 11, you are least attractive female housemates. Trumps blast Nomi. Taye Currency, Rollers D reportedly vomiting blood in police detection. Mother cries out. And this episode today on entertainment news and retrospect. Thank you for listening. I am Judy Chinenye. Have a nice day.

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0: It's good to know you are there. It's ASAM Binoculars Radio, and you are on to Retrospect on Business News. The headlines: 85 million Nigerians lack reliable grid power. REA stakeholders flag safety risk in CNG EV transition. I am Edna Fowers with the Business Retrospect in details. The Managing Director and Chief Executive Officer of the Rural Electrification Agency, Aba Aliyu, has disclosed that more than 85 million Nigerians, representing about 40% of the country's population, still lack reliable access to grid electricity. Aliyu also lamented Nigeria's dependence on imported renewable energy equipment despite its abundant solar resources. He disclosed this on Tuesday in Abuja during the signing of a joint development agreement between the agency and Ecotech Development Nigeria Limited to establish a solar panel and battery assembly and manufacturing facility in Nigeria. In another development, still on Retrospect on Business News, stakeholders in Nigeria's automotive industry have raised concerns over safety gaps threatening the country's transition to compressed natural gas and electric vehicle, warning that weak regulation, inadequate testing facilities, and poor public awareness could undermine the federal government's clean mobility agenda. The Standards Organization of Nigeria warned that unless urgent measures are taken to strengthen standards enforcement and enlightenment on certified products from the market, safety incidents could erode public confidence and discourage much-needed investment in the emerging sector. With this, we end the business news. I am Edna Fowers. Thank you for listening. Have yourself a lovely week.
1: Welcome to News Across the Globe on ASAM Binoculars Radio, First Day Alliance. Netanyahu rejects Trump's 15-point Gaza plan as he rules out Palestinian state. Houthis hit 400 BPD Aramco Jazan refinery as Saudi sees three-way defense park. I am Joseph Osayamo Iguare, and now the news in details. Netanyahu publicly reaffirmed that Israel will not accept Trump's 15-point Gaza roadmap, saying Israeli troops will not leave until Hamas is fully disarmed. The clash centers on sequencing. Trump said Hamas agreed to lay down arms, but the plan and vision face Israeli withdrawal alongside disarmament, while Hamas wants a full pullout and ceasefire first. Netanyahu also said there will be no Palestinian state while he is prime minister, directly rejecting another condition Hamas tied to giving up even heavy weapons later in the process. Meanwhile, a Houthi drone strike hit Saudi Aramco's Jazan refinery on Sunday, setting off a fire that Saudi authority later extinguished without reported injuries. The attack came 2 days after Saudi Arabia signed a mutual defense pact with Turkey and Pakistan, a move tied to rising regional instability from the U.S.-Israeli war on Iran. To wrap up news across the globe, the headlines again. Netanyahu rejects Trump's 15-point Gaza plan as he rules out Palestinian state. Houthis hit 400,000 BPD Aramco Jazan refinery as Saudi sees three-way defense park. That is the size of news across the globe. I'm Joseph Osamu Iguare. Thank you for listening. Have a beautiful day. Welcome to the religious segment on ASAM Binoculars Radio, First Day Alliance. Pope, stop the spiral of violence and make room for diplomacy. Pope, even in our darkest moments, Jesus does not abandon us. I am Joseph Osamu Iguare, and now the news and details. Following the recitation,
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1: Everyone, welcome to the Sun Banner Plus Radio. It's a weather forecast for Urumi, East and Northeast local government, predicted by major states. My name is Jay Grace. By 12 a.m., the overall overcast sky of 79 degrees Celsius, of a relative humidity of 94%. And by 1 a.m., there will be a cloudy sky of 79 degrees Celsius, of a relative humidity of 95%. And by 2 a.m., there will be an overcast sky of 77 degrees Celsius, of a relative humidity of 95%. And by 4 a.m., there will be a cloudy sky of 77 degrees Celsius, of a relative humidity of 94%. And by 5 a.m., there will be an overcast sky of 75 degrees Celsius, of a relative humidity of 95%. And by 6 a.m., there will be a cloudy sky of 75 degrees Celsius, of a relative humidity of 96%. And by 9 a.m., there will be a light rain of 82 degrees Celsius, of a relative humidity of 83%. And by 2 p.m., there will be an air of 88 degrees Celsius, of relative humidity.

Hello, good listeners out there. How on a day? I want to officially welcome all of you to today's entertainment gist. We are always bring to you from our mixed radio station, Eskom Binoculars Radio Uromi. I am your host, Ms. Judike, as usual. I don't carry plenty interesting story come today on top today's entertainment gist as the day hot. Yes, plenty story day. We go interested to know all because you know anything about a carry update too. All the top short story where they give you, I follow up with the updates. Anyhow, it they happen for that side maker, they give you the update. So they go they follow suit. Eh? If you they work off a road or if you there for bus, if you they travel, if you they go anywhere, you can't hear people they do.

back from that short musical break to the first information. Where they on my table today, where I want Yanni say, to Baba Unfollow's wife, Natasha, as nightclub drama deepens marital crisis. This one now, Two-Face Mata, Two-Face Idibia now, to Baba. Yes, that's to Baba, you know, Naim I won't talk about. You know, say about months ago, yes, Two-Face and his first wife, Annie, they reconciled. Where Annie Idibia come online, come tell people say he don't even get belle for Two-Face. When people come, they ask questions, say what thing happen? Say why they can't leave us for dark. You get, you know, say, you get as if you say the follow-up story. Because we followed up when Two-Face and the first wife, baby Annie, can't get issues. So they say their marriage no continue again, they can't go.

best, not with Martino. The recent happening today will bring up this headline for the paper. They say Two-Face go perform for one club where they open newly for Abuja. As in they you know, they perform normally now as an artist where you be. Yeah, you know, even though say the new wife will be Natasha, don't carry talks, you know, come around this place there, arrive where you keep your vehicle. Now there the Casala boss, my people. If not for the intervention of the police, another story will be for Two-Face, yeah. So the thing say the matter still day. But the update we say Two-Face can't follow the Natasha. Because according to him, say person won't buy him. Like person won't buy you. He carry talks. You know who be talks now? Those who say sometimes if you look at their face fast, they go look like not for my mouth, now you go hear them. Those kind of people where their face be like say they know they shit at all. Now them, if you see all those people who say if they won't beat you, those bounce fast people. Now how they take a stand up. I know they're there. I don't know waiting, you know, happen, but now the waiting happens now they say because I see them for paper. So my people, Two-Face unfollowed Natasha. After Natasha carry talks, go attack him for a club event when you go do for Abuja. So if now you be Two-Face now, you will not go unfollow him because some people can't blame Two-Face. Say why you go reconcile with your first wife? When you still date with Natasha. Even though say if Natasha can't get back close, we happen for London that time. You remember, right? Yes, I give you another info the update that time. When people go and they blame Two-Face, say working really they do marry you and marry let's say not be now they go left and right because you marry the first wife you know they you come marry the second one now see they get issue. So maybe the man can say the first love will be Annie see they in body or in heart now you can't go back now. Leave me another marry again you can't bring another wahala for where Natasha day where you go carry people attack her. So if now you be Two-Face, you know, go and follow him. As in, you follow him like this now for Instagram. Now, there the matter say, day to day, so my people, I go see, they give me the updates anyhow way they happen. If they later follow each other again, no, if they reconcile again, no. You know, say, that's why you be sometimes, it can, you go there tiring, but sure, you go the gist and they go. Because, they give us joy.

channels there, follow them for online. Yes, it was on Saturday where they do their white wedding. And after their traditional wedding where they do for 1st of August, so Pella can't come online. They say people say Peter of P Square promise say he go come down in traditional wedding, but he can't reach that day. He collapsed, say something happened, like he was very busy, he couldn't make it to attend the traditional wedding. So he can't reach the white wedding. Now he be the story where they here next. Say Peter Storm Pella say and Javi say wedding amid ongoing feud with their brother. As he promised, he go come for the traditional wedding now in Indonesia, make him. But that white wedding, he make sure say he don't miss him. And you know, say the gbege where they happen for that Okoye family, their story, their topic, they everywhere for social media, their controversy. And ignore those ones, so go attend the wedding because first thing first. Now, person will say you don't promise and say you go constantly. And Pella, no, you small person you be now. I be waiting you think. Sure, you yourself be Pella fan. I be, you know, like Pella. But wait till you go make you know you like Pella because that guy, he dey so funny, go. So, my people, Peter of P Square attended Pella's white wedding. And that one, now you can make the headline because all other people attend, though. But Peter, you know, according to the fact there that he's having a family feud with his brothers, you know, can't still live and attend.

strength, special location shows that he really, really, you know, fulfill his promise. Say you attend Fela's wedding. And Fela himself, eh, he just did happy overjoy one by Fela that day. You know, say this one, the aftermath of the wedding with this one, all the things will happen for that wedding will just come out once more for papers. Make we share the gist stamp, make we share something to chew on, for entertainment gist. Alright, moving forward, still on there, Peter's Matao, the Peace Square. Yes, you know, say the update today concerning that their family feud or controversy where Peter, they drag the twin brother and they drag their elder brother will be Mr. Jude too. And they get as the thing, they go now, my people, I don't know whether and I don't hear them. As Peter can't tell his own story like this, where they too emotional, like as he was telling the story, he was crying at some point. I don't know whether you see that video too. Myself, I see him, I remember small thing, make I follow and cry. But I shall strong because I don't know the one will be the truth, make I no go waste my tears. So as they cry finish, can't tell the story, will touch the heart. And some people, not even say it touched their heart, though, it touched every part of their body. They can't feel for Peter of Peace Square alone. They can't backlash their brother, will be Mr. Jude, their other brother, and the twin brother, Mr. Paul. Now, as they are taking sides, some people they take side. For instance, that you know, Tori, where that man come online, when they say people, so maybe they don't take side because they still get dangers of single story. Yes, single story, we say, you hear from one particular person. You know, say me, I, for instance, I'm hearing the gay issue with the quarrel. I can't meet person. When they tell that person about everything that happened, yourself, you never tell that person. Now only me, they tell that person. That person won't ask you. He just jump into conclusion. Can they attack you? They use words self attack you. They even won't fight you. Say so you see you for real life. Now waiting for that man say some online fans or online you know followers they do. Say so because they don't hear from Peter now. They don't want to hear from Paul. Make it be Peter and Paul to live together. They can't they judge Paul. They judge his brother Jude. So inside the same matter, nine Nollywood actor where they call actor Frank Otters. He can't warn Red Dark. Why he the one Red Dark man? Because if you watch, if you see video where Red Dark man they dropped recently for Facebook, yes. He talk about things like how everything will happen because according to Red Dark man, he knows everything from the beginning to the end. Even the one where Peter never success, according to Red Dark man, he said he know them. Because Peter don't first call him one-on-one, still go meet him brother Paul. That one discuss everything. When the matter start though, I mean today the matter start. Now those this year they say me they give us the tip of the iceberg. So now Red Dark man, people come to drag him. Say why are you taking side? Because after everything, because Red Dark man home now. Pay millions, they stream and they get paid. Join singing. See what team Peter do, you know do this one. See what team Paul do. As they watch the video, so you said go confused. So who Red Dark man decide self? Is it siding Peter or Paul or the brother will be Jude? Because there was a time he came online to defend Jude. Where people now they drag him say Red Dark man, you will soon set your ring lights, they talk another thing. Because of the thing where Red Dark man deposed lately, this is an Hollywood actor, and they call Frank Atos. He called the one Red Dark man, say me stay away from a Okoye family feud because the matter as they go now, you don't they enter, be careful, my people. If to say, if you ask me, I go just say, may they just come together, sit down as family, may they say to them, I be waiting yourself think. Because you get as matter go just go like this, say yourself go just get tired of hearing. I don't say some people they use as they make money, normally, and that's why they need for social media now. Powered by one TV grab cuts. Soft fits, 808 bass lines, and cinematic rise that builds up to beat drop. Do you have what it takes? A voice, a song, a story the world needs to hear. Then wait no further, your journey starts right here.

for waiting on my table today. It says 2026 WAEC lady checks her results badges held across all 9 subjects. Nobi, you know why I talk about this WAEC thing, eh? Because I see I'm plenty places for this paper, eh? All the how many of them self the people were write WAEC this year? As the results come out, so I don't know whether I don't hear them. Your pikin right, I be your brother or sister right. Make you shall go check them now. Plenty people will check their own. Say they hold their results, like they will just write withheld. You get, which means no results. Like something happened, why they can't hold your result like that. So this lady now can't check her own. Imagine 9 subjects now where they write for WAEC everything. Now they come good. Waiting be the reason. Some people come be like, hey, even though say she do something, why they not go even release one? When you get a ZP. Still inside that WAEC matter, some students were for public school. They tell people, say, if you be genius, you be genius. Which means, if it's a big book, no matter the school where you write them. They don't have private school or public school. If it's a big book, you go still make them. But wait, though. The real question now, they say, it depends on school. WAEC, they do school thing. I mean, a government, now they do. I mean, a people where they mark them. Because it show me, say, I don't see person where we some people well. And we even they write for people. Like if they write work for people and they will make them. And when I small now I see that one. I never even write work that year. Eh, that boy is a people for my school. As he write for people, he go they go pass. Now he finally reached his own son, as he can't write, he fail. He write again, he fail. Like many times he fail. Now consider one time. Can he ask myself question? So what thing happen? Eh? Now, my speech can't tell me, say, maybe now a WAEC board happened to the guy. No, say WAEC na board. WAEC happened to the guy.

if why it happened to you, eh? You go just sit down, they cry, they ask God whether you sure say you create me, have you give your apprentice to create me? Because imagine say you want to do something sharp sharp with your results and it can't happen like this. Omo, now bad experience, sha. But I just pray that God help them, you know, to rectify it. You get so my people to the last info. Where they on my table today? I promise to do 50-50 with you. Don't care what people say. Pella vows to wife Jarvis. Hell, no be smarty, no. No be smarty. They say love, it is sweeter for people will find them and they know the meaning. You know, say how people think you understand love, you differ. You get, maybe love don't happen to you before. When I mean love happen to you, be say you don't love person, the person don't love you back. Now only you can they do everything for that relationship. That one be say love happen to you. But when I say you don't experience true love before, now that one be the kind of love where would they see for this Pella and Jarvis. Because today, as they tie their knots, actually they tie the knots on Saturday. The update called the ritual say Pella promised the wife Jarvis to do 50-50. Say nah Jarvis nah his own till death do them part. Oh, somebody say I will love. If you never love it, just follow me, shout out, say I go love. If you don't love it, just talk him. Because and I saw you they be. This one I in the single people go do online. Just they shout, wow, like I'm blessed. I tap. Pi one tap us well of na day. Pella and Jarvis say their wedding done set. And they promise till they fly everywhere for papers. No be to make promise so, but I just pray na God na you go see them too. Because this couple, I am really rooting for them. Yes. It dey good to marry early. It's another thing to marry early, another thing to have the grace to sustain your marriage. And if you be Pella fan, make you shall pray for them. May their marriage last, because another one be the real prayer where God the answer fast. If you ask me, I don't know. Alright my people, now here I go talk rich for today's entertainment gist. And I wanna say a very big thank you to you for sticking with us, for listening, and I hope say I entertain you well. You enjoy the gist with me, so keep updated there, stay posted. I will be bringing another package on entertainment gist tomorrow, but before then keep listening to A Sound Binoculars Radio Uromi. I remain your host, Miss Judy K. Have a lovely day and bye bye for now.

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1: Hello, my betacious Nigeria country people, distinguished listeners out there. I salute you. I say welcome to the Anger Show. Just in case you wonder, this is not the big boy show, the big guest show, the big boy show, the big guest show on top is about the glass radio, where we always give you the best of the best. We consign Matasha's matter. We use body, touch, big boys and big guests out there. Are you a big boy? Are you a big guy? Are you a big man or big woman? My brother, sit down around your radio sets, because the banter for the matter will carry on. The thing is specialicious, well. But make us ask one question. If hunger and hardship they high, it means say you must see before you feel survive. If money not dey your pocket, it means say the next person property don't become your own. If your friend they show you new phone, new clothes, big car, an expensive lifestyle, it means say you must find a legal way to compete. The answer na no. 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I'm your radio presenter for Inside the Show. My name is Jojo Namani. And today we get one serious matter to discuss. Our topic now, times hard, but crime not the solution. You hear the topic? Make a re-echo. Times hard, but crime not the solution. Let me tell you something from the beginning. Hardship is a real, but hardship not be licensed to commit crime. And today, we know they come here to insult anybody. We know they come to come judge anybody. We know they come to come say, perceive we hunger, they worry, not get problem. No. We want to make we look the matter as human beings. Because sometimes, now one wrong decision feeds change person life. And sometimes, now one honest decision feeds save person future. You see the matter, so stay with us. Don't touch your radio dial, because today, now you and me go reason them together. I will take so much to the break now. When I come back, I will start to the matcha wella, so that's it safe. Good day, feel on. Good day, come back just now. Good day, come back.
0: Wanna chill with the big boys? Okay, call me go anger for a somebody, Nicholas.
1: Alright, now welcome back for Inside Hangout Show. Just in case you're tuning, don't worry yourself. Now the big boy show, the biggest radio on top is on Binoclass Radio 105.1 Uromi. And now the big voice of Jojo Namani, the back of the MIC, to tell you the updates we will carry on today. So, my young people, make I ask you again, if time hard, crime not the only option, think about it. You wake up, your pocket dry. Your landlord, they ask for rent. Your family, they look you. Your younger brother or sister needs school fees. You never get stable job. You apply for jobs, no response. You learn one skill, customer not plenty. You start small business, money not rich. Then somebody come tell you, guy, I get one quick arrangement. You go make money today. Now yeah, problem fit starts. Because when pressure high, some people stop to they ask the right question. And what if the right question? Is it right? And start asking how much I go get, how much I go make. That changed the thinking. And that thinking, if it is dangerous, that change for inside your thinking, if it is dangerous. Because once you begin measure every decision only by money, you feel enter road where it's difficult to return from. Remember this line, money will destroy your tomorrow, not be profits. So, we want to talk about one story where happened for Edo State, where Percy go thief solar batteries, the thief case. Make a just gist to know. Now, make we look at the recent report where they come from Benin side. According to the information where they are available, operative of the Edo State Security Corps can arrest four suspects over the alleged thief of two solar batteries, from one solar shop. The suspects, they call their name, but for the sake of we know one call name, but we just did not be. According to the report, the solar shop belonged to one man. I cannot call a name too, but it did new space, not be new thing. The suspect, they allegedly intercept and they called the attempt to sell the battery to the waiting buyer. They cashed them red-handed and they tried to sell the battery to the waiting buyer. The recovered battery and the Toyota Yaris were reportedly handed to the police Shafsha for further investigation. Now, make something clear. These people, they be suspects. We know they sit down for radio, pronounce them guilty until competent jurisdiction don't make that announcement. Now, investigation and proper legal process will determine what actually happened. But the allegation itself give us something important to discuss. How did two solar battery become somebody's target? And maybe, more importantly, who was ready to buy them? Bless, I don't speak English. Make I come back. Because sometimes, when we talk about thief, we focus only on the person who allegedly carried the property. But crime not always work like that. Sometimes, there's another person waiting at the other end. That's when a criminal mind you get to. Someday, where he ready, say, he want buy stolen goods. Somebody, where they ready to buy. Somebody, where fit provide transport. Somebody, where fit hide the item. Somebody, where fit say, I better keep him for my house first. That person too need to understand the danger. That's why we shake all the table, shakeable. So, why crime not be the answer? Make I tell you why. Make we talk about hardship. Because if I no want make anybody listen to this program and say, Jojo Namani, you don't understand what these people they face. Oh boy, as they face and as they face me. I understand say things hard. Cost of living high. Food they expensive, transport they expensive, rent not be small matter, even school fees back bar. The matter don't go up. Fuel price high. I get one comment where they watch, she said the way one boy they make man say, what are you saying? I can feed you and feed your family. They know they brag that kind of brag again. You know. Before you know, the man will talk that thing, people don't pass, go in and say, na me they quarrel with that day. You say you feed me, feed my family. Now me and my family come so. You see that kind of matter, if only way, but that's just to tell you, see, man, at times are hard. Young people, they graduate and still they struggle to find meaningful employment. Some people, they

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Then another person steal again. 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Community lose economic activity. So, when you steal from somebody, if you think, say, I only take one thing, but the consequences will travel far. Small thief fit create big problem. You don't see the cost? Yes. Make I tell you the danger, where they begin, for inside the accomplice. Those where they say, oh, not be me, go the mission, but you join math for how the thing they work. Now, make we enter another important area, accomplice. Some people like to say, now just help her, help them. My brother, my sister, help with waiting exactly. Somebody bring property where you suspect say it not belong to them. He say, I

you feel still, they put yourself inside serious gbege, inside serious trouble. Because crime feel involve more than person who physically remove the property. So before you help somebody, ask yourself, where this thing come from? Why this person they sell them so cheap? Why you not get proper proof of ownership? Why it they rush me? Not a lot of cheap price blind your reasoning. You. Sometimes cheap goods fit carry expensive consequences. Now they hear me so, I know say now they hear me. Yes, not the only thief though. Many other things see they follow waiting they affect people nowadays. Make we talk about fraud and cybercrime. And this matter not stop for physical thief. Today cybercrime don't become another temptation for some young people. You hear things like Yahoo Money, Fast Cash, Online D, just use the account, transaction completed, help me receive the money, send me your bank details, use somebody information, my people, they careful. 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Using another person's information to deceive people. All these things feel harm real human beings. 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

where people not they like talk. Now see thief, and they call them money laundering. That one are for the bigger politicians than the ogapapala of them more. We be saying, man, baby money they enter their table. They just call them money laundering. Baba na thief. If you collect money when of your own, you are a thief. And thief now they talk about it, no good. So, some people don't see enter drug abuse, cultism, robbery and other vices just to keep up with this bad character. Yes, now make we explain the conversation. Crime not be only thief and fraud. We also need to talk about drug abuse. Some young people begin because of peer pressure. Try them, nothing go happen. Everybody they do them. But anything we begin as experimentation, if it become habit. And when substance abuse begin affect your judgment, your relationship, your finances, and your behavior, problem don't enter another level, gang. Then we get cultism. So young people join group because they want protection. Some join because they don't want me person they oppress them. Some join because they want respect. Some because of friendship. Some because they believe membership. Say it go make people fear them. Wait till you want to use people they fear you do. But ask yourself, if the only way people feel respect you and because say then they fear you, that one I really respect. Your future is more valuable than temporary street reputation. Then robbery.

show, we will bring you how person could survive for the other side of this talk. This, now many talk today will carry come, and after this musical break, we'll come back to continue how person could survive.

My country people, now welcome back for Inside the Hangout Show, the Big Boy Show. And just in case you did tune in, this is not the Hangout Show, the Big Boy Show. And Georgie Namani, they back up the MIC, they shake the many table. Anyone will consign you, use and put for your pocket as currency, use on the waka. Because they say, now be only leg that the waka, that they use sense, tell the waka too. So make we start to tell you how you will survive. Now, somebody they listen to me, you go, they ask question for your mind. Okay, Mr. Georgina Manning, if crime not be solution, will the person go feed do? Good question, good question. You not a good guy for you to get that mindset. Because telling somebody, don't steal, without saying you're not going to show them practical alternatives, you're not there enough. That's why we need to tell you how you go feed somebody. So make we talk solutions. If you not get job, look for skills. Learn tailoring. Barbing, phone repair, electrical work, plumbing, welding, painting, car repair, carpenter, even catering, hairdressing, graphic design, video editing, photography, sound engineering, programming, digital marketing, social media management. I don't say many people will say, we are judging money, they bring all these things for. Yes. There are plenty for the store, you know, they finish. And there are many legitimate skills where you feel like maybe, you know, if you afford to start big, fine, start small. One customer, one service, one product, one day at a time. 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At the girl updates, when they reach my big boy, they will say some people don't want to learn work, they don't want to go to school. Hell! Who said they no more not go away. If you know what that's what I mean, me say, somebody come for picking whether they breastfeed or whether they rub powder for a neck, they would have boner. Why? Because it's danger looming. I bet make I not speak grammar so that you will get them. If you not get capital, apprenticeship, if you help, that's you not get money to start

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And not they too proud to start. Ask yourself, what is key? What will be the skill where they gain? Now be having to be salary. As they do that thing, what will be the skill where they gain? 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No shame for honest beginning. You dey hear me so? Yes. 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I don't borrow money simply to impress people. Business make itself problem, not create another problem for yourself. You hear me so? Yes, for those who like farming and agro businesses, for young people with access to land and agricultural opportunities, farming and agro business, a day possible. Vegetable, poultry, fish farming, food processing, distribution. The point is, not everybody must become farmer. The point now say, look for legitimate economic opportunities around you. You hear me so? Yeah, make a con the content creation and digital work side. We are living in a digital age. If you get smartphone and internet access, yes, there are skills that you can learn. Content creation, video editing, graphic design, voiceover, freelancing, writing, online tutoring, digital marketing, social media management, but make I warn you. Not confuse digital work with digital fraud. Your phone will become your office and your phone will become evidence. The choice is yours. Same internet, different decision, different consequences. When you don't genuinely stranded. Now, make we talk about some people we don't always they like this discourse. Yes, they always like to discuss something you genuinely need help. Yes, sometimes you need help, no doubt. But who will help who not help yourself? The common saying, I say, I'm gonna help those who help themselves. Maybe your child is sick, maybe you lost your job, maybe your rent on due, maybe your business collapsed, maybe family emergency happened. Not allow shame push you into crime. Ask for help. Even if, say, people tell you no, ask for help. It's better to ask than to go thief. Talk to family. Talk to trusted friend. Talk to your religious community. Talk to legitimate community organization. Look for youth development programs. Ask somebody who will get experience for guidance. Yes, there is dignity in saying, I need help. Ask for help. If you go ask for help, it not mean say you weak. Sometimes it is wisdom. Yes. We could see send message to parents and community leaders. May not be like say we just talk to youth. Yes. All this conversation not be only for young people, parents, not get rule. Don't wait until police call you before you start asking questions. Know your children. Know who their friends are. Pay attention to sudden unexplained wealth. Your pikin carry Venza, carry Lamborghini, carry Cruiser, come house. You begin to celebrate, my pikin don't make her. You know, they ask the question, which work they do? If your child suddenly became spending money far beyond what you know, say the end, not just say, my child don't hammer. Ask question, where the money come from? We need to stop celebrating unexplained wealth. This kind of something where they have for Nigeria, not they have for abroad though. You go, they get two car, the way they offer tax yourself, and yourself will reduce onto one car, or even half, if possible. But what I mean is that, you know, if you get money for abroad, say, the non-comfy explainer, you must explain where you dey work. You get one of my guys with the London. In time you say, you know, if you just start anything without say, you don't get approval to start that thing. Because they want to know where your money they come from the UK. Why are they talking this thing now? Just for our people to learn. Because when society begin to celebrate the results without questioning the source, young people feel conclude talk say, the only thing we matter now money. The end does not always justify the means. The means justify the end. Religious leader too, now get through. Community leader too, now get through. Employers get through. Youth organization get through. We need mentorship, skill training, financial education, career guidance, community support.

0: Support. Young people need people where then go fit tell them, come, let's reason. Not be only go and make money. Yes. You don't hear. Don't take law into your hand though. Now, one very important point, if you suspect say somebody they involved for thief or another crime, not turn yourself into police judge and executioner. Not beat suspects. Not burn anybody. Not humiliate people. Not encourage jungle justice. Report suspicious activity to appropriate authorities. Allow investigation to take place. Remember the solar battery case we will discuss. The people who they involved, they be suspects. Investigation must establish what happened. That's one of why due process matter. Even when we are angry about crime, we must not create another crime by trying to stop one. Fight crime with wisdom, not violence. Make a drop reflection for the people we want to reflect. Now, I want everybody to make now listen. Pause for a moment. No need to answer me loud, though. Just answer yourself as I drop the question. If somebody offer you money to do something you know way they wrong, how much is your future worth? That's another question we need to answer. If you receive suspicious property for inside cheap price, you go ask questions, and your friend, they help you build your future, or then they push you towards trouble every time. Are you spending too much energy trying to impress people on social media? Waiting be this key where you feel start learning this month. If you lose everything tomorrow, what honest key can still feed you? Think about that one. Because money fit disappear, property fit disappear, job fit disappear, but useful skill could remain with you forever and ever. Amen. I don't mean pastor, but I don't talk too much for inside the message where I carry come today. But make I still drop one or two message to our young persons under pressure. My young brother, my young sister. If you listen to me and life currently hard for you, I don't go lie to you. Life feel really hard. You feel cry sometimes. You feel frustrated. You feel wonder when your own breakthrough will come. But I beg, not allow frustration make you destroy your future. Yes, you don't need to become a criminal because you become successful. You don't need to defraud somebody before you become wealthy. You don't need courtesy before you become respected. You don't need draw before you feel confident. You don't need violence before people recognize you. I beg, English don't do much. Build yourself slowly, patiently, honestly. Maybe your beginning feels small, no problem. A small legitimate beginning, better pass big legal beginning. Will collapse your entire life. My country people,
1: you worry for us, we worry too. But tears can't erase the evil they did to our motherland. Yes, we forgive, but never again.

0: advise right yourself. If you see suspicious activities, report through the proper authority, and I beg, not take the laws into your hand. Because the person where you think say they guilty, now see suspect on the due process they establish the fact say the person they guilty. My brother, my young people, your life is bigger than today's problem. If you hear me so, your future bigger past today's hunger. Your potential is bigger than the pressure you are currently facing. So, don't say tomorrow because of today. Time feel hard, but crime not be solution. Now hear me so? Yeah, I will come up for studio now. Until next week, again, where I will join now for the Anger Show. Just in case you get any contribution to share, put down to us for 08051918139. God bless you now. God bless young people. God bless our community, Uromi. God bless Nigeria. Now, bye bye for now.
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0: My sister, why your face be like waiting to taste a first bite?
1: No be music where I sing. No be I don't know how to promote.
0: Where you for sing this music?
1: No be any record studio where I sing. No be I for the produce. They do my music.
0: Foul. You wrong. You see, if you carry your music, go HF Entertainment. They go papa laugh for you. The engineer went there, they call him Magic Finger. When he finish music for you, they go still put him for radio, promoter for you. Instant banacola, go play your music. Abuja, Port Harcourt, Lagos, internationally, you go go viral.
1: Okay. Wait till you say that they call the instant radio.
0: Elsa Banacola and the recording studio na HF Entertainment. Baby Pata, they go there now. No one see your face like this again.
1: Okay. Thank you, brother. I they go there now.

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1: A lovely welcome to today's newspaper headlines from Eastern Binoculars Radio, Uromi. As usual, I'm going to be giving stories from different newspapers. The first one I have here today is Leadership Newspapers. The first headline says, NDLA arrests Italy-based businessman with 98 wraps of cocaine at Enugu Airport. Delta First Lady condemns derogatory labels on children with autism. ASUU strikes now history, presidency declares. DSS arrests three suspected kidnappers.

Professors of Nasarawa Varsity Professor 2027 Group Alleges Plus 2 Disabled MBC in Enugu. I knew something wasn't right with the management. Ekon speaking on Fallout.

0: solution for any.
1: Says party remains united. PRP chieftain faults Donald Duke over Lagos-Ibadan Coastal Highway comments. NYSC releases 2026 Batch B Stream 2 call-up numbers. Call-up letters for Niger and Sokoto. Police release Ocean Commissioner after 24 hours in detention. Abiodun urges collective action as Ogun backs free planting campaign. Slow the punch. Okay. Police bust drug cartel in Delta. Recover 21 bags of Indian hemp. I mistakenly followed another woman. Man announces end of marriage. Was not a punch in newspapers. Banditry. Travelers stranded as Niger residents protest abductions and block highway. Police intensify rescue operation following Okene Auchi road kidnapping. Algeria and Morocco qualify for 2027 Women's World Cup. Police restore calm after reprisal attack in Kogi community. Peace Square destroyed Africa's biggest music brand, Daddy Shoki. The last headline says, IRS arrests miscreants terrorizing motorists in midnight Lekki Ajah raid. Away from Punch, I'll be taking you to another newspaper called Daily Trust Newspapers. The first headline says, man shot dead in Plateau. And the LA Bus drug shipments seizes 1,233 kg trunk in Ondo. Court remands man over alleged attempted suicide. 16 Benue villagers killed by attackers, buried amid tears. Troops rescued 33 kidnapped passengers in Zamfara. Was not a Daily Trust newspapers. Ondo, gunmen kidnap farmers, demand 100 million naira ransom. The last one says, why cannot government spend 1.5 billion naira on mass wedding? Governor Yusuf. So the next thing I have here today, which is Daily Post newspapers. The first headline says, why Tinubu should immediately halt state policing policy. A major.
2: Them, one community, we rule this realm. No!
1: Kid Wire. What's on the Daily Post newspaper?

number of players he wants to keep in Real Madrid's squad. Police arrest 56-year-old suspect for alleged distribution of illicit drugs in Delta community. Troops and other security agencies fly kidnaps, ransom collection, neutralize suspects in Edo. 28 arrested as Kano Task Force raids drug den. Oshungba, APC chief said urges peaceful pull and stunning for political violence. Salary increase alone can't end terrorism and modern tech needed. APC, Okechukwu. Sunday Daily Post newspapers, 2027. Abia Monarch apologizes for threatening voters with death. Mass arrests and extrajudicial killings in Southeast region. Igbo youth reject military. Inter-society. The last headline was, WAFCON 2026, Cameroon fired up for Super Falcons test. Nzana. Away from that newspaper, let me take you to the last newspaper of today, which is Vanguard Newspapers. The first headline says, MTN

0: alleges plot to destabilize MDC in Enugu. Police arrest 19-year-old over armed robbery, recover stolen motorcycle in Plenty. The Last Herald says insecurity, protesters block Mokwa Bida Highway over persistent banditry. So wrapping up today's inside lines, thank you for listening. I am Judy Chinenye. Have a
1: wherever you did today, you teach me how to walk.
2: Hello, my best precious Nigerian country people and Ogbonge.

say Osun State Commissioner for Environment and Sanitation, what they call Mayowa Adejorin, and then released after 24 hours for police custody following arrest for Elisha. And Steve Williams, Wike Fubara crisis was PDP affair, not a just struggle. As Ijo Youth Council President, and I didn't talk that one. Key leaders from the People's Democratic Party for Ogun State that don't defected to inside the All Progressive Congress to go support Senator Solomon Olamilekan Adeola's gubernatorial bid. World Health Organization don't recommend clinical trial of Ebola vaccine against Budibugyo virus. JAM registrar will name be Professor Segun Aina and don't resolve over 5,000 complaints from candidates and clients for inside 5 days. And this one they ensure timely and effective service. Rep Dasuki, the urge INEC, make them hold 2027 general election for 1 day. That they won loopholes for Section 63, Subsection 2 of the Electoral Act on top of the matter. Osun Police don't release their environmental commissioner after.

Governor Ayilola, PDP leaders don't endorse APC Guba candidate Ambo. C4 the news, Abuja left-wing group, they back 500,000 minimum wage demand, and they urge Nigerians to support organized labor. I'm sure, say Nigerian go figure it and reach 500,000 naira as minimum wage. Me, I'm not sure at all. And even if he reached here, the money now will get value the way me and this young. ACC don't condemn Oluwo's ban on Tinubu rival from campaigning for Osun. And he come vows Sowore say in go campaign. I could tell you also say for sport matter. Arsenal suffer back-to-back preseason defeat as Dortmund win Emirates Club. And see for inside news with the richest today. It could carry you come Omwahi as in the challenge critique to debate over Lagos Calabar Coastal Highway. Ministry to pledge support for youth empowerment through sports. That one they come from the Minister of Sports. And I could tell you say Osun decide 2026. Over 60 Accord Party members for police detention. Advocate campaign organization, and they talk that one. Waiting make then they arrest for that. The matter a tire rapper because you know we feel no other side except you get all the clear evidence. Lagos Calabar Coastal Highway. We stand with Tinubu, but don't bypass Ondo Coast.

They go block major entry points, and then they demand action over insecurity and allege abduction for insider place. Osun election, expecting free fair poll is like wanting $1 to $1. Lawyer Edam, I ain't talk that one. The margin wide, well, because according by report with the reaches now, $1 to $1, the matter, you know, so bubble at all. $1 $1 now is equivalent to about 1,400 thereabouts. Concerns on day as Sheikh Rao's son reportedly emerged as Boko Haram ranks. Don't forget to say, Sheikh Rao, then don't say they don't come out them, but his son don't come and talk, say, he don't join. And before you know, if he can become top leader, my security operative check and sharper. Military airstrike don't wipe out 9 terrorists for Borno, according by the video reports where they reach us. And they are building a 6 stronger government-church partnership to raise reasonable...

0: Ogun, they resuscitate Sea Forest Reserve, and then they rally citizens on top 2026 tree planting day. Sokoto teenager death. Family they demand justice, prosecution of the suspect. And Lagos they say Arsenal don't hit for inside Bruno Guimaraes shirt number as youngster they vacate number 39. Police nab 10 suspected corpses. They recover arms for inside Akwa Ibom, and that will happen. Increased federal location to drive Benue infrastructure renewal. This to come from the governor of Benue State, Winnie B. Governor Alea. And but the judge never won election for PDP. Who they talk this one? His name now Yenson Wike, the minister of the FCT. And see on top of the papers today, please Tom Church summon factions to command headquarters over power torso. This one, police got the arrest people for Jojo. In short, that one, he consigned the kind biggie where it did happen for inside church politics. Another matter with the Richard said, Big Brother Africa S housemate will be Bayo Oko. You don't kick the bucket, you don't go that kind of
1: you to the world.
0: You know, see, man, the world don't pass analog, you don't enter digital, weller. And one or two
2: through every season.
0: For dear, lastly, for inside news today, NYC don't release 2026 batch B stream 2 call up letters for Niger Sokoto. In case I get the post, you go, we check the updates, they're available as I talk to you now. My country people, now you're babbling for news across your political zone for Niger. No time to check time, sure. See, when I get every better, sure moment with us for inside the show. Join us again tomorrow, because the story not the finish for one episode, because we could see ready some of you. Your date as the HOT. A salute to now, my name is Jojo Namani. Now, bye bye for now. We can't be free, big problem. Now, we'll go help us on some big problem. This thing that they are you so now, a major problem.
3: Nigeria in distress. All powerful and merciful Father, you are the God of justice, love, and peace. You rule over all the nations of the earth. Power and might are in your hands, and no one can withstand you. We present our country, Nigeria, before you. We pray and thank you, for you are the source of all we have and are. We are sorry for all the sins we have committed and for the good deeds we have failed to do. In your loving forgiveness, keep us safe from the punishment you deserve. Lord, we are weighed down not only by uncertainties, but also by moral, economic, and political problems. Listen to the cries of your people who confidently turn to you. God of infinite goodness, our strength in adversity, our health in weakness, our comfort in sorrow. Be merciful to us, O people. Spare this.

to Nigeria from chaos, anarchy, and doom. Bless us with your kingdom of justice, love, and peace. We ask this through Christ our Lord. Most Sacred Heart of Jesus, Immaculate Heart of Mary.

0: Welcome to News on the Hours in Retrospect, Richie. Rescue adopted farmer in Edo. FG pushes local production to cut renewable imports. M. Joseph Osayamo Iguare announced news in details. Christians in Oromi Edo State have been urged to deepen their relationship with Jesus Christ by knowing Him personally and allowing their faith to influence their daily behavior. The call was made by Very Reverend Father Dr. John Bosco Ezehi, the priest in charge of Holy Family Chapel, during his homily at the Holy Family Chapel in Ifeanyi Quarters, Oromi Edo State. Father Ezehi stressed that there is a difference between merely knowing about Jesus Christ and truly knowing Him, explaining that genuine knowledge of Christ should reflect in a person's character, decision, and relationship with others. Reflecting on the day's first reading from the first book of Kings, the priest said the prophet Elijah was able to recognize God in a still small voice because he had a deep knowledge and relationship with Him. He also drew a lesson from the Gospel account in which the disciples became frightened when they saw Jesus approaching them on the sea during the night. According to him, Peter's request to come to Jesus and his ability to walk on the water demonstrated the importance of trust and faith in Christ. The priest therefore encouraged Christians to trust Jesus completely and commit every aspect of their lives to Him, stressing that those who truly know God entrust their activities, challenges, and future into His hand. But Isaiah further reminded the congregation that Jesus remained present even in moments of darkness and uncertainty, just as He was with His disciples during the fourth watch of the night. He urged Christians not to allow excuses or whatever obstacle that may face to prevent them from seeking Jesus, stressing the need for a deeper and more committed relationship with Christ.
1: That's the purpose. All I want is to know Jesus and the power of His resurrection. That's all. Knowing that is everything. In fact, in our second reading today, St. Paul says something like that. He says, I am speaking the truth in Christ. I am not lying. My conscience bears me witness in the Holy Spirit that I have great sorrow and unceasing anguish in my heart. What? For I could wish that I myself were a cause of Christ for the sake of my brethren. He wishes that everybody will know Christ. That his brother should know Christ. I wish everybody knows Christ. The world will be a different place. Will be changed. But because of ignorance of Christ, lack of the knowledge of Jesus.
0: Meanwhile, troops of the 4th Brigade Niger Army, in collaboration with the Nigerian Police Force, have rescued a 50-year-old farmer, Mr. Lucky Egwiki, who was adopted at his farm in Okwesan, Ubiaja, Eastern Southeast Local Government Area of Edo State. The rescue was carried out at about 6 p.m. on August 6, 2026, following credible intelligence on the farmer's adoption. According to the Assistant Director of Army Public Relations, 4th Brigade Nigerian Army, Benin City, Kennedy Ayahu's post on the Nigerian Army's S handle on Saturday, the Nigerian Army

0: the security forces used ransom negotiation to lure the kidnapper to a predetermined location at Onogolo in Eastern Southeast local government area, where the troops and police engaged the criminal gang. We'll take a short break, see the come on the news. FG pushes local production to cut renewable imports. We'll bring you details of this and more shortly. Please stay tuned.
1: We do it differently on the Sambino Clash Radio. 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
0: Welcome back and thank you for staying tuned. This is Sambino Clash Radio. You are tuned to News on the Hour. Now is the rest of the news. The federal government has called for increased local manufacturing of renewable energy technologies, saying Nigeria must reduce its dependence on imported solar panels, batteries, inverters, and related equipment. The Senior Special Assistant to the President on Climate Technology and Operations, Professor Olamide Faguji, made the call recently at the Lagos Solar Forum put together by the Global Initiative for Food Security and Environmental Protection, in collaboration with Nigerian Climate Information Center, Solar Power Nigeria, and Green Faith Nigeria. Speaking on the topic, improving energy access, the role of solar and renewable energy, Faguji said Nigeria must move beyond consuming imported renewable energy technologies and develop the capacity to manufacture them locally. To bring the news on the hour as a retrospect, we close the headlines that made history again. Roman Christian urged to know Jesus Christ, not just about him. Army key kidnapper, rescue adopted farmer in Edo. FG pushes local production to cut renewable imports. That is the size of news on the hours in retrospect. For comment feedback, send the update via our studio WhatsApp line 005191-8139. You can also give us an email on asambinoclass@gmail.com. And on behalf of ASAM Binoculars Radio News Crew, thank you for listening. Do have a great day.
2: Ege nare kahi ebe sunu oto isan la oto edo ramu oto Nigeria rebe oye kona be san radio wa mu owo wa zore babulu bare kawai ho.
3: Now, Boshami is some binoculars radio, be sooner mother Ruth Santa Mavani, who won't tell you about that. I mean, Christine, they be auto roomy. Yeah, again, they mama, real be Jesu Christi. Yeah, another room, Unu Real.
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2: Well, ladies and gentlemen, my name is Samson Alamano, known as the Enjoyment Landlord. I'm speaking right now, always listen to Sports Daily on Esan Banakola Radio. 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
0: Welcome to Sports Daily from Esan Banakola Radio. I am Big Billy. First from the local sport. The Nigerian Football Federation has dismissed the falsehood report circulating on social media that it has asked FIFA President Gianni Infantino to step down from his position. In a separate news, the 2026 Commonwealth Federation Fencing Championship officially commenced in Lagos yesterday.
3: The motherland is bleeding. 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
0: The club president and board of directors, on behalf of the entire Barcelona family, mourned the passing of George Messi and extended their deepest sympathies to the Messi family. This is from Esan Binoculars Radio. I am saying to have a lovely day. Thanks for listening and God bless you all.
4: 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From Esan Binoculars Radio Uromi, first the headlines. BB Nigeria Season 11, you are least attractive female housemates. Trump's blast Nomi. Tire currency. Rollers D reportedly vomiting blood in police detection. Mother cries out. I am Judith Chinenye. Now the entertainment news in details. Big Brother Nigeria Season 11 housemates. Trumps and Nomi were engaged in a heated argument that nearly got physical on Saturday. The altercation happened in the saloon in the presence of the other housemates. What started as a minor misunderstanding quickly turned to a battle of words, with both parties calling each other unprintable names. Nomi claimed that Trumps made advances at her, but she rejected him. She said Trumps was not on her level and needed to move from mainland to Lagos Island before he could talk to her. Trumps denied approaching her, saying she is the least

attractive female in the house. In a separate news, still on entertainment news, Rollez D, a Nigerian singer and former lawyer of popular Fuji star Taye Currency, is reportedly sick. According to Rollez D's mother in a video online, the family was called that the singer is vomiting blood in police custody. The mother said, "Nigerians, please come to my rescue. I received a call 2 days ago that my son was ill and vomiting blood. Please don't let them kill my son in police custody." This is coming months after Rollez was arrested and detained by the Oyo State Police Command. And to wrap up the entertainment news on Retrospect today, listen to the headline that made up the stories again. Baby Naija Season 11, you are least attractive female housemates. Trumps blast Nomi. Taye Currency, Rollez D reportedly vomiting blood in police detention. Mother cries out. End of today on entertainment news and Retrospect. Thank you for listening. I am Judy Chinenye. Have a nice day.

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1: Call on us and we can help you advertise your weddings, obituaries, housewarming party, graduation ceremonies, meetings, church events and program, business and send birthday shout-outs to friends and family.

0: curtailed Nigeria's dependence on imported renewable energy equipment despite its abundant solar resources. He disclosed this on Tuesday in Abuja during the signing of a joint development agreement between the agency and Ecotech Development Nigeria Limited to establish a solar panel and battery assembly and manufacturing facility in Nigeria. In another development, still on retrospect on business news, Keith, stakeholders in Nigeria's automotive industry have raised concerns over safety gaps threatening the country's transition to compressed natural gas and electric vehicle, warning that weak regulation, inadequate testing facilities, and poor public awareness could undermine the federal government's clean mobility agenda. The Standards Organization of Nigeria warned that use unless urgent measures are taken to strengthen standards enforcement and enlightenment on certified products from the market, safety incidents could erode public confidence and discourage much-needed investment in the emerging sector. With this, we end the business news. I am Edna Fowers. Thank you for listening. Have yourself a lovely week.
1: Welcome to News Across the Globe on Eastern Binoculars Radio, First Day Alliance. Netanyahu rejects Trump's 15-point Gaza plan as he rules out Palestinian state. Houthis hit 400 BPD Aramco Jazan refinery as Saudi seized three-way defense park. I am Joseph Osayamo Iguare, and now the news in details. Netanyahu publicly reaffirmed that Israel will not accept Trump's 15-point Gaza roadmap, saying Israeli troops will not leave until Hamas is fully disarmed. The clash centers on sequencing. Trump said Hamas agreed to lay down arms

0: The plan envisioned phased Israeli withdrawal alongside disarmament, while Hamas wants a full pullout and ceasefire first. Netanyahu also said there will be no Palestinian state while he is prime minister, directly rejecting another condition Hamas tied to giving up even heavy weapons later in the process. Meanwhile, a Houthi drone strike hit Saudi Aramco's Jazan refinery on Sunday, setting off a fire that Saudi authority later extinguished without reported injuries. The attack came 2 days after Saudi Arabia signed a mutual defense pact with Turkey and Pakistan, a move tied to rising regional instability from the U.S.-Israeli war on Iran. To wrap up news across the globe, the headlines again. Netanyahu rejects Trump's 15-point Gaza plan as he rules out Palestinian state. Houthis hit 400,000 BPD Aramco Jazan refinery as Saudi sees three-way defense pact. That is the size of news across the globe. I'm Joseph Osamwe Gwari. Thank you for listening. Have a beautiful day. Welcome to the religious segment on Nation Binoculars Radio, First Day Airlines. Pope, stop the spiral of violence and make room for diplomacy. Pope, even in our darkest moments, Jesus does not abandon us. I am Joseph Osamwe Gwari, and all the news and details. Following the recitation of the Angelus prayer on Sunday, Pope Leo XIV expressed his concern over the ongoing situation in Sudan, referring in particular to the city of El Obeid. In expressing my spiritual closeness to all the people of the nation, I renew my appeal to those in authority to guarantee a humanitarian corridor for the civilian population, he stressed. At the same time, the Pope called on the international community to support efforts aimed at bringing about an immediate ceasefire. Meanwhile, addressing the crowd gathered in St. Peter's Square for the Sunday Angelus, Pope Leo reflected on the day's gospel reading, which described how Jesus joins his disciples in the middle of the storm, walking on the water. This sight meant to calm the disciples down, frighten them all the more. In this moment of distress, Christ spoke, "Take heart, it is I, do not be afraid." To wrap up the religious news here once again, Pope, stop the spiral of violence and make room for diplomacy. Pope, even in our darkest moments, Jesus does not abandon us. That is the size of the religious news today. Thank you for joining. Have a great day.
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2: Everyone, welcome to Eastern Binoculars Radio. It's a weather forecast for Urumi, Eastern Northeast local government, predicted by major states. My name is Jake Grace. By 12 a.m., the Ovian overcast sky of 79 degrees Celsius, overall received humidity of 94%. And by 1 a.m., there will be a cloudy sky of 79 degrees Celsius, overall relative humidity of 95%. And by 2 a.m., there will be...
3: Jembe, who do shake it? Lay out tribal chants. I'm Africa, I'm Africa.
2: 94%. And by 5 a.m., there will be an overcast sky of 75 degrees Celsius of a relative humidity of 95%. And by 6 a.m., there will be a cloudy sky of 75 degrees Celsius of a relative humidity of 96%. And by 9 a.m., there will be a light rain of 82 degrees Celsius of a relative humidity of 83%. And by 2 p.m., there will be an hail of 88 degrees Celsius of relative humidity of 74%. And by 5 p.m., there will be a thunderstorm of 84 degrees Celsius of relative humidity of 89%. And by...
3: Baba, would it bless you so?
2: Which will be stable through 11 p.m. and with its relative humidity of 96%. And the sun will rise by 6:22 a.m. and the sun will set by 6:43 p.m. and that will be that one with a forecast for Urumi East and Northeast local government.
4: Reji Nelame B, Emina Koere Anyevi, Edo State, we would then obey. 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
2: 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C'est le but! 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Quel but de Brendan Chignac! Incroyable! C'est 4 à 4!
3: Hello, wonderful people. It is another beautiful day, and Big Billy is right here in the building to give you the latest happening from the world of sport. Please stay glued to your radio set and don't touch the dial. Big Billy will be right back after this break.

And I'd like to welcome you back from that break. And if you are just joining in, this is Sports Review with Big Billy right here in the building. Starting from the local scene, former Super Eagles captain Segun Ogbeni has called for a temporary suspension of the Nigerian Football Federation election, arguing that the country's football administration has failed to banish the numerous talents and potential within Nigerian football. Ogbeni made the call ahead of the NFF's 2026 executive meeting elections scheduled for September 27th in Lafia, Nasarawa State. The elective congress was postponed by a day from 26th of September to accommodate the Super Eagles 2027 African Cup of Nations qualifiers against Madagascar. According to the former Green Eagle captain, problems within football administration have persisted for decades and gradually become enriched in the system. The reality is that football administration in the past two decades in particular has not matched and complemented the level of talent and possible achievement, Ogbeni said. He argued that the growth of Nigerian football has been undermined by faulty decisions dating back to the early 90s, which have since developed into an established system that is now difficult to reform because those who created or benefited from it remain part of the football administration structure. The growth of our football industry has been stunned by faulty decisions, taking more in ignorance by any malicious intentions since the early past of the 90s, he said. These have grown, sustained, and become the norm in our football, a monster that now needs the creators of it to rid it of its venom. They won't do it because they are also the beneficiaries of the 40-yard stretcher. Ogbeni also criticized the manner in which NFF elections traditionally be conducted, describing the process as a recurring source of controversy. Elections into the board of the NFF have become a four-yearly ritual of crisis, he said. The former international added that the shortcomings in administrations have prevented Nigerian football from becoming the economic and youth development engine it could be, denying young people opportunities and holding back the country's economic potential. All of this to the detriment of the country that loves its football with passion but can only look on helplessly as football continues to fail to achieve its full potential, fails to boost the country's economy, and fails to empower the country's gifted youth with the best opportunities are available all over the world, he said. Ogbeni said Nigerian football needed the time to reset its administrative structure and address its long-standing problems, retreating, he called, for a temporary halt to the electoral process. I hope all Nigerians, including the members of the Nigerian Football Association, will understand why these elections should be temporarily halted for Nigerian football to find its feet again, he said. In another info, Nigerian Fencing Federation President Adenika Samuel has been elected president of the Commonwealth Fencing Federation. Samuel defeated incumbent Maria France Dufour at the Federation's elective annual general meeting held at Rumba School, Nigerian Atlantic City, on Saturday. He scored 14 votes against Dufour 6. The victory made Samuel the first African and Nigerian to lead the CFF, breaking a long-standing tradition of leadership from countries such as Scotland, Australia, and Canada. The election also coincided with Nigeria's history of the Senior and Victorian Commonwealth Fencing Championship in Lagos, featuring over 20 participating nations. For the first time, under 23, an wheelchair fencing event will be recognized as a model-yielding competition, further expanding exclusivity in the sport. Delegate praised Samuel's leadership and vision, highlighting his journey from world-class athlete to president of the Nigerian Fencing Federation. Under his stewardship, Nigeria has successfully hosted the International Fencing Federation, FIE, sanctioned Junior World Cup,
and African Championship and now proudly become the first African nation to stage the Senior Commonwealth Championships. And with that info, I shall quickly observe the break, and when I'm back, I'll be giving you more info on the program. Please stay glued to your radio set, I don't touch the dial. Big Billy will be right back after this break.

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Hey.

date side because they get they still get dangers of single story. Yes, single story we say you hear from one particular person. You know, say me I for instance like me in the gay issue with the quarrel. I can't meet person, can't they tell that person about everything that happened. You self, you never tell that person, now only me they tell that person. That person won't ask you. He just jump into conclusion, eh? Can't they attack you, they use word self attack you, they even won't fight you self if you see you for real life. Now waiting very draft man say some online fans or online, you know, follow what they do. Say because they don't hear from Peter now, they don't want to hear from Paul. Eh? Make it be Peter and Paul to be together. They come to judge Paul, the judging brother Jude. So inside the same matter, nine Nollywood actor, where they call actor Frank Otters. He come one Red Hawk. Why he the one Red Hawk man? Because if you watch the TV video where Red Hawk man they dropped recently for Facebook, yes. He talk about things like how everything will happen, because according to Red Hawk man, he knows everything from the beginning to the end. Even the one where Peter never talks, according to Red Hawk man, he said he know them. Because Peter don't first call him one-on-one, discuss everything with him. You get? And he can still go meet his brother Paul, that one discuss everything. When the matter start though, I mean today the matter start, now those this year, the same way they give us the tip of the iceberg. So now, Red Hawk man, people come to drag him, say, why are you taking sides? Because after everything, because Red Hawk man home now, he don't reach part 8. He do part 1 to part 8. I don't know whether you dey follow him up. For another person there, if you another person case, now the Red Hawk man use they do part 1 to part 8. So as the story they come, you go watch some parts where Red Hawk man go talk, say, see what Tim Peter do, you know, do this one, see what Tim Paul do. As they watch the video, so you said go confused. So who Red Hawk man decide self? Is this siding Peter or Paul or the brother will be Jude? Because there was a time he came online to defend Jude. Where people now they drag and say, Red Hawk man, you will soon set your ring light, they talk another thing. Because of the thing where Red Hawk man they post lately, since this is Nollywood actor, they call Frank Otters. He called the one Red Hawk man, say me stay away from a Okoye family feud, because the matter as they go now, you don't they enter, be careful my people. If to say if you ask me, I go just say may they just come together, sit down as family, may they say to them. I be waiting yourself think, because you get that matter go just they go like this, you say go just they tired of hearing. I don't say some people they use and they make money normally, and that's so they need for social media now. Bloggers go they like them, make the trending issue, they did their own page with different inscription or caption. But that one said no means say you no get conscience. Suppose no say this kind thing are family, because them they know they together again and they can see they hate on each other. So wait till you say they wish may happen.

Alright, welcome back from that musical break. I hope you vibed and also you love the music. And because if you know sabi dance now, you go sabi sit down dance. Because now that one, now in the best dancers. People will sit down dance, they go dance different styles. But when they stand up, it go be like abomination. Not be me talking, allegedly. Moving forward to the next thing for waiting on my table today, it says 2026 WAEC Lady Chester results badges held across all 9 subjects. Nobi, you know why I talk about this WAEC thing, eh? Because I dey see am plenty places for this paper, eh? All the how many of them self? The people wey write WAEC this year, as the results come out, so I don't know whether I don't hear am. Your pikin write, I be your brother or sister write. Make you shall go check am now. Plenty people will check their own. Say they hold their results, like they will just write withheld. You get, which means no results, like something happened why they can't hold your result like that. So this lady now can't check her own. Imagine 9 subjects now where they write for WAEC, everything now they come hold. Wait till be the reason. Some people can be like, even though say she do something, why they not go even release one when you get a ZP? Still inside that WAEC matter, some students wear it for public school. They tell people, say, if you be genius, you be genius. Which means, if you sabi book, no matter the school where you write them. So don't have private school or public school, if you sabi book, you go still make them. But wait though, the real question now, they say, it depends on school. Why they do school thing? I mean, a government now they do them. I mean, a people where they mark them. Because it show me, say, I don't see person where we sabi book well. And we even they write for people. Like, if they write work for people and they will make them. And when I small, now I see that one. I never even write work that year. And that boy sabi book for my school. As he write for people, they go pass. Now, he finally reach his own son. As he can't write, he fail. He write again, he fail. Like, many times he fail. Now, consider one time. Can't he ask myself questions? See what happened? Now, my spirit can't tell me, say, maybe now, a WAEC board happened to the guy. Not say WAEC na board, WAEC happened to the guy. If WAEC happened to you, you go just sit down, they cry, they ask God, whether you sure say you create me, have you give your apprentice to create me? Because, imagine say you want to do something sharp with your results, and it can't happen like this, or more. Now, bad experience, sure. But I just pray that God help them, you know, to rectify it. You get, so my people, to the last thing for where they on my table.

And I saw it be. This one, I the single people go do online, just they shout, wow, wow, like I'm blessed. I tap. Pi one tap us well of a day. Fella and Javi say their wedding done set. And they promise to they fly everywhere for papers. Eh? No be to make promise so, but I just pray na God, na you go see them through because this couple, I am really, really rooting for them. Yes. It dey good to marry early, eh? It's another thing to marry early, another thing to have the grace to sustain your marriage. And if you be a Pella fan, make you shall pray for them. Make their marriage last, because another one be the real prayer where God the answer fast. If you ask me, I don't know. Alright, my people. Now here I go talk rich for today's entertainment gist, and I wanna say.

What happens to our forest when we stop protecting the trees that belong to us? Join us for a special conservation program on biodiversity in Edo State, sustainable use of indigenous tree species. Discover why our indigenous trees, forests, wildlife and biodiversity matter and how sustainable use can help protect nature while supporting communities and future generations. Featuring conservationists Dr. Samson Da'an and Mr. Imosime Ibode of the AP Leventis Ornithological Research Institute, Jos Plateau State. Date is Tuesday, 11th August 2026, 12 noon is the time. Tune in at 12 noon. Let's protect our trees. Let's protect our biodiversity. Let's protect our future.

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Join us, the Igbo Community Network. We are all connected forever.

0: 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Okay, call me cool anger for a song by Nicolas.
1: Hello, my better shows Nigeria country people, distinguished listeners out there. I salute you now. I say welcome to the Anger Show. Just in case you wonder, this is not the big boy show, the big guest show, the big boy show, the big guest show on top is about the Class Radio, where we always give you the best of the best where concern Matasha's matter, where use body touch big boys and big guests out there. Are you a big boy? Are you a big guy? Are you a big man or big woman? My brother, sit down around your radio sets, because the banter for the matter will carry on. The thing is specialicious well. But make us one question. If hunger and hardship they high, if hunger and hardship they high you, it means say you must see before you feel survive. If money not dey your pocket, it means say the next person property don't become your own. If your friend they show you new phone, new clothes, big car, an expensive lifestyle, it means say you must find a legal way to compete. The answer na no. My people, welcome to another edition of the Hangout, a program where they talk about

0: Because sometimes, now one wrong decision fit change person life. And sometimes, now one honest decision fit save person future. You see the matter so? So, stay with us on Touch Your Radio Dial, because today, now you and me go reason them together. I will take so much break now, and when I come back, I will start to the matcha wella wella, so that you safe. Go the feel on. Go the come back just now. Go the come back.
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0: Alright, now welcome back for Inside the Hangar Show. Just in case you're tuning, don't worry yourself. Now the big boy show, the biggest radio on top is on Binoclass Radio 105.1 Uromi. And now the big voice of Juju Namani, the back of the MIC, to tell you the updates we will carry on today. So, my young people, make I ask you again, if time hard, crime not the only option, think about them. You wake up, your pocket dry. Your landlord, they ask for rent. Your family, they look you. Your younger brother or sister needs school fees. You never get stable job. You apply for jobs, no response. You learn one ski, customer not plenty. You start small business, money not rich. Then somebody come tell you, guy, I get one quick arrangement. You go make money today. Now here, problem fit starts. Because when pressure high, some people stop to they ask the right question. What is the right question? Is it right? And start asking how much I go get, how much I go make. That changed the thinking. And that thinking, if it is dangerous, that change for inside your thinking, if it is dangerous. Because once you begin measure every decision only by money, you feel enter road where difficult to return from. Remember this line, money will destroy your tomorrow, not be profit. So, we want to talk about one story we have for Edo State, where person go thief solar batteries, the thief case. Make I just gist now. Now, make we look at the recent report where they come from Benin side. According to the information where they are available, operative of the Edo State Security Corps can arrest four suspects over the alleged thief of two solar batteries, from one solar shop. The suspects, they call their name, but for the sake of we know one call name, but we just leave out be. According to the report, the solar shop belonged to one man. I cannot call a name too, but it did new space, not be new thing. The suspect, they allegedly intercept and they come they attempt to sell the battery to the waiting buyer. They catch them red-handed when they try to sell the battery to the waiting buyer. The recovered battery and the Toyota Yaris were reportedly handed to the police sharp for further investigation. Now, make something clear. These people, they be suspects. We know they sit down for radio, pronounce them guilty until competent jurisdiction don't make that announcement. Now, investigation and proper legal...

I better keep him for my house first. That person too need to understand the danger. That's why we dey shake all the table, shakeable. So, why crime not be the answer? Make I dey tell you why. Make we talk about hardship. Because if I don't want make anybody listen to this

program and say, Jojo Namani, you don't understand what people they face. Oh boy, as they face and as they face me. I understand say things hard. Cost of living high. And food they expensive. Transport they expensive. Bread not be small matter. Even school fees back bar. The matter don't go up. Fuel price high. I get one comment where they watch, she said, the way one boy they make man say, what are you saying? I can feed you and feed your family. They know they brag that kind of brag again. You know. Before you know, the man will talk that thing, people don't go in and say, eh, now me, they quarrel with that day. You say, you feed me, feed my family. Now me and my family come, so. You see that kind of matter, if only way, way. But that's just to tell you, man, at times are hard. Young people, they graduate and still they struggle to find meaningful employment. Some people, they underemployed. Some people, they depend on irregular...

story. You got to know that. You see the lifestyle, you see the debt, you see the car. Yes. But you don't know where the money come from. You see the enjoyment. You see the struggle behind the camera. Yes. You see the enjoyment, but you don't see the struggle behind the camera. Let me put it that way. So not allow somebody's social media display push you into a criminal decision. Your journey, not be their journey. Well, just in case you don't know, make I tell you the recourse of stealing. Now, and days, you go see some people, now small thing they thief or just cash them, record them, put for Facebook, say me then they dance with waiting the thief. I don't see person who carry generator for head they dance. I don't see person who carry pack of Indomie for head they dance. Just recently, I even see gay for that matter, go thief for person shop. Now, some people, if you think, say, not just two batteries, this people thief, but let's think deeper. The solar shop owner buy those batteries with money. Maybe a business capital, maybe he get worker, maybe na the business he use to support his family. If somebody steal from that business, the loss not stop with the batteries. The business owner lose money, the workers feel the effect. The owner feel increase security expenses, prices feel eventually go up. And if thief become common, investors feel begin to...

It creates big problem. You don't see the cost? Yes, we can tell you the danger where they begin for inside the accomplice. Those where they say, oh, not be me, go the mission, but you join Matt for how the tinte worker. Now, make we enter another important area, accomplice. Some people like to say, now just help and help them. My brother, my sister, help with waiting exactly. Somebody bring

stay complete, you say, from a normal career. Fast money, feel come fast, but trouble, feel fall on fast. You get one way people know they like talk. Now see thief, and then they call them money laundering. That one are for the bigger politicians, then the other part of them will be saying, big money, they enter their table, they just call them money laundering. Baba na thief. If you collect money when of your own, you are a thief, and thief now what they talk about, it's no good. So, some people don't see enter drug abuse, cultism, robbery and other vices, just to keep up with this bad character. Yes, now I'm going to explain the conversation. Crime not be only thief and fraud. We also need to talk about drug abuse. Some young people begin because of peer pressure. Try them. Nothing go happen. Everybody they do them. But anything we begin as experimentation, if it become habit. And when substance abuse begin affect your judgment, your relationship, your finances, and your behavior, problem don't enter another level. Gang. Then we get cultism. Some young people join group because they want protection. Some join because they don't want me person they oppress them. Some join because they want respect. Some because of friendship. Some because they believe membership. So it will make people fear them. Wait till you want to use people they fear you do. But ask yourself, if the only way people feel respect you and because say then they fear you, that one are real.

My country people, now welcome back for Instantly Hunger Show, the Big Boy Show. And just in case you didn't tune in, this is not the Hunger Show, the Big Boy Show. And Jojo Namani, the back of the MIC, they shake the many, many table. Anyone will consign you, use and put for your pockets as currency, use on the worker. Because they say, now be only leg the tele worker, that they use sense, tele worker too. So make we start to tell you how you go feel survive. Now, somebody they listen to me, you go they ask question for your mind. Okay, Mr. Jojo Namani, if crime not be solution, what the person go feed do? Good question, good question. You not a good guy for you to get that mindset. Because telling somebody, don't steal, without saying you not gonna show them practical alternatives, you not there enough. That's why we need to tell you how you go feed survive. So make we talk solutions. If you not get job, look for skills, learn tailoring, barbing, phone repair, electrical work, plumbing, wedding, painting, car repair, carpenter, even catering, hairdressing, graphic design, video editing, photography, sound engineering, programming, digital marketing, social media management. I don't say many people gonna say, we are judging on money, they bring all these things for. Yes. There are plenty for the store, you know, they finish. And there are many legitimate skills where you feel like maybe, you know, if you afford to start big, fine, start small. 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I did get updates so they reach my...

the way it be. And not they too proud to start from the bottom. Somebody, if he tell you your salary and not they enough. Maybe, but ask yourself, what is key? What be the skill where I dey gain? Now be everything be salary. As you dey do that thing, what be the skill where you dey gain? 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Then later you begin earn better small. No shame for honest beginning. You dey hear me so? Yes. If you see enter small business level, maybe you want buy and sell small things, phone accessories, food item, clothes, perfume, stationery, farm produce, whatever fits your environment and capacity. Not wait until you get millions before you begin. I don't borrow money simply to impress people. Business make it solve problem, not create another problem for yourself. You hear me so? Yes, for those who like farming and agro businesses, for young people with access to land and agricultural opportunities, farming and agro business, it is possible. Vegetable, poultry, fish farming, food processing, distribution. The point is, not everybody must become farmer. The point now say,

0: Rudy from America.
1: With digital fraud, your phone will become your office and your phone will become evidence. The choice is yours. Same internet, different decision, different consequences. When you get genuinely stranded. Now, make we talk about some people we don't always they like this discourse. Yes, they always like to discuss something. You genuinely need help. Yes, sometimes you need help, no doubt. But who will help, who not help yourself? The common saying, I say, I'm going to help those who help themselves. Maybe your child is sick, maybe you lost your job, maybe your rent on due, maybe your business collapsed, maybe family emergency happened. Not allow shame push you into crime. Ask for help. Even if, say, people tell you no, no, ask for help. It's better to ask than to go thief. Talk to family. Talk to trusted friend. Talk to your religious community. Talk to legitimate community organization. Look for youth development programs. Ask somebody who will get experience for guidance. Yes, there is dignity in saying

I need help. Ask for help. Eh? If you go ask for help, it not mean say you weak. Sometimes it is wisdom. Yes. We could still send message to parents and community leaders. May not be like say we just talk to youth. Yes. All this conversation not be only for young people, parents, not get role. Don't wait until police call you before you start asking questions. Know your children. Know.

Inter me say, you don't just start anything without saying you don't get approval to start that thing. Because they want to know where your money they come from the UK. Why are they talking this thing now? Just for our people to learn. Because when society begin to celebrate the results without questioning the source, young people feel conclude talk say, the only thing will matter. Now money, the end does not always justify the means justify the end. Religious leader too, now get through. Community leader too, now get through. Employers get through. Youth organization get through. We need mentorship, skill training, financial education, career guidance, community support. Young people need people where then go feed tell them, come, let's reason. Not be only go and make money. Yes, you don't hear. Don't take law into your hand, though. Now, one very important point. If you suspect, say somebody they involved for thief or another crime, not turn yourself into police, judge, and executioner. Not beat suspects. Not burn anybody. Not humiliate people. Not encourage jungle justice. Report suspicious activity to appropriate authorities. Allow investigation to take place. Remember the solar battery case we will discuss. The people who they involve, they'll be suspects.

ask questions, and your friend, they help you build your future, or that they push you towards trouble every time? Are you spending too much energy trying to impress people on social media?

I don't mean pastor, but I don't talk too much for inside the message where I carry come today. But make I see you drop one or two message to a young person under pressure. My young brother, my young sister. If you listen to me, and life currently hard for you, I don't go lie to you. Life feel really hard. You feel cry sometimes. You feel frustrated. You feel wonder when your own breakthrough will come. But I beg, not allow frustration make you destroy your future. Yes, you don't need to become a criminal because you become successful. You don't need to defraud somebody before you become wealthy. You don't need courtesan before you become respected. You don't need drug before you feel confident. You don't need violence before people recognize you. I beg, English don't do much. Build yourself slowly, patiently, honestly. Maybe your beginning feels small, no problem. A small beginning, a small legitimate beginning, better pass big legal beginning. Make I put them again. A small legitimate beginning, better pass big illegal beginning will collapse your entire life. My country people, yeah. I will bad break to you all today for inside the show, because we're not going to finish everything for one episode because the matter plenty where I carry on. As we close.

For today edition for the Youth and God Show, make me remember say life. Yes, make me remember say we know they say life is you. We know they say everybody get equal opportunity. We know they say make you ignore hardship where people they face. But we say something simple. Hardship explain temptation, but you know if you make crime they right. If you they struggle, seek help. If you they unemployed, learn something. If you lack capital, start small. If you lack direction, seek mentorship.

0: Now, until next week again, where I will join up for the Anger Show. 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God bless you now. God bless young people. God bless our community, Uromi. God bless Nigeria. Now, bye bye for now.
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1: Regine Nilame B, even na Koere Anyevi, Edo State, Miguta no Bai, Ename no Heke B, even na Koe, Ere Mira, Nere Anye, Ewa de Mabo Ulugo no Serio, Ekiri Urumi na Megena Jos, E Kayeke, Ewa de Serio, Lei, Dr. Samson, Daan, B, Mr. Imoisime, Igode, Ewa no na Megena, Ulugo Osi, AP, Laventis, or Metallurgical Research Institute, Jos, Plato, two states. Ole e dawana e kagogo na dare lewi no serio. Ole e agogi gbeva. 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
3: A lovely welcome to today's newspaper headlines from Esan Binoculars Radio, Uromi. As usual, I'm going to be giving stories from different newspapers. The first one I have here today is Leadership Newspapers. The first headline says, NDLA arrests Italy-based businessman with 98 wraps of cocaine at Enugu Airport. Delta First Lady condemns derogatory labels on children with autism. ASUU strikes now history, presidency declares. DSS arrests 3 suspected kidnappers of Nasarawa Varsity professor. 2027, group alleges plus 2 disabilize MDC in Enugu. I knew something wasn't right with the management. Econ's beating on fallout with P-Square. Some of the leadership newspapers. Governor Lawa badges Pan-African Leadership Award in Ghana. Bruno CAN declares 3 days fasting and prayers for aborted school children. The last letter says, FMBN opens 100 million naira mortgage window for Nigerians abroad. Away from leadership newspapers, I will take you to Punch newspapers. The first letter says, 2027, KPPDP denies endorsing Governor Idris, says party remains united. PRP chieftain fought Donald Duke over Lagos-Ibadan Coastal Highway comments. NYC releases 2026 Badge B Stream 2 call-up numbers. Call-up letters for Niger.

and Sokoto. Please release Osun Commissioner after 24 hours in detention. Abiodun urges collective action as Ogun backs free planting campaign. It's not a punch newspapers. Mass wedding. Kano governor urges 1,500 newlyweds to uphold justice and respect. Police bust drug cartel in Delta. Recover 21 bags of Indian hemp. I mistakenly followed another woman. Man and

terrorizing motorists in midnight Lekki Ajah raid. Away from Punch, I'll be taking you to Andani's bank called Daily Trust Newspapers. The first killer says, man shot dead in Plateau. And the LA bus drug shipment seizes 1,233 kg trunk in Ondo. Court remands man over alleged attempted suicide. 16 Benue villagers killed by attackers, buried amid tears. Troops rescued 33 kidnapped passengers in Zamfara. What's on the Daily Trust Newspapers? Ondo, gunmen kidnap farmers, demand 100 million naira ransom. The last letter says, why cannot government spend 1.5 billion naira on mass wedding? Governor Yusuf. So the next thing I have here today, which is Daily Post Newspapers. The first headline says, why Tinubu should immediately halt state policy. A major room. National Assembly overriding constitutional provisions. Sam Amadi alleges, you are broke. Davido shades Iyabo just partner Polo over remarks on Afrobeat.

suspect for alleged distribution of illicit drugs in Delta community. Troops and other security agencies for kidnaps, ransom collection, neutralized suspects in Edo. 28 arrested as Kano Task Force raids drug den. Oshunguba, APC chief said urges peaceful pull and stunning for political violence. Salary increase alone can't end terrorism and modern tech needed. APC, Okechukwu. Sunday Daily Post newspapers, 2027. Abia Monarch apologizes for threatening voters with death. Mass arrests and extrajudicial killings in Southeast region. Igbo youth reject military inter-society. The last headline says, WAFCON 2026, Cameroon fired up for Super Falcons test. Nzana. Away from that newspaper, let me take you to the last newspaper of today, which is Vanguard Newspapers. The first headline says, MTN confirms 25 gig free data warns subscribers against fake link. Police release Ocean Commissioner arrested over violence. It is a charade. Agreed.

Mokwa Bida Highway over Persistence Banditry. And wrapping up today's Inside Lines, thank you for listening. I am Judy Chinenye. Have a nice day.

Hello, my precious Nigerian country people and Obonge listeners out there. Wherever on the air, the sound of our transmission, this is the news across geopolitical zone for Niger. But I reach you steady from Esan Binoculars Radio. My name now, Juju Namani, and I'm your sure radio country brother on top of the MIC. And I'm ready to tell you many ways you face for the papers today. First of all, the Richmond USA Osun State Commissioner for Environment and Sanitation, what they call Mayowa Adejorin, and then released after 24 hours for police custody following arrest for Elisha. And see for inside the news, weekend for bar crisis was PDP affair, not a just struggle. As Ijo Youth Council President, and I need to talk that one. Key leaders from the People's Democratic Party for Ogun State that don't defected to inside the All Progressive Congress to go support Senator Solomon Olamilekan Adeola's gubernatorial bid. World Health Organization don't recommend clinical trial of Ebola vaccine against Budibugyo virus. Jam registrar with name be Professor Shegun Aina and don't resolve over 5,000 complaints from candidates and clients for inside 5 days, and this one they ensure timely and effective service. Rep Dasuki the urge INEC make them hold 2027 general election for one day, that they want loopholes for section 63 subsection 2 of the Electoral Act on top of the matter. Osun Police don't release their environmental commissioner after arrest over Elisha shooting. Make we tell you also say the National Drug Law Enforcement Agency, NDLEA operative, they don't arrest one Joseph Siri

at the Core Insider News with a reach us today. A good carry you come Omwahi as India challenge critique to debate over Lagos Calabar Coastal Highway. Ministry to play support for youth empowerment through sports. That one they come from the Minister of Sports. Amekute say Oshun decide 2026.

0: Junior, have a song!
1: For a career. And if you see their two faces for the picture, and they be look alike. Chelsea gonna draw 3-3 with Joho for NZL preseason friendly. That's enough for Sport Matter. CNC for Sport Matter. Cameroon versus Nigeria. The Mehi Echegini don't return as Super Falcons. The name strong lineup for WAFCON showdown. And I could tell you also say, residents and protesters for Mokwa, Niger State, they go block major entry points and then they demand action over insecurity and alleged adoption for insider place. Osun election, expecting free

Purple is like wanting $1 to $1. Lawyer Edam, I took that one. Imagine why, well, because according by report with the richest now, $1 to $1, the matter, you know, so Bobo at all. $1 now is equivalent to about 1,400 thereabouts. Concerns on day as Sheikh Rao's son reportedly emerged as Boko Haram ranks. Don't forget to say, Sheikh Rao, then don't say they don't come out them. But his son don't come and talk, say, he don't join. And before you know, if he can become top leader, my security operative check and sharper. Military airstrike don't wipe out 9 terrorists for Borno. According by the video reports where they reach us, and they are building the 6 stronger government-church partnership to raise reasonable future leaders. Oshun account, EFCC acted within powers, freezing account. Who they talk this one, lawyer group?

Reserve, and then the rallying citizens on top 2026 tree planting day. Sokoto teenager death. Family they demand justice, prosecution of the suspects. And a good day, say Arsenal don't hit for inside Bruno Guimaraes' shirt number as youngster, they vacate number 39. Police.

0: Batch B Stream 2 Call Up Letters for Ninja Sokoto. The case, I tell the post you go, go check the updates. They are available as I talk to you now. My country people, I am Babbling for news across your political zone for Nigeria. No time to check time. Sure see when I get every better, sure moment with us for inside the show. Join us again tomorrow because the story not the finish for one episode because we could see ready some of you. The updates as the HOT. A salute to now. My name is Jojo Namani. Now bye bye for now. And have a great day.
1: All-powerful and merciful Father, you are the God of justice, love and peace. You rule over all the nations of the earth. Power and might are in your hands, and no one can withstand you. We present our country, Nigeria, before you. We pray and thank you, for you are the source of all we have and are. We are sorry for all the sins we have committed, and for the good deeds we have failed to do. In your loving forgiveness, keep us safe from the punishment we deserve. Lord, we are weighed down not only by uncertainties, but also by moral, economic, and political problems. Listen to the cries of your people who confidently turn to you. God of infinite goodness, our strength in adversity, our health in weakness, our comfort in sorrow, be merciful to us, your people. Spare this nation, Nigeria, from chaos, anarchy, and doom. Bless us with your kingdom of justice, love, and peace. We ask this through Christ our Lord.

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1: 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But not anymore. Because now the people have a voice in it. 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

told us we're the future of tomorrow. But tomorrow never came. Our fathers are tired, expired. Today we rise. Noahawk is our bloodless coup.

0: Network. Bottle Glass Radio, Urumi. We are bringing news of the call within the weekend. First, the headlines. Roman Christians urged to know Jesus Christ, not just about him. Army keys kidnapper, rescue adopted farmer in Edo. FG pushes local production to cut renewable imports. M. Joseph Osayamo Iguare announced news in details. Christians in Urumi Edo State have been urged to deepen their relationship with Jesus Christ by knowing him personally and allowing their faith to influence their daily behavior. The call was made by Very Reverend Father Dr. John Bosco Ezehi, the priest in charge of Holy Family Chapel, during his homily at the Holy Family Chapel in Ifeanyi Quarters, Urumi Edo State. Father Ezehi stressed that there is a difference between merely knowing about Jesus Christ and truly knowing him, explaining that genuine knowledge of Christ should reflect in a person's character, decision, and relationship with others. Reflecting on the day's first reading from the first book of Kings, the priest said the prophet Elijah was able to recognize God in a still small voice because he had a deep knowledge and relationship with him. He also drew a lesson from the gospel account in which the disciples became frightened when they saw Jesus approaching them on the sea during the night. According to him, Peter's request to come to Jesus and his ability to walk on the water. What's the only thing? But Isaiah further reminded the congregation that Jesus remained present even in moments of darkness and uncertainty, just as he was with his disciples during the fourth watch of the night. He urged Christians not to allow excuses or whatever obstacle that may face to prevent them from seeking Jesus, stressing the need for a deeper and more committed relationship with Christ.
1: That's the person, all I want.
2: Just concern to the council and the government, stressing that it is the responsibility of government to protect lives and property. According to him, the council has been mandated to constitute a committee to monitor the situation and take steps to check and stop the activities of vandals. He further called for collective efforts from residents and other stakeholders to combat vandalism in the community. The council secretary yesterday cautioned residents against taking the law into their own hands. He urged members of the public to report suspected vandals and other suspicious activities to the appropriate security agencies, including the Nigeria Security and Civil Defense Corps, NSCDC, for necessary action. The reports.
3: The issue of regarding vandalization of public and private property,
4: yes,
3: is one of his major concerns for this new administration, because the governor, His Excellency Senator Moriobewu Omama, they concerned about public and private properties,
4: yes,
3: in Edo State. And because this issue is a major issue that concerns the governor of the day, because his core duty is to protect lives and property. That is why he was elected.

0: to be our governor.
1: Yes.
0: And for the council as well, as mandated, the council now try to put up committees, several committees. Now there's about Astopi, Agbon, these Hausas and other Iwo Kesama, Ney Louis, this Ayon, Benji and
2: Ege nare kahi ebe sunu oto isan la oto edo ramu oto Nigeria rebe oye kona be san radio wa mu owo wa zore babilu bare kawai ho
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1: 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Not any 4,000 special assistant. 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
1: All right, ladies and gentlemen, my name is MC Alamano, known as Enjoyment's Landlord. I'm speaking right now. Always listen to Sports Daily on Esan Banacola Radio. 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
2: Welcome to Sports Daily from Esan Banacola Radio. I am Big Billy. First from the local sport, Nigeria's junior Yellow Greens made a fourth start to the 2028 ICC Under-19 Men's T20 World Cup Africa Division 2 qualifier, suffering a 5-wicket defeat to Uganda in their opening match in Rwanda on Sunday. In a separate news, Harry Kane has been awarded the European Golden Shoe for the 2025-26 season after finishing as Europe's leading league goal scorer. Bein Sport reported on Monday that the England captain earned the prestigious individual award following another profiling campaign with Bayern Munich. Kane scored 73 goals across this season, including 12 for England, matching his best international return since the 2021-22 campaign. In another development, Arsenal manager Mikel Arteta has admitted the club wants to sign another defender after his side lost 3-2 to Borussia Dortmund in the Emirates Cup final. Speaking after the preseason defeat, Arteta said Arsenal had conceded some poor goals but stressed that improving defensively remained a collective responsibility. This is the Beat of Sport from Esan Binoculars Radio. I am Big Billy saying to have a lovely day and God bless you all.
3: Welcome to Entertainment News from Esan Binoculars Radio, Uromi. First, the headlines. P-Square, Soso offers Peter 500 million naira to challenge Paul in a boxing fight. Why I barbed hair for my wedding, Jarvis. I am Judith Chinenye. Now the news in details. Nigerian billionaire music executive Soso Sobrekon has offered 500 million naira to Peter Okoye to challenge his twin brother Paul Okoye in a celebrity boxing fight. Soso offered Peter the money during his performance on Sunday night. A viral video on social media captured Soso in a crowd raising up his phone to show the offer to Peter, who was performing on the stage. The text that was displayed on Soso's phone read, 500 million naira to fight your twin in a boxing match.

her hair because her stylist requested her to do that. She said, "The wedding is finally over and I am super happy. I am proud of myself and my husband. Speculating that I bought my hair for my wedding as part of my tribal marriage rites. Shut up. I bought my hair because I wanted my hair installation to be perfect." To wrap up the entertainment news today, listen to the headline that made up the stories again. P-Square. Soso offers Peter 500 million naira to challenge Paul in a boxing fight. Why I bought hair for my wedding. Jarvis. This has been today on entertainment news. Thank you for listening. I am Judith Chinenye, saying enjoy the rest of your day.

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0: Oh yeah.
3: Welcome to ASAM Binoculars Radio, is business news, the headlines. Global stocks rise as weak U.S. jobs data eases rate fears. Tax revenue hits 27 trillion naira after 130% surge. I am Edna Fawaz, now the business news in details. Stock rose Monday as investors peered their belts on a Federal Reserve interest rate hike after data showed thousands of U.S. jobs were lost in July. Though another spike in oil prices dented sentiment, tech firms enjoyed a fresh boost of buying following a volatile run in recent weeks, with Japanese and Korean chip makers leading the charge. Meanwhile, Nigerians' tax collections have surged by 130% in less than 3 years, rising from 12.3 trillion naira in 2023 to 27.1 trillion naira as of July 2026, the Nigeria Revenue Service has said. The Revenue Authority attributed the sharp increase to the digitization of the tax system, the enactment of 4 new tax reform laws, the transformation of the Revenue Service, and an...

Now the news in details. Russia is intensifying efforts to fill its ranks without a new mass call-up, with activists telling the Financial Times that the men in Penza were seized from streets and workshops and pressured into

0: to signing army contracts. Up to $56,000 in bonuses is being offered to recruits, while local authorities are also using death records, police cases, lost driving licenses, and workplace checks to target vulnerable men, according to activists and experts. Meanwhile, Iran's Supreme National Security Council said the Strait of Hormuz will stay shut until Washington lifts its naval blockade, withdraws military forces, ends sanctions, and fully compensates Iran for war damage. Esma Benger said talks with Oman may shape future shipping arrangements, but reopening still hinge on U.S. action. Foreign Minister Abbas Araghchi added message exchanges through intermediaries do not amount to negotiations. Trump told Azio the U.S. is only semi-negotiating and is willing to let economic pressure build, saying the blockade has worsened Iran's inflation and cash crunch. To bring news across the globe to an end, the headlines again. Putin pushes 409,000 recruit drive with $56,000 bonuses and coercion. Iran demand U.S. leave blockade, put war damages, pay war damages to reopen Strait of Hormuz. That is it for News Across the Globe. Thank you for listening. Have a great day. Welcome to the religious segment on ASAM Binoculars Radio, First Day Airlines. West Bank Christian feel forgotten over settler violence. Pope, even in our darkest moments, Jesus do not abandon us. I'm Joseph Osemo Igunre. Now on the news in details. Do not forget TB. TB must not vanish into silence. That's the urgent plea issued by Father Beshah Fedwali, describing the harsh reality in Palestine's last entirely Christian village. In TB, mentioned in the Bible under the name Ephraim, where Jesus and his disciples are said to have sought refuge, the local community is now facing systemic intimidation, property seizures, and encroaching settlements. Meanwhile, addressing the crowd gathered in St. Peter's Square for the Sunday Angelus, Pope Leo reflected on the day's gospel reading, which described how Jesus joins his disciples in the middle of the sea storm, walking on the water. This sight, meant to calm the disciples down, frightened them all the more. In this moment of distress, Christ spoke, "Take heart, it is I, do not be afraid." The presence of the Lord changes everything, Pope Leo explained. Peter even managed to take a few steps on the wave to go towards him. Then he go afraid to sink, and Jesus saves him. The gospel passage does indicate the need not to be afraid and never to take our eyes off Jesus. That is the size of the religious news today. Thank you for staying tuned. Do have a great day.
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2: Hello, welcome to ASAM Binoculars Radio. It's your weather forecast for Urumi, ASAM, Northeast Local Government, predicted by Metro State. My name is Jay Chris. By 12 a.m., there will be light rain of 73 degrees Celsius of relative humidity. Celsius of relative humidity of 84%. And by 8 p.m., there will be light rain again of 75 degrees Celsius of relative humidity of 92%. And by 11 p.m., the temperature will be stable with its relative humidity of 95%. And the sun will rise by 6:26 a.m. and the sun will set by 6:55 p.m. And that will be that in weather forecast for Urumi, Eastern, Northeast Local Government, predicted by Metro State. Stay in the state, on the head, don't touch the dial. Thank you.
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5: Social media feels like the world's wild west, Hada. 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
1: Yeah, you okay, Sam? Me, I'm on seven on Eva Tanya. MC Alamano, Ozemire, one of Esaland, Ababeta, my Wabele Bayoke. Esam Banakola Radio, Madugere, on a Pateta, and I want to send his or no, I don't know, I Emes azilu abe nebe sunuwa Nigeria na ruegbe esa walu bekiona esa marahio esa naegbe esa naemu esa nolika iri amare badodo twabina esa

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It started in Oguta, Imo State, Nigeria.

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1: 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Today we thank God for Daddy and Mommy Agbano.

produced La Resilient Display in Casablanca to end Nigeria's title defense and book their place in the semi-finals, while also securing qualification for the 2027 FIFA Women's World Cup in Brazil. Cameroon struck the decisive blow in the 19th minute through 20-year-old Mariam Mova, who unleashed a thunderous effort from distance that flew into the top corner, leaving Nigerian goalkeeper Chiamaka Nnadozie helpless. Nigeria looked for an immediate response. A minute later, where Rasheedat Ajibade delivered a dangerous cross into the area, but Gift Mode was unable to make a clean connection after Cameroon had dealt comfortably with the initial threat. The Super Falcons continued to push forward and came closer again in the 28th minute. Through Rusala and Babajide, delivery found Jennifer Ichegini in a promising position, but her effort was well saved and Cameroon protected their slight advantage. Despite Nigerian enjoying a spell of possession and creative opportunities, Cameroon remained organized at the back and carried their 1-0 lead into the halftime break. Nigeria emerged for the second half with even greater

0: from Dr. R. Richman. With deep respect and love, we say congratulations.
1: Daddy and mommy, Evan.
0: Your diamond love goes shine forever.
2: Following Nigeria's defeat, the Super Falcons will face South Africa on Thursday for a place in the Inter-Confederation World Cup playoffs, with the future determining one of Africa's representatives at the qualifying tournament.

In another info, Cameroon midfielder Naomi Eto'o has praised the Indomitable Lioness collective spirit. After stunning 10-time champions, Nigeria 1-0 to reach the semi-finals of the 2026 Women African Cup of Nations in Morocco on Sunday. Eto'o, who made her WAFCON debut this year after emerging as one of Cameroon's standard player at the 2024 FIFA Under-20 Women's World Cup in Colombia, has quickly established herself as an important member of the team. The 31-year-old has been

us individually, but it is above all the group that is our strength. Our common goal always remains the same, to obtain the best possible result. Cameroon qualified for the expanded 16-team tournament and have continued to defy expectation, progressing into the last four without a defeat. Their latest victory came against Nigeria, the most successful nation in WAFCON history, with Cameroon producing a disciplined performance to secure a place in the semi-final. For Eto, the achievement reflects a team that has approached the tournament with confidence and without fear, despite being considered outsider before the competition. The midfielder, who featured prominently in the Cameroon's youth setup before making the setup to the senior team, we now hope to help the Lioness maintain their unbeaten run as they target a place in the final. And with that info, I shall quickly observe a break, and when I'm back, I'll be giving you more info on the program. Please stay glued to your radio set, don't touch the dial. Be believable right back after the

Right, welcome you back from the break. I'm Ika George joining in. This is Sport Review with Big Billy right here in the building. The Confederation of African Football has confirmed key dates and a host country for each major 2026 to 2027 competitions, with the organization saying the move will provide greater sanctity for members, associations, commercial partners and supporters. In a statement published on its website on Monday, CAF said it had made significant progress in strengthening the competition's calendar. The increasingly stable calendar reflects CAF's continued commitment to strengthening its existing competition while developing important new prospects that will create additional opportunity at senior and youth level, the statement said. CAF said the Total Energy CAF African Cup of Nations Kenya, Tanzania and Uganda 2027 will be held from June 19th to July 17th, 2027, with the qualifying competition beginning in September 2026. According to CAF, the Total Energy CAF Super Cup will be staged

vaccinations from October 12th to 21st, 2023, while Senegal will hold the CAF Beach Soccer African Cup of Nations in November. At club level, CAF said the draw for the preliminary round of the Total Energy CAF Cup Champions League and Total CAF Confederation Cup 2023-2027 had been completed. The first preliminary round of both competitions will take place from September 4th to 5th, with the return leg scheduled for September 11th to 13th. CAF also said work had advanced on the proposed African Nations League, with the competition format discussed by its executive committee. The progress across this competition is an important step in CAF's objective of creating more stable and predictable African football calendar, the statement said. CAF added that greater certainty around date and host country would allow members association to plan more effectively while giving players clearer competitive pathway and providing broadcaster, sponsor and supporters with greater visibility around major events. And with that info, I've come to the close of this Binoculars Radio Sport Review today, and I hope you enjoyed every bit of it. Please stay glued to your radio set and don't touch the dial. Big Billy saying to have a lovely day, and God bless you all.

Reggie Nilame B, even a coere anye vi Edo State, we would then obey. Elame no heke B, even a coe, ere mira, nere anye. Evo demo boy, we'll go no serio, ekiri.

Hello Nigerians, greetings from here, Ronaldo. Thanks for hearing from us from Eastern Binoculars Radio, my listeners out there. I throw it hello because you people are wonderful. Because no worry, everywhere good, in fact, everywhere still. Because I'm going more rice, meaning sit down, relax, because we get plenty to little dish out from this place. This is the Fochuk Mata Proko program on the call. My people, Ronaldo. I'm a force of the theologian, if you call me Mr. T. Now me they anchor this program on the common matter from old school level, carry call new school level, based on behold all things have passed away, and behold everything don't become new happenings, updates, recent things. Yes, so what is the apple for Abodo country, Nigeria and beyond. Therefore, for this another program, our stop number we have to come out for this program, 9B00519181139. My recording WhatsApp number again for clarity sake, 00519181139. Our another program source is Everly, not from newspaper, Vara Online,

0: say this man now, they don't report him from Arise TV. See that guy, don't talk to VDM, lied to Arise TV. Now say no lie, now the VDM mug with the in relate with Arise TV when I be say man, this kind of gist. I don't know what you got up for this kind of matter. Suppose no what they talk from there still on based on the findings from me I read. Whether now day before yesterday, yes, for no mistaken. Yes, so concerning that finding say VDM now, say no lie in the lie. You know, understand my people, because I read them loud and clear, yes, that they saw concerning the chief of Ejira. Now, nobody saw for there at that time now, whether they complain, they talk one or two, say, man, matters up, because this one not be just matters up like that, this one have to do with death, because when you are dead, that's the end of the road for someone to die, I miss it now, eternity, you know, go see an evaluate. So, concerning this kind of gist now, whether they talk down, say, man, VDM, change proof and all the matters, say, you know, clear. So, I just quickly record the findings again, based on people when we say they're not there with us, that they would have varied them. So, now, one of them, I will read on the every. I had on the 26th, 8th, 2024, Prince Ademola Akinkoye, son of sitting chief of Nigerian land, was also murdered in broad daylight, and the matter reported to the police, that investigation has not been concluded. You know that time, my people, as we hear that kind of name for there at all, chief of Ajira land, you will not see straight away. See, now the same story when I tell.
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0: Soft
2: say. They are there, it's not too soon, man. They try their pearls, they follow instruction, you understand? Because those police officers, military men, na instruction that they use. You say now they have normal instruction when they give them. They handle the case, now they follow. So if them just they lie, they talk plenty. Now so it's a talk for there. So more common they talk another one. Now it's a peace square. See man. See it matter when it then they until Peter and Paul Gist when everybody know even till today. When we see many men in the chook mouth, the top pussy man. But they try day one and one on one based on same blood, same day when they enter planet Earth as they play. So everybody, the three everybody to top put on to same man. It is what disgusting same man, no shine for eye at all same man try they were. So with that again, Daddy Shoki, it don't express in the own side say for your disappointment over that kind of gist when we say it don't take for granted, not be today, not be yesterday. Better recall that side meetings they were. You understand? See the matter they destroy Africa, biggest music. So that they shook it. Now, poor this one come out for Punch newspaper. So that one. Now, for that one, I'm still on that one again, my people. Man, don't forget. They could chuck out for Honorable Natasha with her husband. On two, you know, understand? So, what's up? Drama reportedly unfolded in Abuja on a certain night. You don't understand? I don't want to be precise. You know, so that one, for that one, my people.
3: The world is watching Hoka.
4: Do not blame us for the Nigeria we meet yesterday.
2: For one night, you understand? He did on stage event reality, you know, you say joke. So, as they play so, I can call the scene and say that drama between Two-Face and the Honorable Natasha. So, where they acted in an unusual way. Because, why I call them like that? Because those guys, they don't used to bring out their dirty lane outside. You know the name. So, my people, Natasha, this one, her unusual into the ceremony ground there, where Two-Face, they perform well for Abuja. On guide, you know, we say, you know, Honorable, suppose, they were guided with many security, they bouncing. So anyway, Sha, maybe she's scared because there's a song that goes on viral before now, way back, I can remember when BC man, they say, Ashawo boy, down there, boy, yo. So that kind of gist now, you got answer us on our WhatsApp page, when BC, sorry, before now, concerning this chief. VDM, the content creator, but they say like, and those musicals, P Square, Daddy Shoki, and the disappointment when you feel about their matter. So my people, with Two-Face and the wife, so finally, so now there now we'll march our break. Finally, for today, based on time, factor things, you know the time. So I remain a foster theologian. If you call me Mr. T, see you same time, same station. It's a Banacolas Radio. Tomorrow by the grace of God. Bye for now.
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1: 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The arc is rising. 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
1: Welcome to News Headlines from Eastern Binoculars Radio, Uromi. As usual, I'll be giving stories from different newspapers. The first one I have here today is Punch Newspapers. The first headline says, ex-Thai lawmaker shoots local official dead over financial disputes. 2025 Badvi Stream 2 core members to pass out September 3rd. NYC. Meet Nigerian twins who secured NNPC jobs against all odds.

TV Convictions Rescue 3000. Bishop urges Nigerians to shun vengeance, embrace forgiveness. South Sudan whistleblower abducted in Kenya, released after 2 months. Police arrest pastor over fake Jerusalem trip. Funke Akindele unveils star cast for new movie, The Fall. Wasa dey punch newspapers. Police arrest 23 foreigners over Ponzi and visa scam in Ogun. Proposed tobacco bill could expose Nigerian youths to nicotine. Groups won. The last headline says Natasha's teenage daughter builds orphanage home in Kogi community. Away from Punch newspapers, I'll be taking to Daily Post newspaper. The first headline says every Nigerian child will be protected. Federal government and NBA speak on pro bono partnership with UNICEF. Babachie Lawa to sue article over alleged suspicion of Adamawa ADC gubernatorial candidate. NERC dissolve Kaduna Disco Board over 456 billion naira market debts. Police halt church service at Unical amid leadership disputes. Subsidy remover. Give accounts of revenue Nigerians lost to inflation. Rufai Oseni blasts NRC boss Adedeji.

Tom Oshun for ADC final rally ahead of Guba election. Buhari, MFLA, not Tinubu deserve credit for Dangote refinery. Rufai Oseni. What's on the Daily Post newspapers? Police arrest 23 foreign nationals over Ponzi scheme and visa fraud in Ogun. Three players return to Barcelona. Oshun 2026. Why I endorse APC Apga Guba candidate Adeyemi Doro. CAN break silence over Sheikh Junior's Muslim ticket comments. Umahi 6 shower all support for Lagos Costa Ibadan Lagos Calabar Costa Highway Service Lane. The last headliner says law school student dies after alleged foodstuff porn in Lagos hostel. Away from that newspapers, I'll be taking you to the next

Houston newspapers. The first headline says, Tonto Adike launches new ministry in Abuja. U.S. firm unveils t-shirts that stays fresh for 30 days without washing. Tubaba and Annie reconnect on Instagram, sparks fresh speculation. Ocean 2026, share your word.

0: people have over
1: is family planning and human capital platforms. Not the nation newspapers. Anambra Police to foot medical bills of surviving child in Idiane tragedy. Tinubu targets doubling livestock sectors. $32 billion contribution. OT unveils accessibility features in new Abia electric buses. Tinubu not extravagant, eat once daily, says NRC Chair Adedeji. Real Madrid unveils shirt numbers for 6 new signings. The last headliner says, have security agencies achieved major breakthrough in rescue operations? Away from that newspapers, let me take you to the last newspaper of today, which is Vanguard Newspapers. The first headliner says, Abia NSCDC deploys high-tech equipment for surveillance and intelligence. 2027 Hajj. Sokoto begins early seed sales as Saudi deadline looms. 2027, Atiku, Obi and Kwankwaso, Makinde meets August 18th, seek to unite against Tinubu. Police nab suspected ATM fraudsters in Ekiti, recover 16 cards. 4X BB Niger housemates featured in Funke Akindele's new film. Was not a Vanguard newspapers. Kwara APC resumes. Thank you

My correct people, I salute you. Welcome to News Across Geopolitical Zone for Niger on Top ASAM by Nonkulas Radio 105.1 Urumi. My name now Jojo Nomani. I'm your radio country brother. And as I turn down here, I get plenty of update to the summer US, the HOT. First update with the reach me here. Say Delta don't suspend commissioner indefinitely over governor's aid assault. And I could tell you also say the Cross River State government don't deploy the swamp boogie to the University of Cross River State staff quarter to clear blockade waterways and drainage channels. Sickle say the flood caused with recent heavy rainfall for Calabar. It happened for there. Muslim ticket. He shouldn't be blamed for extreme view. This one come from Gumi as India defend Jinger. Oshupu, best of Nigerians are in ADC. Article, the rally support for Salam. Ameku Teyo also say Nigerian man don't accuse a boy judge. Say he ignore existing Imo custody suit to favor late PDP chieftain Odiogu's daughter. Silence for inside politics because Christian, they are right. Niger Khan chairman and the one on top of that matter. Negotiations are open for compendium of 100 most illustrious sons, daughters,

Nala Oleme, she that reports Chef Idonshu for paper. Women don't spark reaction after the concierge rise to residents. They urge them make them vote APC. This one not true. If not true, get us a B. Say, they don't share rice and for people to go vote again. After that one, definitely forget them all. Amento could arrest 14 suspects for kidnapping, vandalism, others for Ondo. Amego tell you, social cement, they under fire for engaging in fight.

with Mourinho. Yes, you wanna know what happened for Simon Case with Mourinho? You check that update. How Mourinho spied on other team. This one come from John Terry. And still for the matter, just matter, the Niger Electricity Regulatory Commission, NERC, they don't dissolve the board for Kaduna Electricity Distribution PLC, and they decide prolonged regulatory and market defaults, inadequate investment and severe financial and operational weaknesses. Man proposed to girlfriend for inside Oshun Oshogo Festival where they fair meet. Megote says so broken, offer Peter Okoye 500 million naira to fight his twin brother Paul Okoye for inside boxing match. How you see that one? Many people don't they encourage their fight to clear their grievances. Watch for 2026. Madugu, the lament, missed chances for Super Falcon loss to Cameroon. And Mekute said that's one of a very painful one. The Super Falcons and will lose that match to Cameroon. Former Vice President and Presidential Candidate of the African Democratic Congress for inside 2027 election, Atiku Abubakar, and don't talk say the party day home for now for the best of Nigerians. I'm going to carry you come another matter. We concern the WAFCON 2026. South Africa coach don't declare readiness for Super Falcons clash. And I hope say we will do justice to that match. I have no money for Jeep. Mother, they explain goods gifts to a graduating son. Imagine say person they graduate, your mama buy goods from give her. Yes, that's what happened. And your mama they talk now, say you don't get money for Jeep. That's why I go buy goods and make it be picking and the friends use and do pepper soup. At least it is a celebrating moment. Alright, carry you come another matter now. We're still there for the news today. President Bola Ahmed Tinubu don't officially welcome Nigeria former admission for inside the newest national member committee.

tell me. Make it stop to the abuse me. I know they contest for governor. Mark indeed tell Oriyomi I'm sat. Others for inside that place. The Minister of the Federal Capital Territory, Mason Wicked, on this missed report, with a suggestion in the lobby today appointed as Director General of the All Progressive Congress APC Presidential Campaign Council ahead of 2027 general election. And this one say woman don't spark reaction after that they share rights to residents. They urge them to vote APC. This video, if not true, say it go viral. Youssef suppose know how it goes. Say rights now will save you for 4 years. I don't want to look for trouble again. To Baba don't come and talk for inside social peace and the matter show for the papers. I make a tell you to say Oshumpu, a delicate APC, the clash over police interference, vote disruptions, and poor allegations. Massacre don't announce new lead for Eastern Europe.

listen, at least 20 people for inside that place. The Federal Ministry of Finance don't direct the National Insurance Commission, NICOM, and make them suspend the enforcement of contested capital injection fees and escrow transfer directive against the NICOM Insurance Limited of Nigeria Reinsurance Corporation for insider pending the do. The Custom Area Controller, Federal Operation Unit Zone A of the Nigerian Customs Service, Controller Gambo Aliyu, in undisclosed, say the interception of 220 consignments of prohibited and smuggled goods with duty paid value of 3.24 billion naira. That's one, not a small one. And the Milkari go play 2 Taiwan. Info with the Apple for that. The Plateau State President, the Plateau State Police Command, don't reportedly arrest the clergyman and 2 security operatives over alleged plot to kidnap the wife of 2 prominent bishops for inside jobs. Very sad one there. Now that will wrap up today for News Across Your Person for Naija. Drop your comments for inside our WhatsApp line. And if you get any contribution to share, make your say share with us. Until tomorrow, we'll bring you another story for News Across Your Person for Naija. My name is Juju Namani. I'll be your radio contributor, your short G for that matter. And any new information, we'll give you first time. Keep on locked on to Sambano Class Radio. I salute you now.

Father, and of the Son, and of the Holy Spirit. Amen. Greetings of peace to you, dear brothers and sisters in Christ. Welcome to Matters of Our Faith from Eastern Binoculars Radio, your number one radio station in Easterland. Our first reading today will be taken from 1 Kings chapter 19, verse 9, 11 through 13. And the theme is, Stand upon the mount before the Lord. In those days, when Elijah came to Horeb, the mount of God, he lodged in a cave, and behold, the word of the Lord came to him, and he said, Go forth and stand upon the mount before the Lord. And behold, the Lord passed by, and a great and strong wind tore the mountains, and broke in pieces the rocks before the Lord. But the Lord was not in the wind, and after the wind an earthquake. But the Lord was not in the earthquake, and after the earthquake a fire. But the Lord was not in the fire, and after the fire a still small voice. And when Elijah heard it, he wrapped his face in his mantle and went out and stood at the entrance of the cave. Our second reading will be taken from Romans 9:1-5, and the thing is, I would willingly be condemned if it would help my brother. Brethren, I am speaking the truth in Christ. I am not lying. My conscience bears me witness in the Holy Spirit that I have great sorrow and unceasing anguish in my heart. For I could wish that I myself were accursed and cut off from Christ for the sake of my brethren, my kinsmen according to the flesh. They are Israelites, and to them belong the sonship, the glory, the covenant, the giving of the law, the worship, and the promises. To them belong the patriarchs, and of their race according to the flesh is the Christ, who is God over all, blessed forever. Amen. The theme of our gospel reading is, Bid me to come to you on the water. Matthew 14:22-33. After the crowd was satisfied, Jesus made the disciples get into the boat and go before him to the other side, while he dismissed the crowds. And after he had dismissed the crowds, he went up into the hills by himself to pray. When evening came, he was there alone, but the boat by this time was many furlongs distance from the land, beaten by the waves, for the wind was against them. And in the fourth watch of the night, he came to them, walking on the sea. But when the disciples saw him walking on the sea, they were terrified, saying, It is a ghost, and they cried out for fear. But immediately he spoke to them, saying, Take heart, it is I, have no fear. And Peter answered him, Lord, if it is you, bid me come to you on the water. He said, Come. So Peter got out of the boat and walked on the water and came to Jesus. But when he saw the wind, he was afraid, and beginning to sink, he cried out, Lord, save me. Jesus immediately reached out his hand and caught him, saying to him, O you of little faith, why did you doubt? And when they got into the boat, the wind ceased. And those in the boat worshipped him, saying, Truly, you are the Son of God. Reflection. When you are in the presence of God, what image of God do you see? You might want God to appear like a violent wind that blows your enemies away. You might want him to appear like earthquake or like fire to devour and burn unfaithful people to ashes. When God appears, his true manifestation humbles us and beats our imagination. Sometimes our anguish or disturbed state of mind might condition the way we picture God. But God is not a fierce-looking mammon that frightens us or who wants to take vengeance on us. Through history, God has appeared and given abundant proof of his faithfulness, mercy, compassion, and constant concern for our salvation. He is inviting us today to drop wrong notions of him and to share in his compassionate concern for his people. And so this day, O Lord, we ask you for the spirit of detachment from created things. We pray for mercy for the times we have treasured earthly possessions at the expense of the kingdom. We pray for the grace to fix our mind on treasures above. Surrender our things to God, and we ask him to help us to let us go of earthly treasure. Keep us safe from all dangers and harm,
and help us to start this day with a new attitude and plenty of gratitude. In Jesus' name we pray. Amen. Thank you for joining us today. God bless you. Have a wonderful day.

Prayer for Nigeria in distress. All-powerful and merciful Father, you are the God of justice, love and peace. You rule over all the nations of the earth. Power and might are in your hands, and no one can withstand you. We present our country, Nigeria, before you. We pray and thank you, for you are the source of all we have and are. We are sorry for all the sins we have committed and for the good deeds we have failed to do. In your loving forgiveness, keep us safe from the punishment we deserve. Lord, we are weighed down not only by uncertainties, but also by moral, economic, and political problems. Listen to the cries of your people who confidently turn to you. God of infinite goodness, our strength in adversity, our health in weakness, our comfort in sorrow. Be merciful to us, your people. Spare this nation, Nigeria, from chaos, anarchy, and doom. Bless us with your kingdom of justice, love, and peace. We ask this through Christ our Lord. Most sacred heart of Jesus, Immaculate Heart of Mary.

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First, the headlines. ASAM Northeast Council moves to tackle vandalization of public and private property. Appointment of 4,000 SAs not an issue, says Oborolo. Airstrike hit bandits moving from Zamfara to KB. I am Judith Shinenye.